0: Lindsay and Susie O'Neill.
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2: Love that. And also, Smarter Than Suze is up to $700. Bam. Boom. And Lottie's birthday continues.
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0: Nova 106.9 with Sienna Spyros, The Great Expectation. What a talent, right? Just the beginning for her, I think. Hello, this is Aaron Rich. Lovely day across Brizzy with a top of 27. You being a winner with Nova's Cash or the Cars. So you could take instant mystery money or the keys to two brand new Geely EVs, Debbie.
1: Oh, wouldn't that be lovely?
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1: 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And when there's no fuel left?
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1: Not my problem.
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1: Not my problem.
0: You're getting it. We know this Cash or the Cars inside the next 15 minutes and hear music from Harry Styles.
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0: in a song today, you'd use that one. Cyril, Breathless. 27 the top today. It's 22 right now. Nick Lutzy, Susie O'Neill. Been on the lookout for Brisbane's best water bubbler.
1: 2,113 bubblers across Brisbane, and the number's growing every year. So, and this is the best.
2: It's just so good to be here today.
3: He's just going through all the highlights of his career, and this is up there. There's 06 Origin, and then there's this.
0: The excitement was just unreal, right? Nick Lutzy, Susie O'Neill back tomorrow. Smarter Than Sue's worth $700, and you could be winning two brand new BYDs as well.
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24: We're delay free on all of our majors across Brizzy. However, a fair few incidents to watch out for. A breakdown for the Gateway Motorway southbound after Nudgee Road through Banyo. Also a breakdown after Southern Cross Way near Brizzy Airport. Western Freeway outbound playing host to a broken down car after Legacy Way through Mount Cutha. And there's an incident involving a pedestrian seeing crews on scene in Annerley. Ipswich Road inbound blocking the left lane before Annerley Road. No delays. Spring Hill, there's a breakdown. Boundary Street eastbound blocking the right lane before St Paul's Terrace. Want great value data plans and free OnePass? 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We've got a gorgeous sunny day with no rain expected and a top of 27. Right now it's 22 degrees on Nova 106.9.
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0: Good to be with you. I hope your Wednesday morning's well, whether you're in the office, sifting through emails or on the roads. I got your favourite fresh hits, throwbacks covered. He just announced he's coming back to Australia. So excited.

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0: say.
1: 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This is your home of Nick Lutzy, Susie O'Neill. They've been on the hunt looking for Brizzy's best water bubbler. They found it.
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1: 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Nick Lutzy, Susie O'Neill back tomorrow. Smarter Than Sue's worth $700 and two BYDs up for grabs. 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
27: 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We're in the clear of any major incidents or accidents in terms of crashes, but we have a heap of breakdowns. There's two for the Gateway Motorway southbound, one after Nudgee Road in Banyo, one after Southern Crossway for Brizzy Airport, and Mount Cutha playing host to a broken down car on the Western Freeway southbound after Legacy Way, also one in Spring Hill, Boundary Street eastbound at St Paul's Terrace. 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We've got a gorgeous sunny day with no rain, top of 27. Right now it's 24 degrees on Nova 106.
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29: Hello there, it's Mike Humphrey with you. Four more Australians have been confirmed safe in Nepal. It brings the number of Aussies confirmed to have survived the disaster to six, while 38 remain unaccounted for. The Pacific Leaders Forum continues in Palau with Anthony Albanese unveiling a new drug smuggling crackdown worth over $500 million. The government says it'll fund aerial surveillance technology and extra support for police in Fiji. Property prices are falling faster than expected, according to the Commonwealth Bank, Australia's biggest lender, predicting prices to plummet 9% from their peak. Sydney Olympics icon Nikki Webster has put her hand up for a role at the Brisbane 2032 Games. The now 39-year-old has told News Corp she would jump at any chance to be involved. Oil prices are spiking as tensions in the Mideast heat up once more. Crude oil jumping about 5% with new US strikes on Iran. Tehran has threatened retaliation tenfold. Aussie Naomi Watts is set for a Lifetime Achievement Award at Spain's top film festival next month. Updating sport, and the AFL and NFL could be heading for a major scheduling showdown at the MCG. American football is said to be played at the ground during elimination and qualifying finals weekend next year, and there are reports the league has no intention of moving its September fixtures. And Aussie tennis star Thanasi Kokkinakis is out of the US Open, an ankle injury seeing him forfeit his round one match. And now you're up to date on Nova.
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1: 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Go grab something to eat while I sort out the fresh hits and throwbacks. You love the song that's grown on me from Temper City. It's called Self-Aware. That coming up inside the next 10 minutes. I'm starting with Alex Warren's fresh.

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0: at first. Now I'm hooked. Tepa City on Nova. It is Self-Aware. Hello, this is Aaron Rich. Hope you're having a wonderful Wednesday afternoon and ready to be a winner with Nova's cash or the cars.
1: I would choose the car. My car is on its last leg.
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0: 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I can't say that enough. Worth 70K. 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

0: 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Anthony Kalira is on the show in just a few minutes.
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21: 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Good afternoon. Busy conditions for Ipswich Road, Woolloongabba through Cornwall Street. A truck's broken down on the Gateway Motorway, Banyo southbound on the right shoulder at Nudgee Road. One in Rochdale southbound. A breakdown on the Western Freeway, Mount Cutha heading outbound on the Mount Cutha Road on-ramp. Got a vehicle fire in Sumner, Brumby Circuit with the fireys attending. Census night was Tuesday the 11th of August. There's still time to complete in the census. Every answer matters. Authorised by the Australian Bureau of Statistics, Canberra. Today in Brisbane, warm and sunny, getting warmer. 31 degrees for Thursday, 33 on Friday. Today's top 27, sitting on 26 now on Nova 106.9.
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1: It's 1 o'clock here on Nova. I'm Stephen Bartlett, host of The Diary of a CEO, and this conversation stayed with me long after it ended.
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22: So this signal-to-noise ratio to be successful for Steve Jobs was 80-20. 80 signal, 20 noise. And I knew that to be true with him because he would email me at 2:30 in the morning, expect me to get back to him, because back then we didn't have texts, it was all email. Look how wildly successful he was. But here's why. There's a concept that he understood that very few people focused on back then in the early 90s of signal-to-noise ratio. What was so brilliant about Jobs, his vision of signal was the top 3 to 5 things you have to get done in the next 18 hours. Just the next 18 hours you're awake. You're going to get those 3 things or those 5 things done that you have deemed critical for your mission. Anything that stops you from doing that is the noise.
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26: Hello, Wednesday. Hello, you. Hello, me. Hello, Australia. What am I doing? Welcome to the Joel Creasy Show. Today, I am going to be joined by ARIA award-winning Mr. Anthony Kalia. He's about to kick off the Connection Tour around the country. We've had many a martini together, this man and I, over the years. So it's going to be such a fun chat. Whether we can do it over water or not is another question. But let's get our Wednesday lunchtime going. Here's a bit of Milky and Mole Grab. I've always said my dream dinner party. Just the way you are on Nova. Anthony Kalia up after this.

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1: Let's get the party started. See you at the bar, you was hardly talking. That's when I knew that your heart was scarring. 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This ain't Gucci, this is Prada, darling. 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
22: 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It's slow going westbound Rowena Road at Beaudesert Road in Salisbury. Got a breakdown on the Western Freeway, Mount Cutha, heading outbound on the Mount Cutha Road on-ramp. A breakdown on the M1 northbound through Ormo too. Southern Crossway, that's slowing northbound at the Gateway Motorway merge. Congestion northbound on Gympie Road at Beams Road, Castledine. 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Today in Brisbane, warm and sunny, getting warmer for Thursday and Friday. The top going up to 33 on Friday. Today's top 27, it's 25 now on Nova 106.9.
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18: With your 2pm headlines, good afternoon, I'm Michelle Stevenson. Well, Australians are continuing to spend despite higher borrowing costs, adding to fears of another interest rate hike. The economy grew stronger than expected, 0.4% in the June quarter, with household consumption also rising. Australian aid's expected to reach Nepal soon as the number of missing Aussies has been revised down to 38. The RAAF jet will deliver millions of dollars worth of sanitation kits and solar lights at the request of local authorities. Former British PM Keir Starmer is quitting politics altogether just weeks after leaving Downing Street. The former Labor leader will stand down as an MP, triggering a by-election in his London seat. Attitudes towards electric vehicles are changing as more drivers consider making the switch. The latest NRMA data shows interest in purchasing an EV has risen from 20% to 31%. And Dolly Parton's star on the Hollywood Walk of Fame has been vandalised just a week after her death. The country legend's name was scratched off after the site became a memorial filled with flowers and tributes from fans. And you're up to date on Nova.
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1: Yeah, it's Wednesday, and one of my best mates, Lauren Phillips, is back in the chair for Swanee.
25: Oh my gosh, I can't believe I was allowed back, Jackie.
1: Well, you did such a great job yesterday, mate. We had to.
25: Oh my god, I'm so excited to be here.
26: I did Monday, so obviously you did a better job.
1: Oh, somebody's
25: Hello,
1: just running.
25: Joel's running. So Joel Creasy, you filled in on Monday. I filled in on Tuesday.
26: I know, we're getting air checks from Jack Charles.
25: And only one of us got asked back.
26: Mm.
25: No, you're too busy.
26: Oh, I am.
25: You're doing about
26: flat
25: four
26: chat.
25: Shows on this network.
26: Thank you for reminding everyone. I am up to pussy's bow. But I've come, you know, Jack knows that I'm quite infatuated with Lauren.
1: Yeah, you're like, he's properly obsessed with you, Lauren.
26: I think you're really cool.
25: I'm really just soaking up the attention.
26: Yeah.
25: Walking around the office.
1: And there's no greater attention than from two gay men, let's be honest.
26: I know.
25: Oh my gosh, I'm
26: you're
25: so...
26: You're fabulous. You're a queen. You're a mother.
1: Slay.
25: I'm so...
26: Yeah, slay the house down
25: right
26: boots,
25: now.
26: Whatever that means. I don't even know what that means.
25: Oh my God, keep saying it because I'm loving myself. Soon.
26: Yes. Oh my God, look at your watch.
1: Wow. Anyway, he wants your phone number. And I said, I can get it.
25: Yeah, sure. It's 0402.
1: Yeah, stop.
26: Because mine's on the back of a bunch of cubicle doors, so very easy to access.
1: All right, Joel Creasy, go home. You've been here long enough.
26: Bye. I'm going to Sydney, actually. Bye.
25: Bye. Bye. Have fun.
1: Lauren, after 3 o'clock, we've got those amazing Sennheiser Momentum 5 wireless headphones again in Creasy's Quizzy.
25: Amazing. We love those. We were talking about them yesterday.
1: We were.
25: Because people know not to talk to you when you've got them on. Bye, Joel. Can't you see we've got our headphones on? Leave us alone.
1: You did something traumatic yesterday. In your world, it's traumatic.
25: I did. Do you know I'm a fully grown 39-year-old adult woman who cries when she has to go to the dentist?
1: See, I'm shook by this.
25: I know.
1: Grow up.
25: I can have needles in my face, but not my mouth.
1: I know, that forehead ain't moving. But next, who am I? We have $500 cash to give away. 13, 24, 10. If you

0: Lawr and Ryan Lewis here at Nova. Lauren Phillips is in for Swanee today. And Loz, we're getting excited for Father's Day. It's this Sunday.
1: I know, we are celebrating the dads.
0: Yes, you guys on Jace, Lauren and Clint, you're hosting a big lunch, aren't you?
1: We are on Friday, a Father's Day lunch. My dad, Bobby, is coming along and he's so excited. And he was not impressed today when I told him that I'm booking a car so he leaves at 4:30.
0: Yeah.
1: He said, absolutely not.
0: So
1: parties, let's go. Party's over. You're not staying on. You're not kicking on. I've got to go. I'm not leaving you with the boys. Time to
0: let
1: go
0: the
1: home,
0: man
1: Dad.
0: Leave and have a beer.
1: No, he can have a beer until 4:30 and then it's home time.
0: Okay.
2: This Father's Day, take a job off Dad's list so he has more time for the things he loves. Head to airtasker.com and buy a gift card today. Dad's Airtasker Tasks.
0: Man, I love living in 2026 and having apps and platforms like Airtasker.
1: It makes life so much easier, doesn't it?
0: I found my cleaner on Airtasker and she is an absolute gem.
1: Excellent.
0: And I'd recommend putting most things in life on Airtasker.
1: I've had a carpet cleaner from Airtasker. They also came and did the steam clean to the sofas.
0: And I'm sorry about that. I did spill one too many martinis on that sofa.
1: They needed a clean. It's amazing though when you watch the carpet and sofa cleaners, this stuff, and they suck it out.
0: How satisfying is it?
1: Wow.
0: Hey, we are celebrating everyone's dad with Father's Day around the corner, but we want to hear some of your dad DIY fails, like the times where they probably should have just called an Airtasker.
1: Joe, I know, but they love trying the dad.
0: I know, but come on, guys. You don't need to try anymore. Hey, Joe, you've registered via the Nova Player app. Talk to us.
3: Hello. I love you guys. Hey, Lauren. Hey,
1: hi,
3: Jack.
1: Jo.
3: You're doing really, really well.
1: Oh, thank
0: Thanks,
1: you.
0: Girl.
3: I'd love to tell you about a time that my husband, Mr. DIY, tried to build a bed for my two-year-old son.
1: Oh,
3: and
1: no.
3: He did a beautiful job, except when it took a couple of days to build it, and then our son come running up. Remember, he's only two. Jumped on it and he fell through it. So clearly, we need to go buy a new bed from a store, or get someone in to make it, because he was never going to make a builder.
1: Yeah, when you start pulling out the hot glue gun to put furniture back together, you probably think, should have called an Airtasker.
0: Joe, I'm sorry to bad news, laugh at that, but like the visual of that's kind of funny. Did you have a giggle?
3: He was devastated, but we were laughing so hard.
0: Well,
3: and my son's sitting in the middle of the bed all broken and going,
0: my dad's a failure.
1: Thanks, Dad.
3: That's it.
0: And good news for you, Joe. You have just won a $1,000 voucher thanks to Airtasker.
3: Oh, fantastic. I'm so excited. Thank you.
1: Oh, what's the first thing you're going to get done?
3: Oh, gosh, I've got so much around the house, but no,
1: perfect.
3: He won't be doing it, so I'll definitely call them in.
1: That's
0: right. Good news for you, in the time that you've just told that story, our producer Tom has put an ad up on Airtasker for you to get something sorted.
3: Fantastic. I love it. You guys are awesome.
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4: Back tomorrow morning. 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

0: Chrissy Swan Show here on Nova. Hope you're enjoying your Wednesday. Lauren Phillips is in for Swanee today.
1: Hello, Jackie Charles.
0: Let's go clicking, my friend.
2: Chrissy's clickbait.
1: Okay, can I get a yas, queen? We're talking about Lizzo. Now,
3: yes.
4: I do my hair talk.
0: Check my nails.
1: Well, she hasn't been tossing her hair or checking her nails recently. She went quiet, as we know.
0: She did.
1: Now, that's because all of that saga went down in 2023, where there was a lawsuit, do you remember this, with a wardrobe designer who sued her for, like, a list of many things, including racial, gender, disability, discrimination, sexual harassment, and everyone turned on Lizzo.
0: Well, I was a part of this sort of turn on her because there were some crazy allegations being thrown out. I remember there was an allegation about Lizzo making her dancers do something with a banana, which now upon reflection, how absurd. Like,
1: ridiculous.
0: I shouldn't have bought into it.
1: There is often a pylon when these things come out because we assume that people would not make that stuff up, right?
0: Yeah.
1: Well, we assumed wrong. Now, this designer worked with her for less than 3 weeks and apparently never met Lizzo. And the court case has been thrown out. Now, if you have a look on her socials, I can't play it to you because Lizzo has posted a completely silent message. She's just standing there. So I would suggest maybe she's been told not to say anything, but she's put some text over it saying, I'm relieved to announce that I've won the case against me and my touring company, Big Girl Touring. I mean, she goes on to say that these ridiculous claims were all thrown out. She'd never met this woman. But the poor thing, she had to suck it up. Like, she had to wear that responsibility.
0: And imagine, I mean, I can't keep a secret for 3 days. Imagine having to, like, shut up about this for 3 years until it played out in the legal system.
1: Yeah, no, the whole thing's been dismissed. So I hope everyone who criticised her sends an apology. Send some flowers.
0: I'll DM her.
1: Did you say anything mean about Lizzo?
0: Yeah, on air.
1: Because it's not true. She didn't do that.
0: I know. No, I feel like a dog. I apologise to you, Lizzo. Mm. Also, I love the name of her touring company, Big Girl.
1: It's Big Girl. G-R-R-R-R-L. Big
0: also,
1: Girl.
0: Also, at the end of that video, she calls her fans, like, you know how Beyonce has the beehive?
1: I know.
0: She calls them lesbians.
1: The lesbians. I love that. I love Lizzo. She looks fantastic.
0: She does.
1: She looks great.
0: Also, release some more bangers. Like, I loved when we were playing heaps of Lizzo.
1: Yeah, but it was when all this happened and she said she was taking a year off or she was going to ground. She didn't want to hear from anyone. She obviously went to a pretty dark place about
0: all
1: that.
0: Yeah, no, it's not good.
1: But she's back, baby.
0: Hey, I want to talk about The Voice. Yesterday we talked about a contestant, Michaela, who got absolutely roasted by Richard Marks.
1: Oh, because she wanted to be a wildlife warrior.
0: Yeah, she wanted to be a wildlife warrior and her Instagram handle is Wildlife Girl Australia. Mm-hmm. Let's enjoy Richard Marks being salty again.
5: The people who end up having careers in music, there is no backup plan. This is not for you. For all of you in the audience or anybody who knows somebody who's thinking about coming to audition for The Voice, don't waste our time.
1: Put the microphone down, Richard Marks.
0: It was brutal, and we were shocked because he's such a soft, nice guy.
1: I know, but also, like, that is what The Voice is. It's for everyday people to try and make a music career.
0: Exactly
1: right. That's
0: the
1: point of it, Richard.
0: Well, Michaela has taken to Instagram and she's revealed that she was scouted by the show and invited to come on via social media. So they went after her. She then said that her story and her work with wildlife was a big draw card, obviously, because she would be able to bring that up on a national platform. So she's kind of come up and said, why is he going me when it was the producers and his bosses that got her on the show?
1: So everything they say about reality TV producers is true, Jack.
0: It's true, man.
1: I love a scandal, bro.
0: Speaking of reality TV, you know how yesterday I was trying to get invited to Chrissy Marsh's Tuesday night dinner party.
1: Now, I saw, like, some acts of desperation. He was tagged in thing. You were tagging her in posts.
0: Yes. Well, she has reshared our video from yesterday with just a laughing Elmo emoji face and no invite.
1: Oh, my gosh, she has too.
0: Savage.
1: Did she post the bit where I said she was a bit nutty?
0: Yes, I think Emma has included that.
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7: I want to talk about GTA 6, guys.
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9: What about Space Invaders and Pac-Man?
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3: Good afternoon. Some slow going on the gateway southbound from basically Murray all the way down towards Mackenzie. Reports of a crash around Mount Gravatt, Palabar Road through Wishart. Got some slow going on the gateway northbound through Nudgee and Boonle up towards the Pine Rivers Bridge. Busy on the Western Freeway already from Indooroopilly heading out towards Victory Pocket. A slow run on the M1 southbound from 8 Mile Plains down to Springwood. And a bit of a busy run too on the Ipswich Motorway outbound through Dowra and Oxley. And a slow run too from Wakehole out through Gales and Goodna. Some slow conditions to be had too at the moment on the Riverside Expressway and the Captain Cook Bridge heading both in and out of the city. 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It's going to be sunny today and again tomorrow, 29 degrees tomorrow. It's currently sitting on 22. Chopper Dave, more traffic soon on Nova 106.9.
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4: I'm Michelle Stevenson. Imports have mainly fueled Australia's economic growth over the year to June. Latest data shows the economy expanded 2.1%, which is down on the previous reading in March. A spate of interest rate rises has put the dampener on consumer spending. Federal Treasurer Jim Chalmers maintains our economy remains resilient despite challenging conditions.
5: So the Australian economy has obvious strengths, but we can still see in these numbers our three primary challenges. Inflation, productivity, and global volatility. And we know that each of these puts pressure on people.
4: The federal government, meantime, is facing calls to make social media algorithms an opt-in feature. Labor is considering reforms, giving Aussies more control over what appears on their devices, but hasn't backed the proposal just yet. An independent investigation into July's Telstra network failure has found a lack of ownership and oversight of functions were key contributing factors. A software update not being completed on a GPS card triggered the July 8 outage, resulting in incorrect data information. The telco has accepted those findings. Thousands of sailors aboard the USS Abraham Lincoln have finally been allowed ashore after a grueling 250-day deployment. The aircraft carrier has arrived in Thailand after spending months at sea supporting US operations against Iran. And Madonna has a new look. The 68-year-old taking to social media to show off her fresh face with faux freckles along her nose and cheeks. Now let's see what's happening on Nine News.
6: Thanks, Michelle. I'm Joel Dry. Tonight, five Australians now found alive in Nepal disaster. 38 still missing as death toll climbs above 1,000. River fire travel chaos incoming as ferry workers plan strikes for Saturday. Telstra confirms vital staff were on leave during national network outage and fresh hope for celiac disease sufferers. Nine News, your news on Nine and Nine Now live at 6.
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27: Yeah, rolling into your 3 o'clock hour this Wednesday. My mate Lauren Phillips is in for Swanee.
28: Hello, I'm filling in for Chrissy. It's nice to be back with you again today, Jack.
27: It's good to have you back. And you haven't said good morning yet. You're going well.
28: I do normally do breakfast in Melbourne. So excuse me if I drop in a good morning by accident. I did it yesterday. Only once, though, which I thought may have happened more than once.
27: No, you did very well. You did very well.
28: Jackie, this has come to my attention. Have you seen the new Tommy Hilfiger campaign?
27: Yes.
28: You're not a Travis fan, right? Travis Kelce?
27: I'm not a huge fan. I find him a bit of a grump. But I got to say, I loved this campaign.
28: Okay, if you haven't seen it, it's on his Instagram and he drops into the plaza in New York City and it's sort of Travis Kelce and friends, like Gigi Hadid dancing in the elevator. Cute.
27: Love Gigi.
28: Francis Tyfo, the tennis player, is there.
27: Peggy Goo, who I love, the Korean DJ.
28: Yeah, she's got mean girl energy.
27: Yeah, that's why
28: she scares
27: her.
28: Me.
27: She's a bit salty.
28: Yeah, it's quite the lineup though. And the dog is in the campaign. Now, do you remember when they got married? They got off this private jet for their honeymoon and the media kept saying Travis, Taylor and their alleged dog. Like no one would actually say that it was their dog.
27: It was a white little fluff ball walking down the PJ steps.
28: It's a Samoyed, a big fluffy white dog. But it has been confirmed. I know everyone has been dying to find out. It is their dog, and it's called Wendy.
27: Wendy, that's my mum's name.
28: Cute. Oh, my God, it is so cute.
27: That feels like...
28: I don't think it's named after your Wendy. No. I feel like it's named after Wendy and Peter Pan or something.
27: Yeah.
28: A couple that never want to grow up.
27: I kind of like the name Wendy for a dog. It does look like a Wendy.
28: It does look like a Wendy. But they are the couple that never want to grow up. Do you know their wedding was like a... did you hear about that? It was like a carnival?
27: Yeah.
28: Like the basketball games and stuff?
27: Like, I can't. I just can't with it.
28: They really don't ever want to grow up.
27: So
28: don't
27: tacky.
28: It's Peter Pan and Wendy.
27: But I do love the idea of never growing up because I never want to grow up.
28: Yeah, me either.
27: Hey, coming up before 4 o'clock, we've got tickets to Somba. We'll tell you more about that shortly. But next, Chrissy's Quizzy, 13-24-10, if you would like a pair of Sennheiser Momentum 5 wireless headphones. Olivia Rodrigo, it's Stupid Song here at Nova. New York City.

0: Alex Warren on Nova. It's the Chrissy Swan Show with my mate Lauren Phillips in for Swanee today. And Loz, we need to talk about Coachella.
1: Oh my gosh. Now, you haven't been before, have you?
0: I haven't. I was this close to coming with you and Paul this year.
1: You totally should have come. It was a great year to go, and I booked it fairly last minute once they announced Justin Bieber was headlining.
0: You were there.
1: My girlfriends and I were like, let's go. And it was as good as I imagined.
0: Before I get on to Coachella 2027, with the Justin Bieber of it all, I was watching the live stream and I initially was disappointed about the kick on sesh vibe.
1: Yeah.
0: Was everyone in the crowd feeling that too, or no? Did everyone love it immediately?
1: Loved it. But don't forget, everyone's sort of been there all afternoon and all day. And then everyone went and got their positions and sat on the grass and we all had a few drinks as the sunset waiting for him. So by the time he got there, we were ready. And then he'd tap into a bit of baby. When he started doing his older
0: stuff, YouTube, yeah.
1: The crowd went, I cannot explain to you how crazy the crowd went. And the crowd, even though it wasn't supposed to be bigger, it was much bigger than when I'd been years
0: right.
1: earlier. I don't know if people were climbing fences or slingshotting each other over fences on trees, but there were far more people. Or perhaps it was that everyone in the place went to the main stage.
0: Yeah. Because
1: normally people are spread out, like across
0: Whilst
1: the fields.
0: Justin was performing, were there still other acts on other stages?
1: Yeah. And I can't imagine there were many people.
0: That's grim.
1: Yeah.
0: Hey, 2027, we know the dates, April 9 to 11, April 16 to 18. The lineup is soon to be announced, but a new report has been released claiming that Tame Impala are going to be one of the headlining acts.
1: Well, they played when I was there in 2019.
0: Did they?
1: They were very good. It was Ariana Grande and Tame Impala.
0: Oh, I'd love to see Ariana on there too. So I think that's quite a vibe. But the person that they've also reported that I think could get me over the line is Dua Lipa. Imagine seeing this live.
1: Did you see her in Australia?
0: Yes, she was amazing.
1: I agree. Oh my God.
0: And then to even, I don't know if this would excite you, but it excites me, apparently Fred again.
1: That would be epic.
0: Imagine us dancing to Fred.
1: Yeah.
0: So I think it's got me over the line.
1: There's different stages. If it was Fred again and Dua Lipa, that would get me across the line.
0: Okay, well, I hope this is the case and we can go together.
1: Because we went to the outside, like the DJ stages, and we had like David Guetta, which was unreal. And then on the Sunday, Fatboy Slim did like a 3-hour set and it was just unbelievable. It was the sunset over Coachella Valley. It was heaven.
0: What a vibe. Was there anyone that you've seen, because you've been twice, right?
1: Yeah.
0: Outside of the obvious people, is there anyone that you've seen like live that made you love them that you sort of weren't into before?
1: Not me, but Somba played this year and I loved it.
0: Okay.
1: But a bunch of my friends were like, no, we want to go and see some DJ. I was like, please come. The sun was setting on the Saturday. Before Biebs, we all went and all of them converted into Somba fans. It was iconic. He brought out the guys from the Smashing Pumpkins. He moves like a rock star from the 90s.
0: He has that Mick Jagger vibe, doesn't he?
1: Yeah.
0: The aura about him.
1: But then he's a little boy. Like, he was 20 doing that stage. And he said, before he played Homewrecker, I think it was, he goes, I wrote this in my childhood bedroom at mum and dad's house.
0: Yeah, like, see, that's crazy.
1: Cute.
0: It sounds like it's from a 50-year-old man. It's written so well.
1: Mm-hmm. Hey. And now it's coming here.
0: It sure is, Lauren Phillips. In huge news, Somba is bringing his You Are The Reason tour to Australia this April. That's soon. Frontier pre-sale starts 10 a.m. Monday with all tickets on sale Tuesday, September 8 at midday. Jump online at frontiertouring.com.
1: I can't recommend it enough. He was unreal live. And he also is one of those artists. He's clever. He puts the lyrics to his songs, like it pops up on the screen. So even if...
0: Oh, that
1: like,
0: is so smart.
1: We have people there who are kind of familiar with it and that everyone was singing.
0: I haven't seen that done before.
1: Yeah, very cool.
0: Hey, 13, 24, 10, let's go rogue. I know we've got some tickets lying around. If you're a massive Somba fan and would like to see him in tour, jump on the phones and you'll see him in his You Are The Reason tour.
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5: A multi-vehicle prang on the Pacific Motorway in the outbound lanes just before Marshall Road at Green Slopes, and delays are all the way back to the Captain Cook Bridge. There's a breakdown on the Logan Motorway eastbound before the gateway at Druvale. Breakdown on the Western Freeway outbound after Legacy Way through Mount Cutha. The gateway northbound is slow from Boondall up to the Pine Rivers Bridge. Southbound a busy run from Tingalpa down towards Rochdale. Heavy on the M1 southbound from Underwood to Daisy Hill. Pimpama to Helensvale as well. And some slow going on the Western Freeway from Mount Cutha heading out towards Victory Pocket. And slow going on the Riverside Expressway and the Captain Cook Bridge as you make your way in towards the city as well. 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It's going to be sunny and warm tomorrow, 29 degrees. It's currently 21. More traffic soon on Nova 106.9.
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0: man of the hour, Somba, here on Nova. Lauren, we just gave away tickets.
1: I'm so excited.
0: To Somba.
1: April, he's coming.
0: Hey, that feels soon. Now that we're in September, April doesn't feel that far away.
1: No.
0: If you've missed the news, Somba is bringing his You Are The Reason tour to Australia this April. Frontier pre-sale starts 10 a.m. Of the hour, Somba, here on Nova. Lauren, we just gave away tickets.
1: I'm so excited.
0: To Somba.
1: April, he's coming.
0: Hey, that feels soon. Now that we're in September, April doesn't feel that far away.

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5: A breakdown to watch out for on the Logan Motorway westbound as you come off the gateway at Druvale. There's a broken down car on the Pacific Motorway outbound after Cornwall Street through Greenslopes, and a multi-vehicle crash outbound in the right lane before Marshall Road as you make your way down through Tarragindi. There's a broken down truck sitting on the gateway northbound shoulder before Depot Road at Deegan. Delays are back to almost Nudgee and slow on the Western Freeway Mount Coother out towards Victory Pocket. Some heavy conditions too on the Eastern Tenery Highway through Jindalee and the Ipswich Motorway both directions between Rockley and Darra, and westbound from Gales to Goodnup. Slow going too on the Warrego Highway westbound through Dinmore. 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Sunny day tomorrow, top of 29 degrees, currently 22. More traffic soon on Nova 106.9.
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6: Good afternoon, I'm Michelle Stevenson. Well, the opposition says the Australian economy is hardly moving with very few drivers of growth. Latest data shows the economy expanded 2.1% over the year to June, which is down on the March reading. It was mainly driven by fuel imports, data centre construction and a surge in electric vehicle sales. Liberal leader Angus Taylor says most households are still doing it tough, though.
7: There's only two things that have kept us, at least our head, not above water, but at the water level. One is Australians are working more hours. And the second is that this government's bringing in more people to the country. If you take those two things away, the economy would be about 5% smaller than it was when Labor came to power.
6: Detectives investigating the alleged sexual assault at a Melbourne hotel have spoken with four Swans players. The Victorian Police travelled to Sydney to interview the men, with investigators now turning their attention to three witnesses believed to be in the hotel room at the time. There's calls for the government to address the risks of social media algorithms. Labor is planning on cracking down on sites feeding misogynistic and extremist content to unsuspecting people. An external review has confirmed a major Telstra outage in July was caused by incorrect data info, which spread through the system after planned maintenance. The telco has accepted the findings of the report, which found gaps in ownership, visibility and operational support in the early stages of that outage. And Ariana Grande wrapped up her Eternal Sunshine tour in what is expected to be her final public performance before she steps away from the spotlight, the superstar becoming emotional while addressing fans in London. Now let's hear what's happening on Nine News.
8: Thanks, Michelle. I'm Joel Dry. Tonight, five Australians now found alive in Nepal disaster. 38 still missing as death toll climbs above 1,000. River fire travel chaos incoming as ferry workers plan strikes for Saturday. Telstra confirms vital staff were on leave during national network outage. And fresh hope for celiac disease sufferers. Nine News, your news on Nine, and Nine Now live at 6.
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0: prodigy, Mr. Know-It-All. Thank you, Teddy Swims. It is your Wednesday afternoon. Kate Ritchie, over to you.
1: It's very difficult when you can't get your kids to go to school.
0: Oh, good topic. Good topic.
1: I don't think, the story is related to that opening sentence, but I feel you, parents, maybe you picked your kids up now, just trying to get them to school every day, 5 days in a row and stay there. Well done if you're able to do it.
0: What are you going with at the moment?
1: What?
0: Lollies, promises of the weekend.
1: No, but see, no, I don't do that because I Taser. Would like... and I'm not talking lock. About my own daughter. I don't do not bring my own stories to the show.
0: On, I do.
1: But thank goodness you've got a dog. I want to talk. I want to take you to Detroit. And the daunting fact is that almost 61% of students in the district were chronically absent. So there are some areas in some schools where there are so many kids who are just not going to school, and what they've decided to do is pay kids to go.
0: Oh my God, put your hands up.
1: They're not paying cash, but they are paying in gift cards.
0: Okay,
1: so
0: that's a good idea.
1: They have the potential to earn maybe, you know, $500 to $1,000 a year.
0: Wow.
1: In gift cards, just for having like a clean calendar.
0: Yeah.
1: Clean slate. Wow. You've got there every day. But there's a lot of debate, not only about paying kids to go to school. Give us a call, 13 24 10, if you think your kid would go if you paid them. But the idea of paying kids to do anything that they should reasonably do without being paid.
2: Yeah.
1: There's huge discussion to be had around it because
0: I agree. I'm a bit more results. If that kid needs a $10 Yochi card so that they do a week of schooling, so
2: yeah. But that's 1 week, mate. Then it becomes more routine. This is the thing.
1: And they Tell won't do what, anything without money. What they do say is that if you pay a kid or anyone to do anything they should just be doing, then what they're doing is they're only doing it for external motivation. It doesn't come from a sense of integrity.
2: Well, tell us about the one that you did the other day, Whip, about not having a beer.
1: No,
0: it was a friend
1: one.
0: Of ours, and they said, you know, if you don't drink before the age of 18, the legal age, then we'll give you $2,000 when you hit 18.
2: And how do you know if they're telling the truth there? As if they're not going to a house party, how would you even know?
1: I think parents have to back it in. I mean, not all the time, but
0: kids are waking up fresh on a Saturday, Sunday morning. Probably got to back that they're sticking to the rules and they want their $2,000.
1: But wouldn't you like them just to stick to the rules regardless?
0: Yeah, but you know, sometimes it's a chance to strike a deal.
2: The other one as well, when I hear, you hear some parents that they'll, you know, $5 a goal.
1: Oh, I've heard that on the sideline as well.
0: That's a disgrace.
2: And I said to my mum and dad, I would not, because I would have just cleaned them out back in the day.
0: Like, okay.
2: I wouldn't have had any coin.
1: And
2: my
1: also,
2: God,
1: what if you work in defence? If you sent your kids off to the military. No, if you play in defence,
0: you may never
1: get down there. Yeah.
0: Might be full back.
2: Or spoils, $5 a spoil.
0: Hello, Bronwyn. You there, Bronwyn?
3: Hello.
0: You paid your kids to go to school, did you?
3: To go to school?
0: Yeah.
1: Yeah.
3: And that was as through teenage years. I didn't require them to have part-time jobs as they got older. Mm. I paid them, and out of that, they learnt to budget. They had to pay their phone bills.
2: Yep.
3: And if their school results were poor, they took a pay cut.
2: Well, okay, so Bronwyn, sort it's pocket money.
0: It is.
2: You gave them pocket money. I don't mind that.
3: It wasn't pocket money. It was more than pocket money.
0: How much was it, Bron? What'd you pay them?
3: It was $50 a month.
0: Okay.
2: Well, that's
0: I know what
2: you
0: mean, Fitzy, because it's like saying to a kid, I'll tell you what, if you do 5 days at school, I'll give you two off.
2: Yeah, I do like Bronwyn giving them responsibility, though, because that's the thing. Huey rang me the other night and goes, oh, my gosh, I've just filled up my car for the first time. $90. So, mate, welcome to the real world.
0: Yeah, well,
1: yeah, that's I've a started lesson. To
2: Unfortunately,
1: say that.
2: He didn't have the money, so that was a long walk home for him, poor bugger.
0: There was a police chase through the area. Brendan, welcome to the show. Tell us about your son, Brendo.
4: Hey guys. My 14-year-old son, he wants to be paid to do everything.
1: Yeah.
4: But it's not just $5. It's like, no, it's 10, 20, 30, yeah. 40. I'm like, mate, I'm just asking you to go and pick up the dog food and you want $25
1: yeah,
4: to go and
2: give yeah. me a break. Yeah. Okay, Jody, were you bribed with money when you were younger?
5: Well, actually, I went into a goal-a-thon for a netball. Mum yeah. sponsored me for a dollar a goal. We usually scored about 30 goals.
0: Awesome.
5: That day we scored 120 goals.
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8: A multi-vehicle crang on the Pacific Motorway outbound in the right lane before Marshall Road through Greenslopes delays back into the city. Single vehicle crash on Kessels Road, westbound left lane before Springfield Street through Upper Mount Gravatt delays back to Tryon Street. Broken down truck on the gateway, northbound shoulder before Depot Road at Deegan has delays back to Boondall. A breakdown too at the moment on the Western Freeway outbound after Legacy Way through Mount Cutha. Delays on Ipswich Road from the Gabba out to Maruka. Slow on Kessels Road from Mains Road to Logan Road through Upper Mount Gravatt. Slow on Johnson Road eastbound around Paradise Road through Forestdale as well. 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It's going to be sunny and warm tomorrow, 29 degrees, currently 23. More traffic soon on Nova 106.9.
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1: On Nova. Well, this is a bit exciting, driving home on your Wednesday afternoon. $1,000 could be yours, thanks to the airport chaplain. It's playing on SBS. We're just going to list a few items in a suitcase. 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Give us a call now, 13 24 10, if you want to play. You stay-

0: good is that, Ray? Escapism. Awesome track, Fitzy Whipper. Okay, thanks to Chemist Warehouse. It is your Wednesday afternoon.
1: Have you guys heard of a little event called the US Open?
0: Oh, mate, ready.
1: Now, what I want to do, there's some big celebrities that are there at the moment. Travis Scott's been spotted in the crowd. Orlando Bloom. Jimmy Fallon had a bit of a laugh there. Queen Latifah's there, which is great. Tate McRae. Also, Vera Wang. I'm wearing a Vera Wang as we speak.
0: It's beautiful.
1: but the photo that I want to talk about, and we may be able to get some goss on this show, but Cruz Hewitt has become very good friends with Roger Federer's two twin daughters, Mila and Charlene Federer. Now, do you know the instant thing that I look at here and I go, oh my gosh, I know they're young, but if they do end up, could that be the greatest tennis player of all time if those genes are put together? Like, I mean, I know we've got Andre Agassi and Steffi Graf that are together now. They're married and they have children.
2: Are they still married?
1: Yeah, I'm pretty sure they are, yes. And then you also look at someone like a Nathan Cleary and a Mary Fowler that are together as well. When you look at the ultimate professional genes of a sports person, my gosh, when you find out that there might be a relationship blooming like this, I get excited.
0: Imagine the pressure on the kid. I mean, you're born to do something. And mum and dad have demonstrated what they can do, so good luck. I don't think you can expect that. It's a little bit like racehorse breeding fits, where, I mean, you've been involved in a little bit there and, you know, you've got the mum who's a cracker and you've got the dad that's fantastic and had a great career and the next thing you know, the thing can't run, it's a donkey.
1: I invested in Maccabi Diva's first doll, foal doll.
0: Had a doll, loved
1: first
0: collecting them.
1: First foal, Kate, right?
2: Did
1: first
2: you?
1: First foal that Maccabi Diva had. And look, it wasn't much. I think I owned two eyelashes. Mm-hmm. That's how small my stake was.
2: Yeah.
1: But I went into a syndicate with a group of mates and the horse was called Rockstardom. Great name for the first foal of a three-time Melbourne Cup winning horse.
0: Wow.
1: So you get excited.
2: Yeah.
1: Couldn't even win a race at Wangaratta. Like, it was just horrible. Didn't even get to the Metropolitan tracks. It was all over the shop.
2: Well, this is the thing. There are black sheeps of every family.
0: And that's what makes it interesting.
1: Well, I didn't know. I did some research on this, but Erling Haaland, who is one of the greatest footballers in the world at the moment, but his father was a Premier League footballer, Alf Haaland, and Gry Brout was his mum. She was a Norwegian champion heptathlete. So she did every event in athletics and dominated Kate.
2: Yeah.
1: That's why that guy is 195 centimetres and he looks like a Viking.
0: Wow. Could you buy eyelashes on him? Can you invest in him instead of a horse?
2: Yeah.
0: I'll take his left foot. How good is that? Unbelievable. Michelle's news is next, guys, and then the most embarrassing re-gifting story you have ever heard. Wait for this one.
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23: A single vehicle prang on Kessels Road, westbound left lane before Springfield Street through Upper Mount Gravatt. Delays are back to Newnham Road. Breakdown on the Pacific Motorway, outbound shoulder after Cornwall Street through Greenslopes. Delays are back to Coronation Drive in Toowong. And also a heavy run on Countess Street. That's gone all the way back to Kelvin Grove. There's some slow going on Ipswich Road from the Gabba out to Maruka. Heavy going on Boundary Road both ways between Orange Grove Road and Bow Desert Road through Coopers Plains. Heavy on the Gateway northbound from Nudgee up towards the Pine Rivers Bridge. And southbound fairly patchy from Murray down through Mackenzie and down towards the M1, which is slowed down to about Daisy Hill. Spoiled ad for less at Dan Murphy's. 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T's and C's apply. It's going to be sunny tomorrow, 29 degrees. Chopper Dave, more traffic soon on Nova 106.9.
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23: Good
1: Good afternoon, I'm Michelle Stevenson. The Reserve Bank is unlikely to consider an interest rate cut following the release of the national accounts data. The economy grew 2.1% over the year to June. This is down on the March reading, but still higher than analysts expected. The growth was mainly driven by fuel imports, while consumer spending was predominantly skewed towards electric vehicle sales. An Australian defence plane has touched down in Nepal to provide the flood-ravaged country with much-needed relief. The aircraft landing in Kathmandu, carrying shelter and hygiene kits, solar lights, and other essential supplies. While Assistant Foreign Minister Matt Thistlethwaite has told News 24 the government is working around the clock to locate 38 Aussies who remain unaccounted for.
2: I think we need to be realistic that the longer this goes on, the more difficult it becomes to find those unaccounted for Australians.
1: Victorian police believe they've now identified everyone who was inside a Melbourne hotel room where three women alleged they were sexually assaulted. Detectives have travelled to Sydney this week to interview four Sydney Swans players as part of the investigation. Another three men are being treated solely as witnesses. Revelations today, two key Telstra engineers responsible for a critical network system were on mandatory leave as July's nationwide outage unfolded. An independent review found there weren't enough other staff with the expertise to quickly diagnose the problem. And Dolly Parton's star on the Hollywood Walk of Fame has been vandalised just a week after her death. The country legend's name was scratched off after the site became a memorial filled with flowers and tributes from fans. Now let's see what's happening on Nine News.
8: Thanks, Michelle. I'm Joel Dry. Tonight, five Australians now found alive in Nepal disaster, 38 still missing as death toll climbs above 1,000. River fire travel chaos incoming as ferry workers plan strikes for Saturday. Telstra confirms vital staff were on leave during national network outage, and fresh hope for celiac disease sufferers. Nine News, your news on Nine, and Nine Now live at 6.
18: Hey Brizzy, Jesse Southwell here from the Broncos NRLW squad. We're up against the Warriors for the first time since 2020. 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

0: Lindsay, Whipper and Kate, driving you home.
1: The team is in and the team is on. We did it at 4 o'clock. Let's do it again. We have tickets to Somba. Be there to see him live.
2: Damn. I rang in an hour ago.
1: No.
2: I thought you had tickets to Zumba.
1: No. That's your fifth. Hang on a minute.
3: That's what we're buying you for your 50th. Yeah. A 10 Zumba class pass.
2: I was on a health kick.
1: No, bang. It's Somba, mate. That's
3: no.
1: not what we're doing.
3: Somba is actually bringing his You Are The Reason tour to Australia in April. 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
1: Awesome.
3: 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But if you want a couple of tickets now...
1: Right now.
3: We're giving them away. Give us a call, 13 24 10, and they could be yours.
1: Did you know his real name? Shane Michael Booth.
3: Booth.
2: That's a
1: Shane
2: great stage name.
1: Booth. Boothie. Yeah. All right, give us a call for those tickets right now.

0: How good is that? Fitzy Whippercade, it is your Wednesday evening, thanks to Chemist Warehouse. Hey, there's a teacher who's become quite popular on Instagram, and I think he's doing a great job.
1: Oh, I think I know who you're talking about.
0: He's just trying to iron out some of the playground language that you might hear at school, just trying to sharpen it up. He spells out a few of the obvious ones, one in particular, which I remember saying as a kid, and my dad said, never say that again or you won't live here. You'll hear him say this.
1: Such good parenting.
0: Yeah, it's great. Have a listen to what he has to tell the class today.
2: This is really, really important because I've heard how some of you speak on the playground and it's concerning. Never, ever use the word bro or cuz. I don't want to hear it. No bro, no cuz. The word use is a verb. Use, U-S-E. Not user too loud. You are too loud, even if you're speaking to more than one person.
3: I know a way around that.
0: How do you do it?
3: Because I use it at home.
0: What do you go with?
3: Yeah, you can't use bro or cuz,
0: yep.
3: But you can use bras.
0: You need to be in his class because he goes on to say you can't refer to your teacher as bro or cuz.
1: Well, because the teacher is not your bro or your cuz.
0: No.
1: Well, maybe. But
3: BJ is getting it a lot now.
0: Oh, just from the kids.
3: Bruh. But yeah.
1: Like, nah, even bruh.
0: The boys. Nah,
1: yeah.
0: Bruh.
1: Nah, bruh. Oh, my gosh.
3: Mum, I told you tuna sandwiches, bro. You can't, they stink. Well, no, you can't put them in the lunchbox.
0: Do you know what I'm getting?
3: Bras.
0: I'm getting, great effort, lad. Great effort, lad.
1: Lad.
0: Oh, go, lad. Who are you talking to? I'm your father.
3: That's British, isn't it?
0: Remember I told you, they're just watching too much YouTube. Remember I told you the story about Francesca calling me mate? She was just calling me mate the entire time. Hey, good night, mate.
3: Obviously, the results obviously came back, didn't they?
0: I'm not the father. 13, 24, 10, what are the kids calling you? Yeah, we're doing a bit of bro at home. No, we haven't reached cuz.
3: Yeah.
0: And you're not welcome if you're doing use.
1: I think there are some parents who would be probably quite happy to get a bro or a cuz compared with what they're being called.
3: Sister? Take it, sister.
1: Do I?
0: All right, 13, 24, 10, give us a call.
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6: 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Breakdown on the Pacific Motorway outbound on the right shoulder after Cornwall Street through Greenslopes has delays back along Coronation Drive to Toowong, back down the city exits, back down Countess Street to Kelvin Grove. There's some slow conditions on the Western Freeway from Mount Coother out to Victory Pocket, ever going 2 on Ipswich Road from the Gabba out to Maruka, and slow 2 on the Gateway northbound from Nudgee up to the Pine Rivers Bridge. So if you need to get to the airport, catch the train. Just tap your card or visit airtrain.com.au. Remember, catch the train, make the plane. Airtrain, woo woo. It's going to be sunny. It's going to be warm tomorrow. We're expecting a temperature range of 13 up to 29 degrees. It's currently 20 on Nova 106.9.
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8: 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And also, Smarter Than Suze is up to $700.
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7: Come on.
9: Plus,
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9: Yeah, and you guys get to share in that love.
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9: 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Yeah. The people.
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3: Hey guys, how are you? So good to see you.
26: Everything's been
3: It's hard when you're the anchor of the show, the guy that runs it's just finishing off his four bean mix can.
1: He's got a mouthful of beans, and he should have started the.
26: Well, I needed a snack because I'm going out tonight, so I've just grabbed a can of four bean mix.
1: That's a really clever idea.
26: There's nothing wrong with that.
3: We're talking about the teacher who has told his students, don't call me bro or cuz.
26: Yeah,
3: What are you called at home, Karen? What have you got?
27: My grandchildren, my grandsons, call me bro, cuz, and I'm a 66-year-old.
26: Yeah, but what's funny about it is they could just call you Karen.
27: Oh, that's true too, but usually they call me Gaga.
3: Yeah,
27: Gaga. That's what they always
26: call
27: me.
26: Gaga.
1: Yeah,
27: yeah.
26: Gaga. I love that, bruz.
27: Yeah.
26: It was a cuz. Thanks, Karen.
3: Let's go to Amy. What phrases are you banning at home, Amy?
28: Well, Mother's Day cards. Dearest birth giver.
1: Dearest birth giver.
26: Are you
1: serious?
26: What's all that about, Amy?
1: I mean, I know it's a
28: cards.
1: It's not acknowledging it, but it's not very sentimental,
28: is
1: it?
28: No. And then as they grew, they grew older and now almost 17, going on 30. Yeah. Oh, my days.
0: Oh, yeah, that's a YouTube thing.
3: Oh, my days.
1: What does that mean?
0: There's gamers online and they, instead of saying, oh, my God, they say, oh, my days.
2: Oh, my days.
0: Yeah, my kids say that too. Oh, my days. And I think, what is this? Old British lad.
3: Carly, what nickname has stuck with you?
5: My daughter, who's about to turn 20, calls me Karen.
0: Oh, you're... Okay. When you're not a Karen, obviously, Carly, but that's okay.
3: Does that fire you up even more when she does drop it, Carly?
5: She did it when she was coming out of recovery in surgery and she was being really loud and it was during the COVID years. And I said, she can't be loud here. And she turns around and goes, I can be as loud as I want, Karen.
0: Awesome.
1: Oh, yeah, okay. That's
0: so she banned it in
1: funny.
0: Well then.
1: Yeah.
0: Right. Thank you, Carly.
3: Kaylee, you're a teacher. What are you banning?
6: I had a kid look at me dead in the eyes and say, I'm not doing that, sweetheart.
0: Oh! What did you do, Kaylee?
6: I asked him to pick up some toys.
1: He said, meaning he was young. Wow.
3: Your blood would have been, boiling, Kaylee.
6: It was really hard not to laugh.
0: How old is this kid?
6: Kindy, so like four.
1: I wonder where he's heard that.
0: We're not doing that, sweetheart. That's extraordinary. Thank you for the call, Kaylee.
1: Sending you strength, Kaylee.
0: Oh, I wouldn't know what to do. Good on you, love. That's awesome. Ariana Grande right now, but you know what? You can win $1,000 next, cuz. 13-24-10, get involved. We're going to play a song on the tools. You need to be able to pick that song. Good luck, everyone.

0: 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Oh, what a feeling. Toyota. It's going to be sunny tomorrow and very warm indeed, getting up to about 29 degrees. It's currently 19 on Nova 106.9.
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0: Sienna Spiro, how good is that? What a cracking song for your Wednesday evening. It is Fitzy Whipper Kate. We've got some money to give away, guys, if you're a Stegler.
1: Fitzy Whipper and Kate. Steggles Hall of Fame.
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1: 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So get the Steggles Family Roast at Woolies. 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
4: All right, nominate your old man or a father figure in your life for our Steggles Hall of Fame. Have we got Ellie?
0: No. You know what? Kate, what would you...
2: Could I play Ellie?
0: If you were to celebrate Steve, right... What would you say about your dad for Father's Day? Why would he? What's he a Stegler for?
2: A good joke.
0: Isn't he?
2: He's got a cheeky sense of humour.
0: Why he loves
2: humor.
0: This show.
2: No, he doesn't listen very often, I don't think.
0: Okay.
2: He's asleep on the couch.
4: Mm. Is Steve a Stegler for the Steggles Family Roast at Woolies? Just $4.50 a kilo?
2: He would go mad for that.
4: Okay, food is the way to Dad's heart, but congratulations too, Ellie. You've nominated your old man. He is the neighbourhood dad. He looks after everyone in our street, so you've won yourself
0: $2,000. How good is that? Well done, Ellie. Easy as that. Was that $2,000 for Steve as well? Or just Ellie?
2: Yeah, I think four for Steve.
0: If he calls the show right now, he's asleep on the couch again.
2: He is.
0: Well done, Ellie. All yours. Well,
4: all cash tomorrow. Just cash, just hanging around. Tommy, any more Somba tickets? That was a very, very popular today.
5: It absolutely was, Fitzy. You can say that again. And yes, more Somba tickets tomorrow.
0: More Stegler cash
5: How
0: too.
5: Exciting.
0: Because can I just tell everybody that food is the way to Dad's heart? Every Stegler knows that. Getting the Steggles Family Roast at Woolies. $4.50 a kilo. Wow. You said you were going to bring one in today.
5: Yeah, you can say that again.
2: I was going to cook one.
5: Say that again.
0: I did say it again.
2: Actually, when I was in Woolies this morning, I thought about it.
0: Yeah. And then I thought,
2: well, then I thought, well, would those blokes, even at $4.50 a kilo, would any of them ever roast a chuck for me?
4: Well, do you know what I've
0: probably
4: said?
0: Not.
4: Food is the way to Dad's heart. Every Stegler knows that. So get the Steggles Family Roast at Woolies, just $4.50 a kilo.
0: No, I've done that, Ben.
4: Have you? Damn it.
0: Yeah, I've done that.
4: I thought I did it.
0: No. More cash tomorrow, you little beauty. Also some mind reading tomorrow on the show. Mind the gap. Can you read each other's minds? We will do that.
4: I'm going to say Steggles.
2: Can you read my mind right now?
0: Yep.
2: What is it thinking?
0: Home time.
2: Food is the way to Dad's heart.
0: All right, have a good night. We're out of here. Bye.
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25: A breakdown on the M1 northbound around Lexington Road heading through Underwood. A breakdown too on the Deegan Deviation northbound shoulder after Depot Road heading up through Deegan. Breakdown on the Ipswich Motorway westbound shoulder after Progress Road through Wakehold. A broken down truck sitting on Sandgate Road southbound after Pritchard Road through Virginia. Have a going at the moment as you make your way along Ryawina Road and Granard Road through Rockley. Busy conditions too on Johnson Road eastbound through Forestdale and the run on the Centenary Highway inbound from Darra through to the Jindalee Bridge and outbound still fairly slow heading out towards Springfield Lakes and starting to ease on the Logan Motorway through Parkinson. And a Condor Adventure HQ Brendale opens this Saturday from 8 a.m. with epic grand opening deals and giveaways, plus $20 Anaconda gift cards for the first 1,000 customers. It's going to be warm tomorrow, 29 degrees, plenty of sunshine about. It's currently sitting on 18 on Nova 106.9.
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26: Good evening, I'm Michelle Stevenson. The federal opposition says the government is living in fantasy land by claiming the economy is resilient. Latest data shows the Aussie economy grew 2.1% for the year to June. That's down on the March reading. Most of the growth was driven by fuel imports, data centre construction and EV sales. But Shadow Treasurer Tim Wilson says the figures also show consumer sentiment is dire.
27: Australians having conversations around the kitchen tables of the nation tonight are worried about increases in interest rates. The small businesses that are going to the wall in record numbers don't share Jim Chalmers' enthusiasm. The brutal truth is that the government's active inflation agenda is catching up with it.
26: Sydney Swan, Riley Bice has been cleared of any criminal conduct in the unfolding police investigation into the alleged sexual assault at a Melbourne hotel last month. The 25-year-old reportedly being treated as a witness instead, along with two others, while four players have now been interviewed by Victorian detectives who made the trek to Sydney. The Prime Minister says the government remains concerned for the fate of 38 Australians still missing in Nepal. Five have so far been located in the wake of catastrophic floods to hit the country's border with Tibet. A defence plane has landed with aid to be delivered across affected areas. A critical network function will be given greater protection at Telstra following an investigation into July's national outage. And more dates have been added to Bruno Mars gigs down under. The romantic tour will now have extra nights in Melbourne and Brisbane, with general sale for all shows kicking off tomorrow. Here's what's leading Nine News.
0: Thanks, Michelle. I'm Joel Dreyer. Tonight, five Australians now found alive in Nepal disaster, 38 still missing as death toll climbs above 1,000. River fire travel chaos incoming as ferry workers plan strikes for Saturday. Telstra confirms vital staff were on leave during national network outage, and fresh hope for celiac disease sufferers. Nine News, your news on Nine, and Nine Now live at 6.
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2: Oh my goodness.
8: On Nova.
9: All right, welcome to Wednesday night. We are here. We are in your ears.
2: Oh, that rhymed. That was nice. We are here. We are in your ears.
9: I was going to say we're here. We're queer. We're in your ears, but we're not.
2: We're not. We don't want to, you know, mislabel ourselves.
9: Misrepresent.
2: We don't want that.
9: No.
2: We like truth and facts are up in here.
9: Oh, we are. It's fact city. It's an explosion in a fact factory.
2: Yeah, we don't lie to you. We don't mislead you.
9: No, my name is Tim Factwell.
2: Tim Factwell.
9: We didn't lie last night. We told you about Somba coming to town, which is huge. And also, before the end of this show, you want to see Olivia Dean, right? Everyone wants to see Olivia Dean.
2: Everyone wants to see
9: Olivia
2: Dean.
9: But you can't get a ticket
2: they
9: in Australia.
2: They are impossible to get.
9: Unless you are, of course, one of the lucky few. But we thought we might send you across the Dutch for Olivia Dean. We're going to send you to New Zealand to see Olivia Dean. Details on that very soon.
2: So good.
9: Yeah.
2: So good. Full flights, accommodation, tickets, experiences. The whole thing.
9: Boom!
2: The whole shebang, bro.
9: It's amazing. In a second, too, we're going to talk about the best uses for AI and ChatGPT, as Boris Johnson would say.
2: There's some amazing ones. I love ChatGPT.
9: I know you really do.
2: Yeah, I've really bought into that one because I've trialed a few. I've trialed Chat. I've trialed Gemini, Perplexity, Claude, and Chat is the one I like. So much so that I'm even paying for it now.
9: I was going to say, do you pay for it?
2: Yep. It's so much better.
9: And what does that give you?
2: It's just better. It remembers all of your stuff because I was finding that it was forgetting everything and I was having to reset all these conversations that maybe I had. Like when I asked you for my tuna quesadilla recipe that I asked you for 3 months ago, I want you to just give it to me.
9: Bloody hell.
2: I want that tuna quesadilla because I need to get my protein in.
9: Oh, I'm using free Gemini basically because I just ask like how old Shania Twain is and stuff.
2: Yeah, that's good. That's you could just Google it, but that's cool.
9: That is Google.
2: It is Google, yeah.
9: Yep. More on that very soon. Bruce Isaacs is here to tell us what to watch as well. But up next, LazyTown is open. We want more citizens.
2: Join us.
9: Or join you at least.
2: Yeah.
9: After Olivia Rodrigo. Drop dead here tonight on Nova. Ricky Lee and Tim.

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1: Turn up the radio, blast your stereo right.
0: I'll tell you what I'm pumped for. I'm pumped for tomorrow night's qualifying final, Hawthorne Fremantle, sold out at Perth's Optus Stadium.
1: You are.
0: I got a good feeling
1: so
0: about
1: excited.
0: That.
1: Pump so what it. Happens? So if they win, pump they it. Are in the grand final?
0: Pump it. You get to the semis.
1: Okay. Semi.
0: Yeah. My favourite James Blunt song, Semis by the Sea. Those three wise men are gonna
1: Sammy by the sea.
0: James Blunt, I don't reckon, hanging out in Ibiza would be qualified to be part of Lazy Town. He's too busy writing tunes, but let's do it. Let's induct some more citizens.
2: Lazy Town.
1: I do like overseeing Lazy Town, but with minimal effort, obviously.
0: Yeah.
1: Because you can't be the mayor of Lazy Town and be a real stickler for anything. You know what I mean?
0: Not really. They can't really take much seriously.
1: You just sit back, lounge, and like kind of yell judgments at people from afar.
0: I mean, I'd like to be your deputy mayor, but I'm not sure I qualify.
1: No, you're too busy. You're too up and about all the time. Like to qualify, you need to at least have like really enjoyed a full day in bed.
0: I don't think I've ever done a full day in bed in my life.
1: Yeah, so you're not even allowed in Lazytown city limits. You're not allowed. You're not allowed. We don't want people like you in our town.
0: This is real lazy, okay? Office workers are only truly productive for 2 hours and 53 minutes in their 8-hour day. Like a standard 8-hour day in an office. So we're not talking about people who have real jobs if you're out digging ditches or, you know, driving buses and doing all that
1: that's
0: stuff.
1: Hard work.
0: But office work, which of course are the only ones who are also asking for work from home days.
1: Of course, because it's too hard.
0: But your standard 8-hour day, you're only productive 2 hours, 53 minutes. And I reckon that is spot on. Because when I see a lot of people who spend all day in the office.
1: Are you talking about in this building?
0: Walking around, they're sitting on other people's desks, they're popping downstairs for a coffee. Like
1: popping off to the bathroom a lot.
0: Popping off to the bathroom heaps.
1: Yeah.
0: I reckon 2 hours 53 might even be a bit high.
1: Really?
0: Yes.
1: Do you reckon that,
0: average office worker is only truly productive for 2 hours and 53 minutes in their 8-hour day, according to a study which I'm here
1: for. There are people that we know that like setting meetings. They're like having meetings and filling their days.
0: Love setting meetings.
1: You know what I mean?
0: Yeah. To do what? I don't know.
1: What are you doing?
0: Because we're just
1: going
0: to do what we want on the show tomorrow anyway. So what are we all mucking around in this meeting for? Yeah,
1: you know what I mean?
0: Yeah, good idea, guys.
1: There are lots of, but it's also like busy braggers. Busy braggers are the people that fill their days. No, not Jermaine. Jermaine's not a busy bragger. No, but there are busy braggers that fill their entire days.
0: Yes.
1: With meetings so they can talk about how busy they are. But a lot of the meetings.
0: Pointless.
1: Not a lot going on.
0: Okay, let's induct some people into Lazy Town.
2: Lazy Town.
0: Bo, how lazy are you? Why do you qualify to be a citizen?
3: When I head clothes on the line, I either just put one peg, or if it's not windy, there's no pegs at all.
1: Yes, Bo.
2: Lazy
0: no pegs.
1: Because why put in that extra effort if you don't need to?
0: See, Bo
1: gets it.
0: You're in, Bo, by the way. Hello, Victoria.
4: How are you?
0: Good. Why do you qualify to be a citizen?
4: Well, it's not me. It's my son. I got him up at 6:45 to go to uni, got downstairs to get ready for work, heard the shower going, said, perfect, he's up, went to work. I got a call at 10:30 saying, Mum, did you wake me up? I said, yeah, you were in the shower. And he went back to bed.
1: Oh, my God.
2: Lazy
0: Town.
1: That sounds like our friend Joel. That's something Joel would do.
0: I would love to go back
1: there. I've been away and we've been at a hotel and I've gone and knocked on Joel's door and woken him up while I've gone to do like an hour of hair and makeup before we go to a thing. And he's like, yeah, I'm up. And he's not up. He goes straight back to sleep.
0: Bed. I know, it's ridiculous.
1: Crazy kid.
0: Kat, would you like to join Lazy Town?
5: No, I don't want to join Lazy Town, but my 20-year-old daughter does.
1: Okay, what's she done?
5: She likes to spend a lot of time in bed reading on her Kindle. And during winter, she thought it was a bit cold to have her hands out. So she bought a mount for her Kindle and a remote control so she can just lie there pretty much motionless in bed, flicking the pages with her hands out.
0: A remote control for your Kindle.
1: It's so good.
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7: 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Breakdowns on the Logan Motorway eastbound through Forest Lake and Heathwood. There's a broken down truck on Sangay Road, southbound after Pritchard Road heading through Virginia. Still fairly slow going on the western freeways. You make your way from Mount Coothra out to Figtree Pocket. Reports of a crash around Figtree Pocket Road as well, around that Durang Street overpass. Centenary Highway starting to ease, just a bit slow coming towards the Jindalee Bridge. Outbound is looking pretty good out towards Springfield now. Make Dad's breakfast a winner this Father's Day with IGA. Primo Shortcut Rindless Bacon, 750 grams, 840. 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Excludes IGA local grocer. Sunny and 29 degrees tomorrow. It's Chopper Day with your latest traffic on Nova 106.9.
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0: That's Ella Langley, a song called Be Her, tonight on Nova. It is Ricky Lee and Tim. If you want to be with Olivia Dean, details on that very soon. We're sending someone, it could be you, to New Zealand to see her, flights, accommodation, the whole nine yards.
1: It's amazing. It's an amazing prize. First of all, you can't get tickets to see Olivia Dean in Australia, no. So we're giving them to you, and we're flying you to another country. We're flying you to New Zealand.
0: And
1: to
0: I know
1: watch
0: we talk
1: show.
0: About it a lot, but we saw Gracie Abrams in Auckland, and it just felt better.
1: It was one of the best experiences of both of our lives.
0: I know.
1: It was so fun.
0: Yeah. I bought the jumper. I bought the merch jumper, tied it around my little waist and just jumped around like crazy.
1: And I jumped on your back, remember?
0: Yeah, I do remember that. So does my physio.
1: I think I then lifted you up because you were struggling so much. I was like, come on, get on, big boy.
0: Let's find out what we should be watching.
2: What you watching? Tell me what you're watching.
0: From Sydney Uni and the Film versus Film podcast, Bruce Isaacs.
3: Lovely to be back.
1: So good to see you.
0: We're watching The Housemaid on HBO Max.
3: Yes.
0: What's that about?
3: So I finally saw this about a few days ago. It's one of those big, you know, 80s, 90s type thrillers, which is kind of really sexy and sinister. But basic plot, Sydney Sweeney needs to get a job and starts to work for this uber-rich, well-to-do family. And you start to discover, in fact, that there are very strange things going on in this family. What I love about it is, and I can't give it away, is that there are twists and turns. And you know that kind of whole sixth sense thing, which is you are being deceived as you watch this. That's really well done and really subtle. So when the big kind of reveal comes, I thought, oh my God, but what about that line? Oh no, that makes sense.
1: Yeah, because you don't see
3: it coming.
1: Because
3: they shot it from this point of view. And so I was impressed with that, right?
1: Yes, I saw this a few weeks ago and I saw that there's a second one coming.
3: So I heard about this, yes.
1: And then that's exciting. Once you've seen this movie and you know what the twist is and then you know where it's going for the sequel, it's kind of
3: cool. It's got one of those big last scenes, which is like, oh my God.
0: And it's a movie.
3: It's a movie, yes.
0: Okay.
3: And it made a fortune at the box office, so I think it's going to be a bit of a franchise.
0: All right, I'll check that out. That's The Housemaid.
1: The Housemaid.
0: On HBO Max. On Netflix, Death of a Pastor's Wife.
3: Yeah. So one of these things.
1: Binge the hell out of this. This is the most cooked thing.
3: So my wife, Becky, and I, we just put it on, right? And you start watching thinking, Wait, what's going on here? So, basic story, a really amazing, charismatic young woman named Micah is in a church, right? A small church in, you know, like small town USA.
1: Yep.
3: Marries the pastor after a while because they have an affair.
0: Mm.
3: And you start to discover that this pastor is a very odd guy, right?
1: A terrible human.
3: So there's lots of footage of him doing sermons, and I kind of think, God, I want to be in one of those sermons, right?
1: But also
3: because
1: he's
3: so mad. He's really misogynistic.
1: Some of the things he's saying is really disgusting, right? Who is listening to this? And who is the whole congregation, Ricky? This guy is saying, and he's just talking about, one of the things he's talking about is if you refuse your wife, like, excuse
3: exactly,
1: me?
3: Exactly, yes.
0: Sermon, please.
1: So if you refuse your wife, but you will be punished. It's like, and you're having the devil in and all this stuff. It's like, no.
3: Well,
1: what?
3: I love when he says, and just note, women, if you refuse your husband, he will be tempted 100 times by the end of the day. And I'm not saying that's your fault, but if you don't refuse him, he will not be tempted. And you just think,
1: this is in a church.
3: It's in a church. So the congregation's sitting there, and you know it's in one of the churches where if you say something kind of like a bit out there, people start like going, yeah, whoa.
0: Oh, yeah, okay.
3: So I was quite taken aback by the insight into the nature of this kind of church.
0: Mm. Okay, so that's Death of a Pastor's Wife. I'm definitely watching that on Netflix, and we're finishing off with 9 to 5 about a little unknown character. Am I pronouncing this right? Dolly Parton?
3: I don't know if you guys like me, but the whole week has been about Dolly Parton.
1: Of course.
3: Friends over, listen to her music. Stan have done a great thing in programming her best movie this week. It's just popped up. It's called 9 to 5. And I reckon it's maybe one of the most important, what I call feminist movies to come out in Hollywood of that era. So it's about three women. Think Jane Fonda, Lily Tomlin, and Dolly Parton. Can you even make up that trio, right?
0: Yeah.
3: And they work for this guy, and this guy is just a horrible beast of a boss. And they take him down with this incredibly intricate plot. Dolly is so funny and just so vivacious, right? And if you think about how big she is in the world at that point, but this is her first movie. And I'm going to say it's her best movie. And without it, there's no Thelma and Louise. There's no Working Girl. This movie changed the place of feminist films in Hollywood.
0: I saw Jane Fonda mention that they made the film, and it wasn't until that Jane Fonda heard Dolly Parton's song 9 to 5 that she knew that the film would be a success because of the song.
3: I mean, isn't that incredible that she wrote 9 to 5 for that movie?
0: Yeah.
3: I mean, she was just turning out hit after hit, and she's one of those freak people that can just write an amazing song.
0: So 9 to 5 is on Stan. Check it out. I'm definitely going to watch The Death of the Pastor's Wife on Netflix and The Housemaid on HBO Max. Or listen to your podcast, Film versus Film, and we'll see you next week.
3: Thank you, guys.
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6: Census night was Tuesday, the 11th of August. There's still time to complete in the census. 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Good evening. A multi-vehicle crash on the Western Freeway outbound through Indooroopilly has now been cleared. Traffic is recovering there. We've got some minor delays with a crash Collingwood Road, Burkdale. That's westbound at Burkdale Road. A breakdown on the Deegan deviation northbound in the left shoulder after Depot Road, Deegan. And there's one in Brighton. That's southbound in the right shoulder before Brackenridge Road. It's a little slow southbound from the city on Pacific Motorway, Woolloongabba to Greenslopes. 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Tomorrow in Brisbane, sunny, top of 31. It's 19 now on Nova 106.9.
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0: Ricky Lee and Tim on this Wednesday night. Nova Boy Jams around the corner. The Matty Rose Show as well. But let's do this.
1: Are you not entertained?
2: This is a chopper.
1: Are you not entertained? So
0: I'll tell you what though, Olivia Dean, it's not so easy to go and see you. You are sold out literally all over the place, and so you should be.
3: Not so easy to get a ticket as it is to fall in love, according to Olivia Dean, but we're going to sort you out.
0: But it's so easy to say what's New Zealand and what's not. Like,
3: it's
0: you
3: so
0: are.
3: Easy.
0: So
3: yep.
0: You are.
3: I am.
0: I'm not.
3: That was easy. That was so easy.
0: Bang. Giving you the chance to win a trip to New Zealand to see Olivia Dean live, including return Jetstar flights, accommodation and experiences for Der, as they say in France.
3: That means
0: in
3: two,
0: Auckland.
3: Guys.
0: Thanks
3: that means
0: to
3: two.
0: 100% pure New Zealand. Now, to get in the draw, you need to pick the Kiwi thing. All right?
3: Unless we just demonstrated. It's so easy.
0: It's so easy. Hello, Ashley.
4: So excited. Don't say it's easy because I'm super nervous.
3: No, it is easy. This is a practice question, okay?
4: Okay.
3: This is a practice question.
0: Good. I like
3: out
0: it.
3: Of

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19: Good evening. Traffic is recovering after a multi-vehicle crash outbound on the Western Freeway through Indooroopilly. There is a breakdown outbound after Legacy Way, Mount Coother. That'll be removed later this evening. A breakdown, Logan Motorway, Forest Forest Lake eastbound after Centenary Highway. A truck's broken down on Sandgate Road southbound in the left shoulder after Pritchard Road, Virginia. There's also a breakdown on the Deakin Deviation Brighton. That's southbound sitting in the right shoulder before Brackenridge Road. Wrapping up, a crash on Collingwood Road, Birkdale at Birkdale Road. 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In Brisbane tonight, down to 14 degrees, then a sunny one with a top of 31. 20 degrees now on Nova 106.9.
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2: There's a crash in Burkdale on Collingwood Road and Burkdale Road. A breakdown to Mount Coosa on the Western Freeway outlet after Legacy Way. It's on the left shoulder, will be removed later this evening. A breakdown to in Forest Lake on Logan Motorway eastbound after St. Henry Highway. A broken down truck in Virginia on Sandgate Road southbound after Pritchard Road. It's on the left shoulder. A breakdown to in Brighton on the Deegan Deviation southbound before Brackenridge Road. And a breakdown in Caboolture on Bruce Highway southbound after the Bribey Island Road overpass. 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Down to 14 overnight. Tomorrow's sunny and it's over 31. And right now it's 20 on Nova 106.9.
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3: 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Yeah. The people.
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0: bunch of incredible Australian artists hanging out on the show tonight. He has the attention of Sabrina Carpenter, Jet Blyton's on. 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Everything you need to know coming up after 9 o'clock.
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32: 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On the show tonight, we have the incredible Jet Blyton, brand new Aussie artist you need to get around. Plus, up next, we are hanging out with Stilla. If you're a fan of Ariana Grande, Madison Beer, Tate McRae, Stilla is making music in that lane, and she's got a brand new music video out. 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Co-star.
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32: 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So Stilla is on the show. I also got to host a big Sony event yesterday.
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32: And I got to introduce Ms. Nikki Webster onto the stage. It was so iconic, Alicia. I cannot stress enough how iconic it was. Everything you need to know about Nikki Webster's surprise pop-up appearance in Brisbane last night. Let's play all the biggest and best Australian hits, though. 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
24: The fresh hits and throwbacks genuinely so good tonight. Hello, Wednesday night. It is Maddie Rowe. Brand new Harry Styles. Throwback Natasha Bedingfield in 10 minutes. And now brand new Ariana Grande. She is currently touring Europe. She played a show in London last night. No Australian dates announced yet though, Ari. Where are they at? Hate that.

0: The beautiful voice of Billie Eilish, produced by her brother Phineas. Phineas got married only a few days ago to a woman that looks exactly like Billie Eilish.
1: And Billie officiated.
0: Oh, yes. Do you have to get a license for that?
1: Yes.
0: Oh, my God. How does the woman find time? Tame Impala's Loser and Coldplay's Viva La Vida on the other side. This is Nova.
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0: in your hand tonight is maybe the funniest chorus lyric of all time. Pink with an exclamation mark. This is Nova. She apparently had to cancel a bunch of shows in Mexico a few months ago. Not the Mexicans. They missed out on the backflips.
1: Didn't even know she was still touring.
0: Of course she is. It's Pink. She's an icon. Hey, fresh hits and throwbacks are on. My name is Maddie Rowe. So hold tight. Swedish House Mafia's Don't You Worry Child coming up and brand new Sienna Spyro on the other side.
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0: on Nova. It is Ricky Lee and Tim. If you want to be with Olivia Dean, details on that very soon. We're sending someone, it could be you, to New Zealand to see her, flights, accommodation, the whole nine yards.
1: It's amazing. It's an amazing prize. First of all, you can't get tickets to see Olivia Dean in Australia, so we're giving them to you, and we're flying you to another country. We're flying you to New Zealand.
0: And
1: to
0: I know
1: watch
0: we talk
1: show.
0: About it a lot, but we saw Gracie Abrams in Auckland, and it just felt better.
1: It was one of the best experiences of both of our lives.
0: I know.
1: It was so fun.
0: Yeah. I bought the jumper. I bought the merch jumper, tied it around my
1: you
0: little
1: did.
0: Waist and just jumped around
1: and
0: like crazy.
1: And I jumped on your back, remember?
0: Yeah, I do remember that. So does my physio.
1: I think I then lifted you up because you were struggling so much. I was like, come on, get on, big boy.
0: Let's find out what we should be watching. What you watching? Tell me what you're watching. From Sydney Uni and the Film versus Film podcast, Bruce Isaacs.
2: Lovely to be back.
1: So good to see you.
0: We're watching The Housemaid on HBO Max.
2: Yes.
0: What's that about?
2: So I finally saw this about a few days ago. It's one of those big, you know, 80s, 90s type thrillers, which is kind of really sexy and sinister. But basic plot, Sydney Sweeney needs to get a job and starts to work for this uber-rich, well-to-do family. And you start to discover, in fact, that there are very strange things going on in this family. What I love about it is, and I can't give it away, is that there are twists and turns. And you know that kind of whole sixth sense thing, which is you are being deceived as you watch this. That's really well done and really subtle. So when the big kind of reveal comes, I thought, oh my God, but what about that line? Oh, no, that makes sense.
1: Yeah, because you don't see
2: it coming.
1: Because
2: they shot it from this point of view. And so I was impressed with that, right?
1: Yes, I saw this a few weeks ago and I saw that there's a second one coming.
2: So I heard about this, yes.
1: And then that's exciting. Once you've seen this movie and you know what the twist is and then you know where it's going for the sequel, it's kind of cool.
2: It's got one of those big last scenes, which is like, oh, my God.
0: And it's a movie.
2: It's a movie, yes.
0: Okay.
2: And
1: it's
2: it
1: really
2: made a
1: good.
2: Fortune at the box office, so I think it's going to be a bit of a franchise.
0: All right,
2: thing.
0: I'll check that out. That's The Housemaid.
1: The Housemaid.
0: On HBO Max. On Netflix, Death of a Pastor's Wife.
2: Yeah. So one of these things.
1: The hell out of this. This is the most cooked thing.
2: So my wife, Becky, and I, we just put it on, right? And you start watching thinking, Wait, what's going on here? So, basic story, a really amazing, charismatic young woman named Micah is in a church, right? A small church in, you know, like small town USA.
1: Yep.
2: Marries the pastor after a while because they have an affair.
0: Mm.
2: And you start to discover that this pastor is a very odd guy, right?
1: A terrible human.
2: And he's, I mean, so there's lots of footage of him doing sermons, and I kind of think, God, I want to be in one of those sermons, right?
1: But also
2: because
1: he's
2: so mad. He's really misogynistic.
1: Some of the things he's saying in them is like,
2: really disgusting,
1: who
2: right?
1: Who is listening to this and
2: who is following
1: what this guy is saying?
2: Yeah.
1: And he's just talking about, one of the things he's talking about is if you refuse your wife, like, excuse me?
2: Yes.
0: Sermon, please.
1: So if you refuse your wife,
0: but
1: you will be punished. It's like, and you're letting the devil in and all this stuff. It's like, no.
2: Well,
1: what?
2: I love when he says, and just note, women, if you refuse your husband, he will be tempted 100 times by the end of the day. And I'm not saying that's your fault, but if you don't refuse him, he will not be tempted. And you just think,
1: this is in a church.
2: It's in a church. So the congregation's sitting there, and you know, it's in one of the churches where if you say something kind of like a bit out there, people start like going, yeah, whoa.
0: Oh, yeah, okay. Yeah.
2: So I was quite taken aback by the insight into the nature of this kind of church.
0: Mm. Okay, so that's Death of a Pastor's Wife. I'm definitely watching that on Netflix, and we're finishing off with 9 to 5 about a little unknown character. Am I pronouncing this right? Dolly Parton?
2: I don't know if you guys like me, but the whole week is been about Dolly Parton and having friends over, listen to her music. Stan have done a great thing in programming her best movie this week. It's just popped up. It's called 9 to 5. And I reckon it's maybe one of the most important, what I call feminist movies to come out in Hollywood of that era. So it's about three women. Think Jane Fonda, Lily Tomlin, Dolly Parton. Can you even make up that trio, right?
0: Yeah.
2: And they work for this guy, and this guy is just a horrible beast of a boss. And they take him down with this incredibly intricate plot. Dolly is so funny and just so vivacious, right? And if you think about how big she is in the world at that point,
1: yeah.
2: But this is her first movie, and I'm going to say it's her best movie. And without it, there's no Thelma and Louise. There's no Working Girl. This movie changed the place of feminist films in Hollywood.
0: I saw Jane Fonda mention that they made the film, and it wasn't until that Jane Fonda heard Dolly Parton's song 9 to 5 yes. that she knew that the film would be a success yeah. because of the song.
2: I mean, isn't that incredible that she wrote 9 to 5 for that movie?
0: Yeah.
2: I mean, she was just turning out hit after hit, and she, you know, she's one of those freak people that can just write an amazing song.
0: So 9 to 5 is on Stan. Check it out. I'm definitely going to watch The Death of the Pastor's Wife on Netflix and The Housemaid on HBO Max. Or listen to your podcast, Film versus Film, and we'll yes. see you next week.
2: Thank you, guys.
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13: Jodie and Hazy. In the
14: morning. I want to talk about my friend, and everyone's got one of these friends, right? So, ridiculously smart. University lecturer, delivers babies, so very switched on. However, does the silliest things. Her whole life has just done silly things. And so we went round to her new house the other day to check it out, and she's been there for about a year or so. Anywho, she was just chatting and she was telling us this story about her new home and how she was looking at getting solar panels on the roof. So she really went down the rabbit hole, like ChatGPT, like checking which was the best one. She was calling her dad. She was like spoke about it ad nauseum to her partner saying, what do you reckon? Is it worth it? Blah, blah, blah. Did all the girl maths, all of it. Like a good 6 months she investigated getting solar panels for a roof. Mm-hmm. And then she was saying that she went to her partner's friend's place who live around the corner. So they went round there for a couple of drinks. Anywho, she's in the backyard of their house and she could see her house from their place. And she looked up on the roof. Guess what she's got?
15: Oh, solar panels?
14: She's got solar panels.
15: She's already got the solar
14: she's
15: panels.
14: She's already got solar panels and she never knew. So the entire time, because she's in this relationship with this guy that's relatively new, she spent the whole time like facing him away from her house because she like really badgered him for 6 months about these solar panels and she didn't want him to see.
15: How can he actually not pick it up as well?
14: I don't know. But how do you know? What's the key indicator inside your home if you've got solar panels? Isn't there some sort of, I don't know,
15: because they could be previous solar panels as well.
14: Right.
15: That are sitting there and they're connected to something, but then might not be an obvious switch. Like, I don't think it's a switch next to your normal switches. It's like solar panel here.
14: Yeah. It doesn't, it's not like a big sort of switch that says solar panels. How's that?
15: So has she now got these solar panels? Are they ready and active to go?
14: I don't know. I don't think she knows. I don't think, she clearly doesn't know anything about solar panels if she didn't know that she had them in her new home.
15: Mm.
14: Know what I mean?
15: I don't think anyone really knows anything about solar panels, do they? No. Except for my wife. And you can contact her on 040...

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1: It has been the number one question in music folklore for the past 30 years, and that is, who killed Tupac? I'll tell you who killed him. Dwayne Keefe D. Davis.
2: Whoa.
1: He has been found guilty of the murder of Tupac in 1996.
2: Always something about something a bit dodgy about Dwayne, wasn't there?
1: Yeah, Keefe D.
2: Mm.
1: You had your suspicions on Keefe D, right?
2: Yeah, so true.
1: Yeah.
2: So just remind us all what happened to Tupac, please.
1: So Tupac was stopped at a red light in Las Vegas on September 7 when a white Cadillac pulled up beside him and he was shot four times. Now, he was the passenger driving with Suge Knight. Suge Knight was shot as well, but he survived. A few days later, of course, Tupac died.
2: Right.
1: And since then, everyone's been like, who killed Tupac? It's been this whole East v. West thing. It's been Biggie Smalls v. Tupac. P. Diddy.
2: Yeah.
1: Prominently features in documentaries, etc., relating to this incident. But now we have a guilty verdict.
2: So he appeared in this 2019 memoir called Compton Street Legend. Which is almost like you, like a Brompton Street. You're like a Brompton Street legend.
1: Correct.
2: Because that's around your hood,
1: yes,
2: isn't
1: yes,
2: it?
1: Yes, yes, yes. No, I lived in Brompton for a good 12 months.
2: Yes.
1: Yes. Same sort of shenanigans. White Cadillacs, Suge Knight, Snoop Dogg, etc.
2: Big gold chains, gold teeth. That Big is time. Andrew Hayes, everybody.
1: Bloods, Crips, you know the deal.
3: We don't know the deal with you.
2: No, we don't. So, producer Lucy, why has the trial taken so long? This is my question. So, this happened back in 1996 and he's only just been found guilty.
3: Yeah, September 1996, so nearly 30 years ago, the exact anniversary, Whoa. Which I think is a nice rounding out. The police didn't have enough evidence because there was confusion around who ordered the act, who actually committed the act.
2: Yeah.
3: There was a lot of discrepancy. Couldn't get enough evidence until that memoir was released in 2019 and then they started building the case. So they're saying now that Keefe D didn't actually pull the trigger, but he ordered it.
1: Ordered, yep.
3: And they're still not even 100% sure who did pull the trigger, but they have charged Keefe D with first-degree murder with a deadly weapon, which means Keefe D is now 63 years old.
2: Oh, no.
3: And he is facing the rest of his life in prison.
2: So this is my understanding. The trigger man was actually Orlando Baby Lane Anderson. So Baby Lane was involved in a fight with Tupac. They were at the Mike Tyson Bruce Seldon fight at the MGM Grand Casino.
1: Well, just be careful. That's what people believe.
2: Oh, they allegedly.
1: Think, yes, allegedly.
2: Yeah. So
1: you
2: are
1: need
2: you
1: to
2: saying,
1: chuck an allegedly there, please.
2: Are you saying Baby Lane's coming for me now?
1: Well, all of a sudden, watch out. Bang, bang, bang, bang! You never know. You just don't know. Do you know what I found fascinating as well? Obviously, so this something like this could happen 30 years ago because there's bugger all surveillance.
2: Yep.
1: It's, you know, cars like a Cadillac. It's not like it's going to pick up on the in-car system and things like that.
3: No one had mobile phones to film anything on the street.
1: Something like this could happen and you could sit there for 30 years, the most prominent death in music history, and everyone's like, well, no one knows what happens.
2: Yeah. And then next minute, there's Tupac T-shirts in cotton on. Mm. Everyone's like, representing Tupac 30 years later.
3: Oh, it's amazing, though, that they took 30 years to collect enough evidence, but the jury was a unanimous vote in only a few hours.
2: Yeah, right.
1: Yeah.
3: To be like, yeah, it was him.
2: I tell you what I won't be doing today, stopping at any red lights in the pollster.
1: No, oh, 100%. Gosh.
2: Whoa. Get down!
3: Jones, no one's going for anyone in an electric car. It's fine.
1: Do you think as well, like, here's one for me. At what stage do you reckon KVD's like, yeah, it's done. I've got to wait with this.
2: Yeah.
1: Like, this has come back 30 years later.
3: Great question.
2: Yeah.
3: He is planning to appeal as well, by the way, in October. So his sentencing could mean up to life in prison for the rest of his life. But given he's set to appeal, he still believes that he might still get away with it.
2: Can you imagine Keefe D has lived 30 years of his life just on edge? Like, are they coming for me today? Is it tomorrow? Is it the next day? Is it next week? How long have I got of freedom?
1: But do you reckon he's lived like that?
2: Dunno.
1: Do you think he probably lived like that for a year or two and then maybe 5 years later he's like, it's done. I've moved on.
3: How easy is it to lie to yourself when you just think, no, it wasn't me, and then you just carry on with life and that's your long-held belief that it wasn't you?
2: Maybe if you tell yourself often enough it wasn't me and I didn't do it, then you start to believe it. God, I'd love 5 minutes in the brain of Keefy D.
1: How good are you, Producer Lucy? Here's your mission today. You either get Keefy D on or Suge Knight.
2: or Baby Lane.
1: How good your contact list? All right, watch this space. Sorry, where are my manners? If you're Keefy D or Suge Knight and you want to call us at 13 24 10.
2: Well, you're from the streets of Brompton. You should have the contacts, bro.
1: Same thing. I drive by as all through what past the Queen Street Cafe.
0: Jodie and Hazy. Back again. Pop icon. What's up, guys? 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
1: Let's talk pickles. Are you in? Are you out? I don't know what this is. I found it on the internet, but it strangely makes me happy.
2: Pickle.
1: KFC is doing something beautiful, Jared.
3: They are. It's stunning and brave. It's brave. They have dropped a full pickle menu available as of yesterday, and it's expected to delight pickle-obsessed Aussies. See what they did there?
1: Nah,
3: delight. Yes.
1: Delight. Okay, very good.
3: So, the pickle core menu includes all I can hear is pickle. So, they've got the pickle burger, and so that's the original recipe fillet with a delicious pickle ranch sauce, pickle dill seasoning, bread and butter pickles, and pickle chips.
1: Oh, pickle chips.
3: All the good pickleness.
1: Okay.
3: There is pickle-loaded chips, which is topped with the crispiest of pickles, popcorn chicken and pickle ranch sauce. And there is the pickle Pepsi. So this is a viral trend.
1: Okay. This is a strange one.
3: Okay.
1: So is it infused or do you have the pickles separately and you put it in? Because I've seen that.
3: Okay. So you get a Pepsi Max poured over ice with real pickle brine and fresh pickles. So you can add as much brine as you like.
1: Yeah.
3: For your perfect pickle Pepsi ratio. That sounds gross. I'm so sorry.
1: Wow.
3: I don't, we've got our resident Gen Zer here. And that is producer Maggie. Have you tried anything, including the frickles, which is the fried pickles?
4: The frickles is what I'm the most excited about, but I haven't tried it yet. But I'm a sucker for a good KFC and I love pickles. So this is the combination I've been waiting for.
3: Are you a KFC gal after a few drinks or just a KFC gal?
1: Before and after some drinks?
4: Mm. That's the way to do it. You start with it so it's in your stomach already and then you circle back around.
3: Yeah, right. I have to say their fries, the KFC fries, I don't know what it is about this season.
1: Well, they're bigger. And they're a bit bigger too,
3: they're
1: by
3: thicker.
1: The way.
3: Yeah.
1: They're not super fat fries, they're medium fries.
3: Yeah, and they're also a bit softer.
1: Yeah, probably is as well.
4: And the chicken sole is just to die for.
1: Oh, yes.
3: So good.
1: Can we do a pickle poll, please?
3: Yeah, sure.
1: All right, 13, 24, 10. Are you for or are you against pickles? On top of that as well, have you had the pickle Pepsi Max?
3: Oh, please. Anyone who's tried it, we want to hear from you this morning.
1: And also, what does it taste like? Mm. Also, why do pickles wear glasses? Because they're legally blind. It's pretty good.
3: That's pretty good.
1: What did the pickle say at the card table?
3: What?
1: Deal me in.
3: Okay, stop that. And play the pickle jingle, please.
1: Sorry, here we go.
2: Pickle.
1: Yeah, that's right. We're taking a pickle poll.
3: Pickles for or against? Hey, Jen.
5: Hey, how you going?
3: Good. For or against?
5: Absolutely for.
1: Okay. Yes.
3: What are you putting them on?
5: I'll put them on. I'm the customer that goes through the drive-thru and I want extra pickles on my cheeseburger.
1: Not many people would say that. It's either do you leave them on or you take them off, not the extras.
3: Oh, love that.
1: Perfect.
3: For you, Jen.
1: Nice from Jen.
3: Amanda, pick a poll. Where are we going?
6: 100% again.
1: No.
6: They make me gag. Oh. I'm just thinking about it. My daughter and my sister love them, but it's making me vomit just thinking about this.
3: So if you sort of order a cheeseburger, you're like, get those pickles off immediately. In fact, don't even
6: add them. I'll take them off, but it's very rare that I'll accidentally eat one.
1: Oh, unbelievable. Just so you know, Amanda, the pickle speaks very highly of you. So unfortunately, it doesn't go both ways.
3: All right, that's one against. Tana?
7: I love pickle. They are delicious. And you know what? I will take all of her pickles. I will eat your pickles. I will eat her pickles. I will eat all the pickles. I haven't tried the Pepsi combo, but I 100% would. Pepsi, delicious. Pickles, delicious. Double the delicious.
1: Yes, whoa. Tana. Oh, let's all sing together.
3: Pickle. Yes, Tana, a passionate pickle person. We love that. Trevor, for or against the pickle?
8: Hey, how are you going?
3: Good.
8: I'm absolutely not a pickle person. You can keep them.
1: Oh, no. What did the pickle do to you, Trev?
8: I've never, ever liked them. In fact, when I was younger, we worked at, I worked at Hungry Jack's, and we paid one of our mates $100 to drink a litre and a half of pickle juice and three chocolate milkshakes.
3: Yeah.
8: And he was off work for 2 days.
1: Wow. That just sort of feels like that is like milk and pickle juice.
3: No.
1: You couldn't get two more opposite substances working against each other.
3: But we were saying, thank you, Trevor. Appreciate you.
0: Jody and Hazy. The original. The first. And now, the biggest game is back. It's Nova's Cash or the Cars.
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2: Nathan, Nat and Sean. This is Nova.
3: Morning, everybody. Happy Thursday.
4: Happy Thursday. It's the start of the weekend, really.
5: Yes, it is.
3: I love this attitude. You. Exactly. Yeah. Today, you're going to hear some cautionary candle tales.
5: You are. After
3: you have to be careful.
4: Place in Bali just went up.
3: I know. And you're also going to hear a very freaky, spooky story about a candle.
5: Yeah, I know.
3: Yeah.
5: Thought about that one a lot, actually.
3: I bet you did.
5: Because I didn't give the guy the price.
3: No, I know. I know. He's like, he's too scared. He's scared of the dark now, and that wasn't enough for you.
6: Never looking in the mirror again. Yeah.
5: Mistaken identity can be a problem, particularly if you were told that you no longer can get a beer at Kay's house.
3: Oh, yeah, that would be upsetting. And what the hell is pheromone maxing, I hear you ask? Well, we're going to explain it to you, but I'm telling you now, it's not good.

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0: Sean. Now, guys, we're just going to jump on the plane, jump across the pond to our northern suburbs of Balinesia.
1: Extraordinary. Oh, this is an extraordinary place. Story.
0: Wow, crazy scenes to see Gadu Gadu, which is a restaurant along the front, along the beach, which is between, it's right on the border, in fact, of Legian and Seminyak. Mm. And we, collectively as a family, when we were jumping on our go-jets to go to Mexicola, you drive past it. We're right on the front of it.
2: Oh, I was a bit busy. I was buying a bit of duty-free, and by that I was buying the jacket off the driver.
1: Yeah, Joel was just negotiating the driver up on price.
2: Yeah, I was like, what's the most I could pay for this piece of crap?
0: Well, the fire that erupted at Gadu Gadu that brought the joint to the ground, burnt it to the ground, and so many people in there having celebrating birthdays there having a lovely restaurant.
1: And there's a kid from Mount Barker who's still in hospital because he suffered burns to the arms and face. So thinking of him as well, because awful situation.
0: There was two birthdays taking place on the night. There was an 18th that was happening, and there was a 70th. Mm. The people who had the 70th birthday party brought in two silver balloons, 70.
1: The big number balloons, you know, the ones that you see.
2: Oh, yeah.
1: And look good in the photos.
0: Yep. And I believe they had hydrogen in one of the in both of them instead of what they thought would be helium.
1: Helium, yeah.
2: Oh, because the problem with those balloons as well is they keep spinning around. So, you can never really get the number in the right order.
1: Unless it's one.
0: Yeah.
2: One, or unless you blue tack the back of them and stick it to the wall. I've done that before too.
0: That is so true. So when they went to sing happy birthday to this 70-year-old lady, the waitress came out, the cake came out.
1: With the candles, of course, yeah.
0: Waitress was lighting the candles up.
2: Really?
0: And because the 70th balloons were standing above, the balloons popped. The gas went, and then all of a sudden that started the fire from trying to light the birthday candles.
1: The roof lit really quickly.
0: Wow. Yeah, and everyone ran for their lives, of course. There was a lady that we got to see on 7 News. This is what she had to say about the popping of the balloons.
3: We saw the balloons explode, and there was a bit of a panic because I think people thought maybe a bomb or something like that had gone. As we were running out, literally within 20 seconds, the whole roof caught on fire.
0: Thatch roof, and if you saw the vision, that was a serious fire.
1: Terrifying. Yeah, yeah, yeah. It's pretty much
0: unbelievable.
1: Raised to the ground, yeah.
0: Yeah, gone, absolutely gone. But, I mean, a lot of people have been over Bali when some bad things have happened before. You would have been running for your life.
1: Yeah, absolutely. You know, you were there when the Bali bombings happened.
0: Yeah.
1: And it would be in your mind if something suddenly started going bang and there's fire. It's not like you're watching it unfold necessarily. You're just minding your own business having dinner.
2: Yeah, I think with just the state of the world right now in the news, regardless of where you are, you kind of jump to the worst case scenario these days.
1: I know,
2: days.
1: And it was really just some birthday cake candles.
0: Birthday
1: and
0: cake
1: balloon combination.
2: I know. I've got to be careful. I'm mad for a candle. Like, if I'm entertaining, you'd think I'm sort of doing some sort of witch coven type situation.
1: Yeah.
2: Oh, yeah.
1: Megan McManus is very pro.
0: She'll challenge you.
2: Oh,
0: she'll
2: really? Bring it. Does she have candles that can't be lit, though? Because screaming back into the house the other day. I went, who lit the Tom Ford candle? That's a display candle that's not to be lit.
0: Oh, the different candles in one's house.
1: What about the Joe Malone's?
2: Oh, Joe Malone can get lit. Glass house, they can be lit.
0: Oh, the glass houses. I know the glass houses.
2: Yeah. But I was saying to Sean before, I love a candle as a gift. Like, they're great. They're handy. I'm always going to use them.
1: I'm just like, throw it on the pile.
2: Really?
1: I have candles. I don't light them very often, but when I do, I forget about them. So it's problematic for me. Like, there has been many a time where I've gotten up at 4 a.m. because my alarm's gotten off. I've gone, there's what's that weird glow in the lounge room as I'm walking down the hallway?
2: And it's because
1: I left a candle burning all night, which they say not to do.
2: So when you have dinner with Lewis, you don't light a candle?
1: No, weirdly, no. But
0: he tries, but very tough with pause.
2: Yeah, because if I came home and Jack had a candle lit, I'm like, oh, God, what do you want? Like, what have you done?
1: Years ago, Joel, we used to have the full birthday extravaganza. If it was your birthday, you got a cake and they lit the candles. And we worked with a lovely lady called Ruthie, and Ruthie was sitting there, and she, instead of when you blow out the candles, and the joke was we all would sing horribly off key. It was just a little thing we did here.
2: What
1: are
2: you
1: like?
2: He's so funny.
1: I know, we're so wacky. Creaky. And she we've sung happy birthday badly, and then she's leant forward to blow the candles out. And she kind of leant to blow the furthest ones away from her out for some reason, I don't know. And in so doing, her hair caught fire. And of course, when your hair is on fire, Joel, you're not aware of it. And it's not until everybody starts screaming at you. And she thought we were still singing off key, I think.
2: Oh, no, Ruthie.
1: And so her hair's literally gone up and everybody's like, ah, quick.
2: Oh, that's funny.
1: Yeah, yeah, yeah. She survived. It's all okay. There was no permanent damage. But some of it, like that smell of burning hair, it's like, it's not good.
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0: Yes, there's a lot.
1: Was the cat okay? Was the cat all right?
2: She was, yeah.
1: Okay,
2: it was
1: we'll
2: just her tail
1: ragdolls
2: are really, really fluffy.
0: Yes.
2: So, yeah, thankfully there was no burn to her. But, yes, there was definitely singed hair smell throughout the whole entire house.
0: I bet.
2: And, yeah.
0: The trouble is with cats, they hate water. So, like, it's not going to jump in the water to put its tail out. So, yeah. Unbelievable. That story had everything. Thank you, Emma.
1: That's hilarious.
0: Brian's in Byford. Morning, Brian. We need a cautionary tale about candles.
3: One night I was home alone. I think I was about 17 at the time. And we had a blackout. All the power went out.
1: Yeah, cool.
3: I decided to light a few candles in the living room and made the mistake of lighting some next to a big mirror.
0: Yes.
3: And as I was lighting them, there was a ghost-like figure standing behind me in the mirror.
1: Whoa!
0: What are you talking about, Brian? What was it?
3: I don't know. To this day, I have no clue what it was, but it looked like a little girl, like, standing behind me. There was no one else in the house.
1: No way, Brian.
0: Have you slept since, Brian?
1: Yeah.
3: I wish I could say yes, but no.
1: So Brian, how many candles did you light?
3: There was three that are lit in front of the mirror.
1: In front of the mirror? So inhaling some of the fumes, were they scented candles, do you think?
3: I think I might have been.
1: And you could see that clearly.
3: Clear as day, like a little girl, she was standing there. Like, I literally blew the candles out and ran out the door.
1: I'd be like, can I help you? I'm 17 and having a quiet night in.
0: Joel, you'd be like, I'm Lime from Do Not Watch This Show.
1: Oh, yeah. I'd be like, leave me alone. No autographs, please. But sure, have you got a pad and pen?
0: That amazing tale. Thank
4: I'm not
0: you,
4: into
0: Brian.
4: That. I'm a scaredy cat.
0: Yeah,
1: I love that
0: that
1: stuff.
0: We know how to bump you off, I reckon. Yeah. It would be that.
4: Yeah, that's amazing.
1: I was telling Jack Charles yesterday, I sound crazy saying this, but several times I've woken up, why am I saying it again, and seen a man standing at the end of my bed.
0: That's Jack. He lives with you.
1: Oh,
0: you're engaged.
1: Oh, that's his name. Thank you. That's cleared a lot up. Thank you, Natalie.
4: Sleep easy, big guy.
0: Sam's in Armidale. Hi, Sam.
5: Hi, how you going?
0: Great, Sam.
5: My story's from 15 years ago. We were celebrating me going on maternity leave at work, and I work in a hospital. They put sparklers on my cake, which set off the fire alarm. So we had the fireys attend. They had to clear the hospital. Then my colleague said, while you're here, can you pose for a photo?
1: Yeah.
5: So still the talk of the town after 15 years. My colleagues still mention it as a memorable moment, and I circulate the photo of me wearing the fireman's helmet with two fireys next to me with my big pregnant belly.
4: Yeah, got to make the most of the opportunity.
0: Yeah.
1: Sam, were the fireys were they hot fireys?
5: They were.
1: Oh, great. Worth it.
5: Absolutely.
4: You've got to get a photo with the fiery.
0: You got to.
4: With
0: you
4: his hose
0: to.
4: Out. Have to do it, don't you?
1: You've been on fire this morning. I love it, Sean.
0: On fire. Get it?
1: Hey!
4: What a team.
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14: 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We're up against the Warriors for the first time since 2020. 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
1: Let's get the party started. 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

0: Nick, Lutzy, and Susie O'Neill.
1: It's a beautiful morning. Yep. It's an absolutely beautiful morning. Get out of bed and get into it.
2: Kick it in the dark.
3: Still a little bit frosted titty out there, doesn't it?
1: A little bit of foggy this morning, but now it's... Well, when I was driving here, I passed a bit of fog.
2: Yep.
1: But it looks good.
2: When I actually woke up today, I came out to my couch and there was blood. There was blood over my couch cushions.
1: Oh, no.
2: And there's my dog.
1: She had a period?
2: No, she's spayed. We got her spayed very early. I think too early we got her spayed. You meant to let them bleed once before you spayed them. But we did it before, and I don't think it was right.
3: I don't even want to know what you're talking about.
2: That
3: right
2: was the
3: now.
2: Advice from the vet too. Like, poor little thing.
3: I don't even understand what's happening.
2: No,
3: I don't even know it's bleeding. Right.
2: Well,
3: now.
2: She had.
3: I don't want to know.
2: She had a skin tag.
3: I don't
2: tag.
3: Want to know.
2: It's just a growth.
1: It's just a skin tag.
3: I don't
1: skin
3: want. Tag. I said I don't want to know.
2: So
3: what is coming out of your dog?
2: So my morning was me waking up in the depths of the darkness and cleaning the blood off the couch because I didn't want it to. Didn't want
1: to
2: stain.
1: Cold water.
2: Cold water.
1: Don't use hot with blood, everyone.
2: Oh, that's good to know.
1: It sticks it on.
2: Oh, that's good to know. I did use cold.
1: Yeah.
2: And then just a multi-purpose spray.
1: Okay. Did it come off?
2: It did come off, actually. But not the pillows, but it came off the actual couch cushion.
1: How much blood?
2: There was a bit. There was a fair bit. And I was checking her, you know. And then, you know, then I gave her a little cuddle because then I felt bad for her, you know.
1: Mm.
2: There was a fair bit. But the first thing, when you see blood on your couch first thing in the morning, it's your mind wanders.
1: To like a break in?
2: Well, yeah, I just didn't know what happened. There she is lying on a pillow under a blanket and there's blood all around it.
1: She lies under a blanket. How does she pull the blanket up over herself?
2: I don't
1: herself?
2: Know how she did it. I do not know how she did it. Yeah, she's the queen of the household.
1: Oh, God.
3: I do not understand what's happening.
2: It's just a story about a dog bleeding on the couch, mate. Jump in anytime.
3: Under a doona. It's weird.
1: I should tell you about my morning.
2: Yeah. Yeah, what do you got?
1: Well, I woke up and I had a horrible night's sleep. I'm horrible. I feel really sad. I don't want to go into it, but I'm very sad. And I went to via the laundry to get a towel and togs to go swimming.
2: Oh, yeah.
1: And my son is home for a little bit and he'd thrown all his washing in there into the laundry. And I thought, I really should put a load on because it'll take hours to get through all this washing that he's left here.
3: Yeah.
1: I went, no, it'll sap all my energy. I can't do that. And I walked out. That was it.
2: That was this morning before work.
1: That was this morning. Yeah. That's why I'm in such
3: you
1: a great
3: started,
1: mood.
3: You started that story. You should hear my morning. It involved you going to the laundry and not putting a load of washing on.
1: That was rebellious. Anyone listening out there, I'm sure if you've done the same thing, you know what it's like. Or you leave the house and you haven't unpacked the dishwasher. You haven't packed the dishwasher.
2: See, dirty dishes on the bench.
3: See, for me, I'm rebelling against myself. It just means I've got to do it later on in the day.
2: Your cleaner might have to do it then.
3: Well, I can't bloody find one.
2: Oh, yeah, we need to get a new
3: one.
2: So
3: I'm cleaning my own joint at the moment. I'm not cleaning my own joint at the moment.
2: Right.
3: You should hear my morning. I woke up and I came to work.
2: This will cheer you up, Suze. Some Sennheiser headphones that we don't have, but we're giving them away.
3: How's that cheer up? She hasn't got any.
1: I will say I was having a crazy dream when I woke up. It was a sexual dream.
3: Oh, you remember someone?
1: Involving my husband, so it's okay if I say
2: good.
3: Oh, okay. Let's talk about
2: that.
3: What is it? What happened to him? What was he doing to you? What were you doing to him?
2: Let's go into detail.
1: Anyway, it's just weird.
3: Was it good?
1: I don't usually have that. Yeah.
3: Then do you remember? You don't have to go on if you don't want to. But I mean,
1: I remember a lot of my dreams.
3: Yes, I don't. I was having a dream when I woke up this morning, but I can't remember one part of it right now. I just remember I was having a dream.
1: Okay, no, I remember all my dreams usually.
3: Really?
1: Well, I don't know. I remember a lot of dreams.
3: Yeah. Well.
2: Yeah.
3: Yeah. Well, you remember what you remember, but
2: yeah.
3: But I remember I definitely was having a dream when I woke up, but I don't remember.
1: Did it involve Cliff?
2: Yeah, and Cliff and
3: sometimes it does.
2: And that chair that he always sits in.
3: What do they call it? The cuck.
2: The cuck chair.
3: The cuck chair.
2: As the music bed ends.
1: Could that have word been any louder?
3: I wasn't in the cuck chair again,
2: was
3: I?
2: Was he? Was he watching?
3: Because that's a repetitive dream she has.
2: That keeps coming up. Mm.
1: There was other people there, but I didn't see you.
3: It's not just...
2: Oh, who else was there? Here we go.
3: No, that's a podcast.
1: No, they were like not... No one. Like
2: I was a public display.
3: Oh,
1: no one.
3: That's interesting.
2: Yeah, that's a little fetish.
3: What does that mean? Let me have a think about that.
2: Yeah.
0: Nick Lutzy and Susie O'Neill on Nova. The original. The first. And now. The biggest game is back. It's Nova's Cash or the Cars.
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0: Thanks for joining us. 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It is Jace, Lauren and Clint with you.
1: I had a couple of mates that used to work in radio. And you know what industry they're in now?
2: What?
3: From radio to medicine?
1: Similar. Funeral homes.
3: Oh, okay.
2: Oh, yeah. I had a hairdresser. My hairdresser back in the day quit to run a funeral home.
1: Well, what was the reason?
2: Oh, was it her parents were in a family business and then she went and took over? But I was like, that's a huge career change. And I was like, but you're very, like, good at talking to people.
3: Bit of a pivot.
2: Hairdressers do sit and chat and solve everyone's problems.
1: It was similar vibe to these guys I knew in radio. They were like, look, you know, I've got good people skills. And I'm like, yeah, but funeral directing. And they said it was for job security.
3: Okay, well, there's
1: just, you know, like the media industry can be quite fickle. And
2: it can be like a funeral home sometimes.
1: Yeah, it really can.
3: Well, it can be. You're right. You're dealing with No, I won't say.
1: No, no. And that's why this story caught my attention. A former law firm managing partner has taken extreme measures because of the rise of AI taking over jobs.
3: Yes.
1: He has given up the world of law and taken up a job as a plumber.
2: Oh, career change.
1: Yes.
3: Wow.
2: Well, plumbing's not going to be taken over by AI, is it?
1: No.
3: No, it's very hands-on.
1: Yeah. 44-year-old is packed in the suit for the... Well, the low-riding shorts.
3: Well, the stubbies.
1: Yeah.
3: So, will tradies earn good money? Well, they can earn good money.
2: Yeah, you also get you out and about.
3: Yeah.
2: You're in and out of people. Well, it depends, I suppose, if you're in commercial or
3: residential.
2: Yeah. Get out, meet people, get around people. A lawyer is a very high-pressure job.
3: I've got a friend who went the other way and went from the world of, he was a trade, so he was, I can't remember, he was like a roofer.
1: Yeah.
3: But always was interested in paramedicine. So he went and became a paramedic and then became a doctor off the back of the being a paramedic.
2: I think it's always so admirable people who study like when they're working full time as well. Like
3: that's
2: you don't
3: it.
2: Do it straight out of school. You actually have a job and then you go and study on the side to be able to go and become, especially something like medicine.
1: Yeah, right.
2: Amazing. Mm.
1: God, you wouldn't want to pick up a nail gun by accident just out of old habits.
3: Well, as soon as he sees some sort of nail gun injury, he knows exactly what to do.
1: Been there, mate.
2: Know how that happened. Way around it.
1: 13 24 10 is our number. I thought a bit of fun this morning. Did you do a career 180?
3: Mm-hmm.
1: What were you doing? And then you packed it in. What are you doing now?
2: Big extreme career changes.
1: Yeah.
3: We've sort of all, you know, each of us sort of remained in our said professions, haven't we?
1: Oh, yeah.
2: Yeah.
3: I mean, TV to radio isn't really a great
2: jump.
3: No,
2: when
1: this comes out, we have to get
2: Although from Gloria Jeans to radio, well, I mean, that's career progression right there.
1: David Jones to radio.
3: Massive. It really went downhill from Gloria Jeans, didn't it?
2: Should have stayed at Gloria Jeans, way less.
1: I mean, I used to do the pages. Hello, if you've left, we're looking for a lost child.
2: Oh, you would have loved that.
1: Oh, yeah, it was like...
2: You'd have been like, let me do it.
3: Were you the PA guy?
2: Yeah, he would have loved it.
3: Oh.
1: Welcome to David Jones, tops at 22, mostly fine. And we're looking for a little lost child. Stay in the shops because coming up in the next 10 minutes, we're going to do 10% off electrical.
3: I actually at Target did the closing announcement, you know, when it was, ladies and gentlemen, the time is now 5 to 9 and this store will be closing in approximately 5 minutes' time.
2: So tell me, how do people not, how do they know everyone's out?
3: Like,
1: you reckon people get locked in?
3: What was that movie where they hot?
2: Was it Shop Girl?
3: They were hiding overnight.
2: And then there was the other one with...
3: A Mom for Christmas.
2: There was the one with...
1: Channing Tatum. He hid in the Toys R Us.
2: And he hid in the Toys R Us. That was a true story, wasn't it?
1: Yeah, yeah, yeah. We watched it on the plane to America.
3: We did too.
2: But how do they know everyone's out?
1: Well, I think, you know what, if you're sad enough that you want to spend the night in David Jones, then you enjoy yourself in there.
2: No, but I know, but some people might not have anywhere to sleep.
1: I used to try and shut down my register early. Just so I could get out of there, bang on 5, and then people would bring up last.
2: Doesn't sound like you at all.
3: Real team player, Jace.
2: Bring on doesn't sound like you.
1: Last minute purchases. I'd be like, I'm sorry.
3: Later, guys.
1: You have to take that over to haberdashery. Yeah. I'll sort you out there.
2: He was already on the bus on the way home.
1: Hey, 13 24 10 is our number. Did you do a career 180? Emma, good morning.
4: Good morning. How are you?
2: Hi, Em. Good.
3: What was your career change, Dar?
4: I did primary school teaching and now I'm a carpenter.
3: Oh,
2: wow.
3: Cool.
2: Those little kids set you up the wall, huh?
3: What inspired
4: Absolutely.
3: It?
4: Absolutely. I was doing emergency teaching and the kids just are a bit crazy for an emergency teacher, so I couldn't handle it, so I went into carpentry.
3: Okay.
2: And are you loving it?
4: I love it, yeah.
2: How old were you when you did the pivot?
4: Well, I'm 36 now and I've just become fully qualified.
2: Yeah, awesome. Really. So you can do that stuff at any age. I think people get scared that they're like, nah, it's too late for me to change careers.
1: Are you enjoying it?
4: Yeah, I absolutely love it.
0: That's great.
3: Do you see many more and more lady tradies out there?
4: Not really, no. I'm on a site at the moment. There's about 400 men and then there's me.
0: Oh, wow.
3: Well, you know what? No queue to get to the toilet.
2: That's true.
4: No, I get my own toilet.
0: Yeah. Yeah.
5: Jace, Lauren and Clint.
6: Jace, Lauren and Clint.
5: On Nova.
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2: This is Nova.
3: Good morning, Susie Thompson with you. Relatives of Australians missing following the Nepal floods are now providing authorities with DNA samples. The severe mudslides have left many victims unrecognisable, forcing officials to rely on genetic profiling. Authorities are urging families still in Australia to send DNA samples to the region. The federal government says the economy remains resilient in the face of global challenges. Latest data shows the economy grew 2.1% over the year to June, down on the previous reading in March. Treasurer Jim Chalmers satisfied with where things are at.
4: There's a lot that we have going for us in these national accounts, but we recognise that we've got some challenges too around inflation, productivity and global volatility.
3: Victorian detectives have spoken to four Sydney Swans players as investigations continue into an alleged sexual assault in Melbourne. Detectives have formally interviewed Isaac Heaney, Chad Warner, James Jordan and Nick Blakey. Investigators from Victoria's Sexual Crime Squad will also speak to three other men, including Riley Bice, who are being treated as witnesses. Police say they are not looking for anyone else and the investigation remains ongoing. Nova Sport is next.
2: Nova Sport.
3: North Melbourne says Alistair Clarkson lost the confidence of AFL players and staff. He's been sacked as senior coach with a year left on his contract. In the NRL, Panthers co-captain Isaiah Yeo's been named in the squad to play the Tigers on Sunday. He's been struggling with a serious pec injury. And at the US Tennis Open, America's Taylor Townsend has had a straight sets win over Aussie Taylor Preston to move through to the third round.
1: Nova!
0: Nick Lutzy and Susie O'Neill.
5: Susie O'Neill.
6: Welcome to Thursday.
7: Throwback Thursday.
6: Yes.
7: I love Throwback Thursday because I like nostalgia and I like old stuff.
6: Yeah.
7: I like old stuff like Lutzy.
6: like he's old?
7: It was a joke because he turns 50 on Saturday. He's not old.
6: Now that you're in your 50s, what do you classify as old now?
7: Probably 80s.
6: 80s. Okay, good to know.
7: Probably 80s.
6: Just keep saying. And then 80-year-olds will say 90s.
7: I've seen a lot of fit mid-90-year-old ladies lately.
6: That's crazy.
7: One in the flesh at Yeronga Pool.
6: Mid-90s.
7: She was 95.
6: And doing laps.
7: Yep. And she walked over and we were having a chat and she walked away and someone said, you know, she's 95. And I went, are you joking?
6: What is her secret?
7: I never will ever ask. She was Dutch. I don't know if that makes a difference.
6: The poffages and the clogs.
7: Yeah, I don't know. She doesn't drive anymore, but I thought she looked 75. She looked 20 years younger than her
6: age. That's impressive.
7: Yeah.
6: That's what you want to be when you're that age. You want to be enjoying life and still active.
7: Yeah. What do you think is old? What do you think is old, Nick?
6: I reckon 70, 75, 60s. Not 60s, no. Because actually, my parents are in their 60s. My dad turned 70 this year, so I don't actually see them as old.
7: They seem young.
6: Yeah.
7: Your parents seem young to me.
6: Yeah, and they don't strike me as old. So.
7: They don't seem old at all.
6: No.
7: Is your dad 70?
6: This year.
7: That's
6: actually,
7: ridiculous.
6: Like in a couple of days.
7: He only just retired from work.
6: Yeah, I know. That's crazy, isn't it? Anyway, we do have that Throwback Thursday. Smarter Than Sue's 700 Buckaroonies. And up next, I'll give you the one-note wonder. Here's a Shaboozy for your Thursday.

0: DJ Sammy giving you that Thursday feeling, baby. I like that one. Nick and Suze for the half fivers.
1: Yeah, it's going to be a good day, hopefully, because Smarter Than Suze is worth $700.
0: Can I just say it was a good shade on you yesterday, that Eye of the Tiger?
1: I like it.
0: Yeah, it was
1: a bit
0: good.
1: Of the dun,
0: yeah.
1: Dun,
0: I'll bring that dun, back, I reckon, today as you leave the room. Just...
1: Yeah, I like
0: that. That got me going.
1: Reminds me of being at school as well.
0: I could feel this in my plums.
1: Here it comes.
0: Susan O'Neill, $700. Smarter Than Suze.
1: Mm-hmm. 8 o'clock.
0: Brisbane.
1: Join us.
0: Anyway, I'll give you the one-note wonder because we can't get too... I don't want you to blow your load too early. I don't want you to get too excited,
1: good point.
0: Okay? You know? We don't want to do that. We just need to really pace ourselves.
1: Yeah.
0: Today's one-note wonder.
2: Hey, where's the drums?
0: I don't know it. I mean, I do know it, and you know it, but it's a tough one that you probably wouldn't get.
1: I don't think I've ever heard it.
2: Hey, where's the drums?
1: Sounds a bit more familiar.
0: That's coming up for your chance to win the Sennheiser headphones.
1: If you're part of the Half Five group, you get a great...
0: You do, you get a lot.
1: Cheat area. What's the word? No, get an extra few seconds.
0: Yeah, you do. We are good to you in the Half Five group, but we reward you for listening early. You know what I mean?
1: Yeah, come and join us.
0: More to come.
1: Water's fine.
0: Jump on in with us. More to come on the other side of this.
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24: 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We've got slowing traffic on the M1 northbound through Slacks Creek, and the Bruce Highway's on the brakes southbound as you go past North Lakes and Mago Hill, Antec Avenue area. Queen Street northbound is adding traffic around Alice Street, Goodna. The Ipswich motorway is still flowing okay for the inbound, but building. Centenary Highway's a clear run through to Tindalee. The Mount Lindsay Highway northbound is adding some traffic around Green Road, Boronia Heights. So if you need to get to the airport, catch the train. Just tap your card or visit airtrain.com.au. Remember, catch the train, make the plane. Airtrain. Woo-hoo! Sunny and 31 the top today. Currently 13 degrees. It's Mark on Nova 106.9.
22: 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Oh, no.

0: Ultra. Talk to you on Nova. Nick and Sue's with you.
1: God, what are you saying?
0: Anator 54 Ultra.
1: Okay.
2: They're the two artists.
1: Yeah, I was talking to someone about this yesterday. I reckon it's so confusing now with the artist names.
0: Oh, tell me about it.
1: It's not just like Prince, Madonna, Kylie.
0: It's not just easy names. You get some bonkers weird names.
1: I know.
0: And yeah, half the time you don't know if it's a DJ, if it's a band, if it's one, if it's two, how to pronounce them.
1: I know. What? Well, anyway, I don't want to talk about that.
0: I knew where you were going to go.
1: Did you?
0: Yeah. We'll leave that one.
1: No. Any good texts on the line?
0: A lot of people, because we're obviously doing Brisbane's Best Coffee. You'll have another update on that today for you.
1: Mm-hmm.
0: A lot of people saying Roasting Warehouse Jeeba. Oh
1: my God, we've got
0: heaps of texts.
1: I was going to say hundreds, but not quite hundreds,
0: no.
1: But
0: heaps of
1: all different numbers.
0: Yeah. Roasting Warehouse Geebong, best coffee shop, apparently.
1: Jeez. 0457 611069 if you'd like to join the show.
3: 0457 611069.
0: I'm just looking at 30 in a row, different numbers. Either Roasting Warehouse Geebong has got everyone onto it, but that's the name of the game.
1: We should give them a lot of plugs because that's, you are.
0: Yeah.
1: Yeah, good on you, Geebung.
0: Yeah, good on you,
1: Geebung. I don't quite go that far
0: Look at
1: north.
0: All these. They're still going.
1: Or Geebung.
0: Yep.
1: Is our text line's been saturated with what's the company called? We better say the company name.
0: Roasting Warehouse Geebung.
1: Roasting Warehouse Geebung.
0: Someone said Cafe Lacuna in Wavell Heights.
1: Okay, Cafe Lacuna.
0: Yeah,
1: got a good one.
0: Yeah, there's a few of those. But anyway, you can text those in. We'll give you an update on the show on that today, and you win like a $5,000 advertising package as well for that cafe, voiced by us.
1: Yeah.
0: It's pretty cool.
1: It's great. And do we do the jingle?
0: Well, I'm not sure how that's going to work. Okay. We need to discuss that. I think so.
1: Maybe not.
0: Yeah. We'll see, Suze.
1: We'll see.
0: See how you feel
1: we'll
0: on that
1: see
0: time.
1: See how the wind blows. It wouldn't be me. I can't do them. But
0: oh, you'll
1: Lutzy's
0: be singing
1: Lutzy's very good at doing the jingle, making up the jingle.
0: Yeah. Well, we can come up with something and we can, have a little sing-song, You're good at that. hey, Smarter Than Suze.
1: What is it at?
0: 700,
1: tell me.
0: Baby. Come
1: oh,
0: on.
1: Yes. I got my sweatbands.
0: Yes.
1: I'm feeling good. I've been...
0: You been swimming?
1: No, I didn't go swimming.
0: You're looking lively today, is all.
1: Am I?
0: Yeah.
1: Oh, God, I did hot yoga yesterday.
0: Ah, a bit of Bikram. Anyway, should we get out of here and come back next?
1: Mm-hmm.
0: Let's do that. Bye-bye.
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10: 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Watch out for a breakdown on the Western Freeway inbound after the Mogul Road exit through Indooroopilly. The left lane is blocked while they're waiting on towies to get that one away and traffic is back to Jindalee. We've also got slowing traffic on the Logan Motorway westbound through Parkinson, on the Gateway Motorway northbound from 8 Mile Plains through to Mackenzie, and the M1 is slowing up northbound Logan Home to Slacks Creek. The Bruce Highway's on the brakes around Boundary Road for the trip south past North Lakes. A lot can happen to the people you care about in a year, a month, a week. So ask, are you okay any day? Because a conversation could change a life. Sunny today and a top of 31 degrees, currently 13. It's Mark on Nova 106.9.
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12: Good morning, it's Mike Humphrey with you. Authorities are now collecting DNA samples from relatives of Australians missing in the Nepal floods. Severe mudslides leaving many victims unrecognisable, with genetic profiling necessary as the days roll on. 38 Australians remain unaccounted for, with 5 confirmed safe. The federal opposition is pledging to legalise vapes in an effort to stall Australia's booming illicit tobacco trade. A cut in the tobacco excise is also being promised should the coalition win the next election. Queensland Premier David Crisafulli is in the US urging tech companies to build AI data centres in Queensland. It comes a week after National Cabinet Prime Minister Anthony Albanese sparring with state premiers over how to power Australia's AI future. A new study from AMP claims 3 in 5 people fear their retirement funds won't see them through. It comes as high cost of living continues to harm retirement confidence within Australia. Bruno Mars has announced a second show in Brisbane after fans rushed yesterday's pre-sale. Fans in South Australia left wondering why the 16-time Grammy winner won't visit Adelaide, the singer hitting every other cap city next year. Nova Sport is up next.
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1: Contract talks ongoing between the Raiders and the Chiefs over the services of second rower Hudson Young. Reports PNG's offer of 900k is 200,000 short of Canberra's bid to retain the 28-year-old. Tonight, the Broncos taking on the Bulldogs at Accor Stadium. Brisbane with an unchanged lineup. Canterbury recalling Jed Reardon and Jack Underhill to warm the pine. And Aussie Talia Preston out of the US Open singles after going down two sets to love to American Taylor Townsend. And now you're up to date on Nova.
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5: Ah, you can feel the heat already, baby.
7: The heat outside?
5: Throwback Thursday and going to be 31 today.
7: Oh, yeah. Cool. Actually, it's such a beautiful morning again. Such a beautiful morning. We'll be regretting this in about three or four weeks, won't we?
5: We'll be sweating
7: up. Saying climate change, it's too hot. Yeah, it's quite cold at night.
5: Yeah, it
7: was
5: does
7: out
5: drop.
7: Last night it was hot.
5: Nippy.
7: It's like a desert. It's hot during the day and cold at night. It's very dry.
5: Yeah, very dry. It was going to be dry for the next like 7 or 8 days, I think, and hot temperatures. Bit of a heat wave coming in too. So
7: is that the weather report, or should we get a weather person on?
5: We should probably don't trust
8: well,
5: me.
8: I mean, you know,
5: don't trust me.
8: I've been reaching out to my good friend at
7: Yes
8: News 24.
7: Did you get onto her?
8: I did, but she hasn't gotten back to me. Marina Newman. My favourite weather forecaster in the whole wide world.
7: When I wasn't on the show last year, because I used to listen to the show, obviously, and I heard that interview with her.
8: Yes.
7: It was so funny. She's a really hot lady.
8: She's hot.
7: She's a really good-looking lady. I don't know how I picked that up from the interview. I picked it up from the interview.
8: Right. She's tight. She got an accent.
7: Yeah, and she's fun. And is it an American accent?
8: Yeah, she's American.
7: American,
8: it's American,
7: yeah.
8: American accent.
7: And it was a very fun... now I'm building it up too much.
5: She wants to feel that sounds attractive when you hear her voice.
7: Yeah,
8: I think she was like a beauty person.
5: Oh right,
7: beauty lady.
8: Hot, you know.
7: And they spoke about the you and
5: she's a meteorologist.
8: She does the news for. I mean, that's Sky News.
5: Yeah, right.
8: News 24. I was on it yesterday. That's why. And she actually she said, "Oh, finally, you're on News 24." Because I was a guest of Kieran Gilbert yesterday talking about the Olympics.
7: Oh, that's right.
5: Did see that on your Instagram.
8: Yeah.
7: I didn't see that. Oh, okay.
8: Yeah, it's on the gram if you want to check it out. Uh-huh. Talking about making sure kids can afford to go and see the Olympics in 2032.
7: Well, that's a good one because remember after the Soccer World Cup.
8: I think LA is going to be a bit the same.
7: LA, the tickets are so expensive,
5: right?
8: Yes. Yeah. So.
7: Well, that's up to the government, a lot of that, I reckon.
8: Mm. That's what I said.
7: Oh, you did?
8: Yeah.
7: Oh, good.
8: Yeah. Anyway, so we'll hopefully get her on. That's, 31 today.
5: Yeah, she's hot. I think it's like the back end of the week. I think it's getting to 35 at some stage. Sunday. So it's like 33 tomorrow,
8: really?
5: 32, then getting up.
8: Like, it just doesn't feel like that.
5: No,
8: does
5: it doesn't yet.
7: Just a reminder, it's Father's Day on Sunday.
5: Oh, yes.
7: Too.
5: Yes, that's exciting. Don't forget that one. Yeah. And also, Lutzy's birthday. I have more presents to give to you today.
7: That's right. Lutzy's birthday.
5: The gift that keeps on giving.
8: Indeed.
5: Plus, Smarter Than Sue's, excellent area, $700.
7: I'm feeling good.
5: Yeah.
7: I'm back into my old mindset.
5: Yeah.
7: And I have my sweatbands. I've got a song ready.
5: We're keeping eye of the tiger.
7: I'm warming up.
5: Yeah.
7: Doing a few quizzes in the songs.
8: Nice.
5: Very
8: crosswords.
5: Good.
7: Crosswords. Wordle.
8: Yeah, nice.
5: Yeah, good. We'll cover more off on Brisbane's Best Coffee this morning as well. But it is Throwback Thursday. Actually, this coincidence, our first song in the log here is a bit of a Tupac song. Have you seen the stuff with Tupac and his murder?
7: I didn't read it, actually. Do you?
5: 30 years ago.
7: No.
8: Well, I mean, I knew about that, but what's happened?
5: Well, they've convicted someone.
8: What?
5: Yeah. We'll get into it a little next.
8: DNA.
5: Yeah. Well, just the shooter. We'll get it. It's very confusing. Yeah, yeah. We'll do it after a bit of Tupac and Dre. What a way to kick off the show.
8: Yeah, nice. Track.
5: California Love.

0: Throwback Thursday. Nova 106.9, Nick Lutzy and Susie O'Neill, 6:13, top of 31 today in Brizzy. She's heating up.
1: Yep.
0: So Tupac.
1: Was that 30 years ago?
0: 30 years ago.
1: What?
0: He got shot after a Mike Tyson fight in Vegas.
2: Yeah, I remember all that.
0: Yeah, so...
2: So did anyone ever go to jail?
0: No one went to jail until now, which is the strangest thing. So 30 years later, so on Tuesday, Dwayne Keffi D. Davis was found guilty of murder for helping organise the shooting of Tupac. So I don't think he shot him, they think he orchestrated it all. Because apparently after the fight in 96, Tupac and his entourage had been involved in a fight at the Grand with Dwayne's nephew.
2: Right.
0: Then he got angry, organised a hit. They reckon the nephew's the one that actually shot Tupac. However, the nephew's now since dead.
2: Right.
1: God.
0: Fans have been calling for this to be, you know, Tupac fans are so loyal and they've always been calling for it. Apparently, this guy, who's now been charged, this Dwayne guy, was boasting about it and bragging about it in his memoir, pretty much saying that he orchestrated the whole thing.
1: What?
0: Yeah.
2: Thinking enough time had gone by that no one's gonna
0: do anything about it.
1: Is he that famous to have a memoir as well?
0: Well,
1: was he a famous person? Was he a well-known person?
2: Very good point.
0: I think he's known amongst those circles from that era of time in music, but
1: he was a singer as well.
0: I think so, but I personally don't, you know, and really? There was all that beef with the rap circles back then, Suze. I mean, we can't get into the East Coast, West Coast stuff now, you know? We don't have enough time.
1: I don't even know what you're talking about.
0: So anyway, apparently it was his nephew that shot him, but he was found guilty 30 years later this week, sentenced to life in prison because he was the one who organised it and he was bragging about it, and authorities have long suspected it was him that basically orchestrated the whole thing.
2: So he's already in the clink.
0: Yep.
1: The clink?
0: He's already in the clink.
2: That's what we call it.
0: No bail. Yeah, sentenced to life, and he's 60-something now.
2: Life?
0: Sentenced to life in prison. Yeah.
2: What?
0: Yeah. Yeah. Jeez.
2: I mean, it seems a little harsh.
1: He killed someone.
2: No, he didn't.
1: Oh, he organised it.
2: He organised it.
0: But then
2: he never pulled the trigger.
0: Why would you brag about it, though?
2: Well, maybe he didn't think it was that bad.
1: Maybe he wants to stay in prison.
0: Well, he's already lived a good life, you know, you reckon? You're saying, he's in his 60-something?
1: Yeah, like Shawshank Redemption. Didn't some people want to stay in prison?
2: Yeah,
1: because they're institutionalised.
0: Not Andy Dufresne, though. He didn't want to stay there.
1: He didn't.
2: Was it Red?
0: Yeah, Red. Yeah.
2: I think he
0: that was Morgan
2: to
0: Freeman.
1: Yeah.
0: Yeah. Yeah.
1: Well, you know.
2: Anyway. No, not Morgan. One bloke did anyway.
0: Yeah, someone in there wanted to say. Yeah. So anyway, Tupac's accused guy who orchestrated the whole killing is now facing life in prison.
1: Okay, thanks for the update. One note
0: wonder. Your chance to win some Sennheiser headphones. Today's song.
1: The high fives are rolling in.
2: You're giving away huge hints. I don't mind, whatever. That's fine. I guess if you're up that early.
0: That's right. You got to reward them.
2: No, I don't think I know. I've got one in my mind, but it's not it.
0: I would never have got this artist in particular.
2: Really?
0: Nah.
1: Is it a throwback song?
0: I guess it has to be because it's Throwback Thursday, so yes.
2: But is it?
0: It doesn't feel like a throwback to me, but it would be.
2: Oh, okay.
0: You know what I mean? It would be.
1: Yeah.
2: That's not what I think then.
0: Yeah. So here's one more time. 13-24-10. We'll get you on next.
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9: That earlier breakdown has been cleared from the Western Freeway inbound after the Mogul Road exit through Indooroopilly. We do have slowing traffic, though, nearly from Darra on the Satetari Highway for the inbound onto the Western Freeway. Also, a breakdown to watch for on the Gateway Motorway northbound before Old Cleveland Road through Belmont. It is slowing around 8 Mile Plains for the northbound run. The Pacific Motorway is on the brakes inbound from Upper Mount Gravatt to Tarragindi and the Riverside Expressway into the city. And ahead of that, it's also slowing into Slacks Creek, and the Bruce Highway is on the brakes around Boundary. Boundary Road for the trip south past North Lakes. Nissan's most fuel-efficient X-Trail is here. 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Sunny conditions today with 31 degrees. The top, it is currently 14 degrees. It's Mark on Nova 106.9.
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0: Your chance to win some awesome headphones. Rediscover your favourite songs with Sennheiser Momentum 5 Wireless. Every detail finally revealed. Just tell us this song. It will be a throwback because it's Throwback Thursday.
1: Mm. Oh. Luke out of Ipswich. Hello. Hello, Luke.
25: Hello.
1: Hey.
0: Lukey.
1: Hi, Luke.
25: Is it She's So Perfect by 5 Seconds of Summer?
0: She's So Perfect. 5 Sauce. It is not. Sorry, Luke.
1: I like your efficiency. All right.
0: Straight to the point, wasn't he? Kate out of Brighton. Good morning.
2: Oh, no, I'm caller number two. That means I'm not right.
0: Yeah. Well, we might only have two.
4: The awkward middle child.
2: is it Juice by Lizzo?
4: Ooh. Oh, that's a good get. No?
0: So close.
1: A bugger.
0: Is that what they feel when they're sitting on hold? If you're the first two, game over.
1: Yeah, you don't know which way you're going to go.
4: I don't think I'd tell them, though.
5: No,
4: you don't know. Otherwise you'd hang up.
1: Keep going on your day.
0: So anyone from now, it could be. We go to Sandstone Point's Nathan, the famous Nathan. Hello, mate.
6: Hey, guys. How are you?
4: Good.
1: Hey, Nathan.
6: Hi, Susie.
4: What do you reckon?
6: Yeah. Mate, I reckon it's classic by MKTO.
0: Classic by MKTO.
4: MKTO.
0: I would say you're correct.
4: Oh, MKTO.
0: Yeah, see, you know it, but you don't, like, know the name.
1: Oh, they're actually playing at the Princess Theatre tonight, I remember now.
0: Are they?
1: Yes.
4: That's incredible you remember that.
1: Yeah, I know.
0: You were keen to go. You were saying last week.
4: You've never heard of them? They are too, though, yeah.
0: How good's that? Oh, Nathan, you got the headphones, mate. Well done.
6: Thank you.
0: You enjoy them.
4: Oh, good. Right.
0: Here they are.
4: Play it now.
0: Yeah, we've got to put it on. So as you can see these guys at the Princess Theatre tonight.
1: Yeah, might head down there.
0: MKTO, classic 101 to Throwback Thursday.

0: Classic. One No Wonder on Throwback Thursday. Nick Lutzy and Susie O'Neill, 627. Donna did text us on the text line and said, fun fact, MKTO is the initials of the group members, and Malcolm Kelly played Walt in the TV series Lost.
1: That's interesting.
0: One of the singers.
1: 0457 611069 if you want to text
2: contribute.
1: Us.
3: Yeah, there you go.
1: Someone's rung up and wants to chat to me.
0: Yes.
1: Is that dangerous?
0: No, go for it.
1: Okay. Mm. Hello, Brendan from Thornlands.
4: Hey, Susie, how are you?
1: Oh, good. What would you like to chat about?
4: I was literally just calling up and wondering if you could wish me a belated happy birthday from the other day, because when I was growing up as a swimmer, I used to obviously watch you and go through, so I thought that'd be marvellous. Oh, I couldn't get through the other day, so.
1: Oh, I can do that.
2: When was it?
4: On Tuesday. So, 1st of spring, mate.
1: 1st of September. Okay.
4: Oh, yep.
1: Well, I hope you had a very, very happy birthday, Brendan from Thornlands, and thank you for calling up and getting me to do this, because it makes me feel special. And I hope you feel special too.
4: No, I do. Thank you very much.
2: It's supposed to be making him feel special.
1: Yeah, yeah,
2: not
1: I realise that halfway.
2: Yeah. Yeah.
1: But, I hope you had a great day.
2: It's a win for everyone.
3: It is, yeah. What a moment in time.
1: I hope you had I want to ask what squad you're in and everything, but it's B Swimmers chat.
3: Yeah, Finchula.
1: What squad were you in, Brendan?
4: No, he's trained at Chandler.
1: Chandler, okay.
4: That's just a while ago. Yeah. Many years ago.
3: Okay,
1: that's all right. Don't worry about it.
2: It would be a squad, though, wouldn't it?
1: No, it would have been a squad, but...
2: Yeah.
1: It was...
2: That's okay.
1: Chandler, you know.
2: You know, Chandler.
4: No, yeah. I appreciate it, Suze.
1: Yeah, had a great day.
3: Well done, Brendan. Thank you, mate.
1: You turned 42.
3: Yeah, good.
1: Young.
2: 42. Yeah.
0: And keep those texts on the text line rolling in, because up next we're going to chat more about Brisbane's best coffee.
2: Oh, yes, back into that. Yes,
0: need your nominations. If you have a nomination for Brisbane's Get Best Coffee...
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27: 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Dinosaurs, action and your favourite heroic pups are ready for their biggest adventure yet. Get tickets now. We've got that breakdown cleared on the Western Freeway. However, that's got traffic back on the Centenary Highway to Richlands for the inbound run. A breakdown to watch for on the Gateway Motorway northbound before Old Cleveland Road through Belmont. A busy run from 8 Mile Plains northbound. The Bruce Highway slowing around Boundary Road for the trip south past North Lakes. And a busy run inbound on Gympie Road through that Beams Road intersection through Castledine. Trade bumper-to-bumper traffic for bumper-to-bumper savings at Aldi with a hand-picked range of exclusive brands. 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Aldi, good different. Sunny conditions and 31 the top today, currently 14 its mark on Nova 106.9.
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30: Good morning, it's Mike Humphrey with you. Supplies from an RAAF cargo plane have been unloaded in Nepal as the search for the missing continues. 5 Australians have been confirmed safe, with 38 remaining unaccounted for. Authorities have begun collecting DNA samples from the families of the missing to help identify bodies. The federal opposition is announcing a new policy aimed at thwarting Australia's booming illicit tobacco trade. A cut in the tobacco excise is being pledged, along with a total legalisation of vapes. The coalition aiming to bring prices of legal cigarettes down to a level where they can compete with the black market. Former Bondi Rescue lifeguard Matt Dee has died. The news announced on his Instagram page alongside a picture of the former lifeguard holding a beer, Dee becoming a familiar face during his years on the hit TV show Bondi Rescue. Renewed hostilities between the US and Iran continuing overnight. The US president claims the latest Iranian attacks won't last long and that he wants to change the name of the Strait of Hormuz to Trump Strait. And Guy Pearce has hit the red carpet at the Venice Film Festival for the premiere of Ink. The film charts Rupert Murdoch's foray into British media. His daughter says the 95-year-old was very happy to hear that Pierce was cast as him. Nova Sport is up next.
28: This is it. The largest outdoor experience is in Brendale at Anaconda Adventure HQ. Don't miss the grand opening this Saturday with deals and giveaways.
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30: The Broncos with an unchanged lineup for tonight's away fixture against the Bulldogs. Brisbane 20-point winners last time they met in round 8. Canterbury hoping for revenge in front of a home crowd at Accor Stadium. NRL chair Peter Volandis is urging players to be on their best behaviour come Mad Monday. Reports 9 clubs have already spoken with players. The fallout from the AFL Sydney Swans scandal looming large. And the Brisbane Bullets will be without star duo Tane Murray and Sam McDaniel for the first games of the NBL season, the pair sustaining injuries during training. And now you're up to date on Nova.

0: Cause I gotta have faith. Oh, I gotta have faith. Because I gotta have faith. I gotta have faith. George Michael. Faith. Throwback Thursday. Nova 106.9. Nick Lutzy and Susie O'Neill.
1: Just quickly, before you get on to the next thing, there's a movie coming out. George Michael, The Faith Tour.
2: Saw this.
1: November 6th. Looks amazing. It's a tour around 1988. He's 24. It's apparently the sort of the emergence on him as his solo, you know, artist after Wham and stuff.
2: So it follows him while he's on tour.
1: On tour, yeah, with also interviews, photo shoots with Herb Ritts.
2: That'd be cool.
1: Yeah, it looks
2: really cool, actually.
1: Good. And it's so you also get to see the concert. They said how you would have seen it as well back in 88 in Paris.
2: Ooh. And it's going to be a big screen sort of thing, is it?
1: Yeah, I reckon it'd be good in the biggest screen you can find.
2: Absolutely.
0: Go IMAX.
2: So when's that out?
1: November 6th.
2: November 6th, okay. Cool.
0: Brisbane's best coffee. This thing is blowing up our text line.
1: Mm.
0: We're on the hunt for Brizzy's best coffee. Yeah,
1: it is
0: wild. People love their coffee. Yeah,
1: I love coffee as well. I mean, it's like a safe drug you're allowed to have. It's one of the few things
0: exactly,
1: that are good.
0: It's exactly what it is.
1: That I enjoy.
0: It's a drug that's legal.
1: That I'm allowed to have.
0: So you can nominate your coffee. Plenty coming in. The text line number for you to get your nominations in. 0457611069. You win some good stuff too. An advertising package on Nova valued at over $5,000 and commercials voiced by us.
1: It's pretty good.
0: Yeah.
1: One of the biggest ones that's coming in on the text line is the Roasting Warehouse Specialty Coffee from G-Bung.
2: Yes.
1: That's
2: it just comes up over and over.
1: Over and over. So many. They must have great clientele.
0: Yeah. Or maybe like Lutzy said last week, I think, put a sign up at your cafe with a number.
2: Well, that makes sense.
0: Yeah.
2: I mean, surely people are doing that.
1: Yeah. Put Nova on it as well.
2: Yeah, you've got to put us on it.
0: We're
2: checking, actually.
1: Yeah.
0: Some other ones, Coffee Smiths in Archerfield, getting noms, Lovewell in Mount Cravat, Extraction in Slacks Creek, Cafe Bambi in Hendra is another one.
1: It's a lot of north side, I've got to say.
0: Yeah. What about this one? Brew Crew Coffee in Kenmore.
1: Okay.
0: Star Espresso Moray Field, and then Mugged Espresso in Bulimba.
1: I can vouch for one of them that's come in. Yeronga Park Pool Kiosk.
0: Oh, yeah?
1: Because I head there a bit. Well, good coffees.
2: That's a really...
1: Yeah, it's got really good coffees. Yeah.
2: Yeah, it's pretty cool. They're coming from everywhere. They're coming from as far south as Chevron Island, as far north as Noosaville.
0: Russia.
2: You mentioned Archerfield. I think I just saw that one there then on the text line.
0: Yeah.
2: Geez, they're coming through thick and fast, so... Hit us up there.
0: It's a good one to get around your local cafes and your local area, you know.
1: There's one I drive past on the way to work here sometimes, the Blue Bear Coffee House, a new farm.
0: Oh, yeah.
1: It's right at that roundabout on, what street is that?
2: Sydney.
1: I don't want to give the wrong street. It's one of those, Kent Street or parallel
2: Blue Bear.
1: To that. Yeah. I always see it there and think, that looks nice.
2: Mm. So keep them coming in, and where do we take it from here?
0: I believe next Tuesday, so we're going to collate all the data on the text line. The more nominations for the cafes, the better.
2: Yep.
0: And then we're going to have 5 finalists announced early next week.
2: Right, okay.
0: So you need to make sure, you know, you can nominate multiple times. Just keep nominating. Keep them coming.
1: Taste tests again?
0: I think we are going to need to taste these
2: taste
0: for sure.
2: Yeah.
0: Kim out of Wynnum West has quickly called in. Hello, Kim.
3: Hi, how you going?
0: Well. What, are you nominating a coffee?
3: I am, yeah. Keith on Cambridge in Manly Village. They do a great coffee.
1: Okay. Keith on Cambridge. Is Keith the barista?
3: Keith is in the name Keith.
0: Yep.
3: It's a little family-run business. And Keith is the owner and he runs it with his sons. Huh. And it's just a tiny little cafe down near the waterfront in Manly. And the barista there is brilliant. She knows everyone's names and coffee orders as you walk in. It's a great little shop.
2: All right, I'll add that to the list.
0: If you
2: like that, if you like that one, get behind it and get it into the final.
0: Yeah.
2: Keith
0: on Cambridge. So as we said, early next week, your final noms. But up next, the ad game with no name. Lutzy.
2: Yes, back. Good one today.
0: Back with a vengeance. We'll do it on the other side of this.
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8: Heavy traffic inbound on the Centenary Highway from Richlands through to the Jindalee Bridge. An earlier breakdown on the Western Freeway inbound around Indooroopilly has been cleared. We've got slowing traffic on the Gateway Motorway northbound from Stretton through to Carindale, and a breakdown to watch out for just before Old Cleveland Road. The Logan Motorway slowing up westbound through Parkinson and Ellen Grove, and the M1 from Tanimura to Slacks Creek. And then for the trip into town, it's slowing Pacific Motorway from Upper Mount Gravatt to Tarragindi. The Bruce Highway's on the brakes around Boundary Road for the trip south past North Lakes. 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Sunny conditions today for Brisbane. A top of 31 degrees on the way. Currently 14. It's Mark on Nova 106.9.
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0: Johnny Potter, Throwback Thursday. Nova 106.9, Nick Lutzy and Susie O'Neill, 6:53. She's hot, baby. 31 today. Heat now.
1: I thought you were talking to me.
0: To you.
2: She's hot, baby.
0: You are hot, Susie.
1: I thought you were talking about actually smarter than Suze.
0: Oh, yeah. Well, you are hot. But, $700.
1: $700 it is.
0: Yeah. You're glowing today.
1: Thank you. The Ed Game with no name. Work out what they're selling. We ain't
2: gonna be telling. Ed Game with no name. Another good one today. Good cross-section of years for the ad game with no name, where we play some audio of ads from yesteryear, and you're going to work out what product they're pushing.
1: It's a good one for Throwback Thursday.
2: Yeah, it is. Exactly, actually, yeah. There's a bit of a theme. We'll see if you can work out the theme as we move on here.
1: Do you give us the years as well?
2: Okay. So we'll start back in 1992. What were you doing in 1992, Susan? Ooh.
1: I was 2 years out of school. Barcelona Olympics.
2: Barcelona Olympics.
0: Barcelona.
1: I was single.
0: Oh.
2: Single, and sick of it.
0: Ideal introductions.
1: I'm sick of it.
2: Okay, well, this is, it's a pretty prominent one, this one. It's a little girl celebrating at a particular establishment. Let's have a go.

0: you, only you can know.
1: Did it say it's Mac time there? No.
2: Is it, not, I thought it said night time.
1: I don't know.
2: I don't know the ad because...
3: I didn't hear it, but probably did, so...
1: I'm going to say Macca's, but I don't recognise the ad.
3: It's a the mascot is continually winking and waving at her from outside the party.
2: Oh, okay.
3: Didn't age well.
2: So, yeah.
3: But it is. It's Macca's, 1992.
1: Wow.
3: It's a kid's birthday party.
2: The kid's birthday is the best.
0: Did he wink at you? Only you can know. Yes,
2: Is that Ronald winking outside?
3: Yeah, Ronald's on the bench. That's
2: kind of creepy.
1: Yeah, they don't have those parties anymore.
3: No, they don't,
1: stopped
3: actually.
1: At COVID. That was so good growing up.
2: The ice cream cakes.
1: The ice cream cakes.
2: It was the best. And you got into that little germ-infested room, but it was still awesome.
1: Yeah. And you sometimes got a plastic hand puppet that was run on McDonald's.
3: Yeah, right. Never got that. I went to Aspley for one, I remember once, near the hypermarket. Yeah.
1: Oh, they were massive in my era.
2: They were so good.
1: Yeah.
3: Maybe they'll bring it back. Anyway, so that was Macca's 1992. This one goes forward quite a few years to 2010. This ad was actually celebrating this establishment's 25th birthday, again with an exclusive deal.
4: Celebrate 25th birthday with a classic, the famous prawn cocktail. Succulent prawns, fresh lettuce and tangy seafood sauce, just $3.95 extra. Sharing the goodness.
3: Well, I never had the prawn cocktail here because my parents didn't let me know that cocktail or prawns existed.
2: Back then.
1: That's Sizzler. Is that Sizzler?
3: You're very confident.
1: Yeah, it's Sizzler.
2: It's either Sizzler or Valentine's or one of those.
1: Sizzler.
3: Never heard of Valentine's.
2: That was like a Timu Sizzler.
3: Okay, well, it's Sizzler.
1: Yeah.
4: Sizzler, sharing the goodness.
3: Mm. We're only allowed to get the salad bar.
1: Same. Who was allowed off the menu?
3: Who got a prawn cocktail?
2: But you didn't go there to go menu. You just wanted all you can eat. You go salad bar.
1: We used to go there for special occasions. We went there after my sister's confirmation.
3: Really?
1: Yeah, I remember. It's the place
3: which
1: you
3: one?
2: The Toowong one?
1: Gone to, Carindale would have been.
2: Right.
3: Yeah, see, Toowong was my Sizzler of choice.
2: I always remember it had big lines to get in. Like, there was always a queue. It was always busy.
1: Always a queue.
2: Yeah.
1: Cheese toast.
2: Cheesy
3: toast.
2: It's
3: so exciting.
1: Yeah. Don't fill up on the soft drink.
2: But you didn't go there to go menu. You just wanted all you can eat. You go salad bar.
1: We used to go there for special occasions. We went there after my sister's confirmation.
3: Really?
1: Yeah, I remember. It's the place
3: which
1: you
3: one?
2: The Toowong one?
1: Gone to, Carindale would have been.
2: Right.
3: Yeah, see, Toowong was my Sizzler of choice.
2: I always remember it had big lines to get in. Like, there was always a queue.

0: This is the technique.
1: What's that?
0: Midway through, I'd go to the toilet.
2: Oh, yeah, yeah.
0: For half an hour.
1: Are you joking?
2: Clear it out.
0: Just clear it out.
1: Like.
0: Yeah, get the whole way.
2: It's quite a skill to be able to do that.
0: No, it's through my butthole.
2: He's not vomiting.
0: I wasn't vomiting it up.
2: Yeah.
1: How did you force that?
2: He trained his sphincter.
0: Well, because I worked it out. I knew my sphincter knew it was time for a release.
2: Ready to go.
0: Go back and have 8 soft serves after
1: it. Oh, my God. Yeah, that's so gross.
2: The great soft sphincter of 92.
0: This is a similar year, 2009. This ad is celebrating 1 year of what is a now defunct product. Anyway, let's just play it, see what we think.
3: It's TiVo's first birthday.
0: TiVo
3: wants you to join the TiVolution. 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The perfect personal video recording solution for a limited time only at now.
0: You don't know that. It's so obvious.
1: Go, Harvey, go.
0: Yeah, come on. Yeah,
1: Harvey Norman.
0: Did you not know that?
3: For a limited time only at Harvey Norman now.
0: Go! TiVo. Remember TiVo? Yeah.
1: No, I don't know. I don't remember TiVo.
0: Well, it was like a kind of like a DVD kind of situation, wasn't it? Was it or not? I don't know. Was TiVo a...
2: Like couldn't you record and stuff? Like that was the OG way you could record live TV.
0: It was a recording
1: like
0: device.
1: A smart box?
2: Yeah, sort
1: smart
2: of.
1: Box
2: yeah.
1: thing?
2: It was a set top box.
0: It had its hot minute, didn't it?
2: It did have a little moment in time.
0: Jeez. Didn't last long, but Harvey Norman, 2009.
1: Okay.
0: So there you go.
2: There you go.
0: That is the ad, the game with no name.

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1: Know a hidden gem? 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
4: 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There's debris to watch for on the Gateway Motorway, southbound before Southern Crossway through Eagle Farm. Northbound, the Gateway slowing from Stretton for the trip towards Carindale. A breakdown on the Logan Motorway, eastbound direction on the shoulder after Wembley Road through Berrinbah. Also a breakdown on the M1 northbound before the Uelpa Road exit through Pimpama. It is slowing into Slacks Creek. And then also on the brakes around McGregor for the trip into town. Anaconda Adventure HQ Brendale opens this Saturday from 8 a.m. with epic grand opening deals and giveaways, plus $20 Anaconda gift cards for the first 1,000 customers. Sunny and 31 the top today, currently 14 its mark on Nova 106.9.
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7: Good morning, it's Mike Humphrey with you. Deputy Prime Minister Richard Miles in Washington for AUKUS talks this morning. The Defence Minister meeting with US counterpart Pete Hegseth. Prime Minister Anthony Albanese remaining in Palau for the Pacific Island Leaders Forum. The federal opposition is pledging to legalise vapes in an effort to stall Australia's booming illicit tobacco trade. A cut in the tobacco excise is also being promised should the coalition win the next election. A week on from Nepal's devastating flash floods, more than 4,000 people still unaccounted for, including 38 Australians. The death toll passing 1,200. Thieves have taken off with 25 gold bars and over $300,000 in cash after a robbery on a security convoy in Papua New Guinea to Australia's north. The armed heist taking place in the capital, Port Moresby, with investigations ongoing. Ukrainian President Volodymyr Zelensky says Russian airspace is no longer safe to commercial airliners. The warning comes as Ukraine prepares retaliatory strikes after days of sustained Russian bombardment. And champion golfer Tiger Woods has lost his driver's license for 5 years. The 50-year-old entering a guilty plea after rolling his car back in March. Nova Sport is up next.
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7: No late changes for the Bulldogs or the Broncos ahead of tonight's opening round 27 match in Sydney. Both sides looking to end their seasons on a high, both out of finals contention. In the AFL, North Melbourne is on the lookout for a fourth full-time senior coach in 8 seasons after sacking Alistair Clarkson. The Dockers host the Hawks in Perth tonight to kick off the AFL's first week of finals. Brisbane taking on Sydney on Saturday. And India will host the ICC Women's Champions Trophy in 2027. And now you're up to date on Nova.
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8: 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We're doing it for the Queensland Children's Hospital as well, raising good money for them. I'm looking for one more daddy.
9: One more daddy. Come on down.
8: We're pushing a pram with a carton of beer in it.
10: Fun. Yeah, get involved in that. And I believe we're speaking next week to a former winner of the Bridge to Brisbane and a four-time Olympian, Jen Gregson.
9: Yes. Oh, really?
10: who's fantastic.
9: Isn't she pregnant at the moment?
10: She is pregnant at the moment.
8: They're still running the bridge to Brisbane?
10: Yeah, I believe so.
8: Wow.
10: Yeah.
9: What a star.
8: Yeah.
10: Must be in the fifth trimester. or something.
8: Or however that works. Yeah. So at novafm.com.au, make sure you register.
9: Up next is Lutzi's birthday presents.
10: Oh,
9: everyone.
10: Yeah. It's good, yeah.
9: Everyone wins.
10: Everyone wins.
9: Everyone wins.
8: Everybody wins. You still got 14 seconds here, Sue, so.
9: Oh, well, happy birthday, Lutzi.
10: Oh, thank you.
9: It's great to spend the end of your 40s with you.
10: Thank you.
9: As a special friend to you.
10: Thank you.
9: Not that sort of friend.
8: Here is 2 seconds.
9: Like a sister friend.
10: I meant to use that 40 seconds.
9: Oh, my God.

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1: Yeah, I wanted to dedicate that song to whoever's in the sauna at Burnborough Retirement Living right now, because I found out yesterday that they play Nova in the sauna.
0: Stop it.
1: At Burnborough.
2: Now.
1: So right now, someone.
0: Stop it.
1: And you know who you are. You're in that sauna right now at Burnborough.
0: Yeah.
1: Listening to Justin Timberlake, Summer Love.
2: I love that. Is it mixed?
1: And that one went out to you. Yeah.
3: These are a few Butsies. Favorite
0: things. That's good to know. That's good,
1: good to know, isn't it?
0: Yeah.
2: It is good to know. I wonder where else we're being played.
0: Yeah, it is interesting.
1: I think it's in the gymnasium as well, at Burnborough.
0: The Burnborough sauna, that's a highlight. We can't get much
1: it's
0: more
1: pretty
0: peak.
1: Cool.
0: Like,
2: I think Buzz sometimes plays it in his sauna, Buzz from Middle Management.
0: Yeah. Because you can put music on in your own little, he's got a home sauna.
2: Mm.
1: Yeah, at Functional, I think you can Bluetooth it in.
0: Mm.
2: Everyone can listen to it.
1: I just Bluetooth in Nova and all of them.
0: Always. You're that Nova player app. Yeah. And you listen to our podcast and you listen to yourself while sweating.
1: Imagine if you were just new at Burnborough right now, sitting in the sauna. And then this one goes out to the person sitting in the sauna at Burnborough. And they're like, what is going on here?
2: How do they know I'm in here?
0: There's Graham and
2: Creepy.
0: Betty just sweating away.
2: Oh, God.
1: Yes.
2: How fun. Anyway, another fun thing is Lutzi's birthday's on Saturday. A big one.
0: Yep.
2: Each day we've been giving you a little present.
1: Well, the presents have been not so little. They've been getting bigger every day.
0: How good are they?
2: So good.
1: Really good.
2: Yeah. And then you gift them, Lutzi, to listeners.
1: Yeah, I've had the Athlete's Foot have contributed.
0: Yep.
1: Maui Gym sunglasses, of course, and the good folk at LSKD. And everyone's been winning these prizes. It's been outstanding.
2: I think we have leaned heavily on your friendships with people because you're very good at keeping relationships with
1: Yeah. I do
2: with
1: have a good relationship
2: brands.
1: With
0: brands and clients.
2: Yeah. Really
1: yes,
2: good.
1: Yes, yes.
0: This one's very sweet, yeah.
2: Sweet. Do you want to open the present?
1: Well, I think I already know now.
0: Oh, yeah.
1: Because I have a great relationship with, yes, I was going to say Tom's Confectionery, but also Dr. Sugar, which is what the brand that the great people down at Tom's have created.
2: Yes. Is that their own brand?
1: Yes.
0: I didn't know that. Yeah, there you go.
1: How do I open this?
2: I saw their lollipops the other day.
1: Oh, my goodness.
0: 13, 20,
1: it's a treasure trove. Sweet candy.
0: Look
2: Yum.
0: At that.
2: That looks great.
0: That looks delicious.
2: Leave looks it old school.
0: If you leave that in the studio, that'll be gone by Friday.
2: Big pythons.
1: Yeah.
2: The jelly ones with sugar on them.
0: Sour
1: the giant
0: stuff.
1: Eggplant emoji.
0: Oh, yeah.
2: I love that.
1: Yeah, look at that.
2: Drawn
0: to scale.
2: Eat that.
1: Yeah,
2: I'll
1: eat that.
2: Yeah. Wow. Okay.
1: Fun with that, Lana. Well, that's great. There's a big box as well. Should I open that
0: one?
1: Yeah.
0: Open the box. Why not?
1: Thank you to
0: Tom's Confectionery has started the Dreams by Dr. Sugar initiative as a way of giving back. It fulfills meaningful wishes for individuals and families facing illness or adversities.
1: Sorry. This one has Asian writing on it, which makes me think it might be from Temu.
2: Looks like a rice cooker. Is it?
1: A rice cooker.
2: Is it a rice cooker box?
1: It's not what I want.
2: Dun, dun, dun. Oh, geez.
1: It's more. Oh, my goodness.
0: Look at
2: oh
0: that.
2: Oh, my God.
0: Holy.
1: The world's biggest jelly bean dispenser. Yep. Oh, my God, it's so heavy.
2: That's amazing.
0: There's so
1: How
0: many
1: does
0: jelly
1: it even
0: beans.
1: Work?
2: Can you leave that in the office?
1: Yes, I will be leaving that here.
0: There is so many in that.
1: It's a rotating. I don't know how it works. I don't wanna
2: press. I think you press a button and the jelly bean comes out.
0: Press a button, the bean comes out.
1: Oh, yeah.
2: Ah. Oh.
1: And you can rotate it because it's got all different types of jelly beans.
2: There's all different colours and sizes.
0: It. How good's that?
1: So what are we giving away?
0: $100 Tom's Confectionery voucher plus a voucher to do the world famous human claw at Tom's Confectionery Warehouse.
1: Oh, apparently that's amazing, the human. I've never actually done it, but
0: it looks fun.
1: I've hooked it up for people.
2: You should do it, Lutzi. Yeah.
0: Reese at Amorefield, good morning.
4: Good morning, Lutzi.
1: Good morning, mate. How are you?
4: Happy birthday, mate. We love you.
1: Good on you, legend. That's very nice of you. You're a bit younger than me, I hear.
4: Yeah, a little bit younger, yeah.
1: 20. What a great time to be 20, just living at large in Brisbane, mate. Out there
4: yeah,
1: at
4: Murray Field. Right.
1: Rock on, brother.
0: Yeah.
1: Rock on. Well, can we give
0: Reese
1: a prize?
0: You got it, mate. Enjoy, Reese.
1: Cheers, bro.
4: Thank you. Thank you. You guys have a good day.
1: You too,
2: you
1: mate.
2: You too. A nice fellow.
1: It was lovely, wasn't it?
0: Mm.
1: We go the other way now to Brighton. Oh, not the other way, actually. Same way.
0: Jennifer out of Brighton. Good morning.
2: Brighton.
5: Morning. Happy birthday, Lutzi.
1: Thank you, Jennifer. You're not far behind me, I hear.
5: That's exactly right. So enjoy your day. I hear you won some sweeties, so just sweeten you up.
1: Just some delicious goodness on a Thursday, Jennifer.
5: Oh, my gosh. That's so amazing. So my birthday yesterday, a few weeks ago, so... Awesome.
1: Well, you're not too far away. Brighton to Hendra for Tom's Confectionery. So you've got a $100 voucher. Well done.
5: Thank you so much. That's amazing, and my kids are going to love it. Oh. Enjoy it and your whole birthday month.
1: Oh, thank you.
0: Month.
1: Thank you very much. The kids will just enjoy just walking around, Tom. It's like a theme park. Yeah. I love it.
2: Really?
0: We've got Jessica and Mackenzie on the line.
6: Yeah. Hi, how are you?
1: Very well. Is that Jessica?
6: It is Jessica. Happy birthday for Saturday.
1: Thank you very much. Where's Mackenzie?
6: She's here. Happy birthday.
1: Thank you, Mackenzie. I hear you turn 11 on Sunday the 6th.
6: Yes.
1: That's amazing news. 11, eh? They're almost getting up into the teens and everything like that.
2: A teenager.
1: Have you requested plenty of presents? Oh, good, I've got a great present for you. Do you know what else you're getting yet?
6: No.
1: Well, you can add this one. This is the first one, $100 voucher for Tom's Confectionery Warehouse, Mackenzie.
6: Thank you so much.
1: Uh-huh. You're welcome. And have a great day. Happy birthday.
2: So cute. You
0: too. How good would that be? Let's go one more.
2: Nate, out of Mount Gravatt East.
7: Good morning, and Mr. Luttrell, happy birthday to you. I hope you enjoy many sweet treats of all the types and varieties.
1: Thank you, mate.
7: I'm going to say maybe in your golden years you could start joining us at the 5:30 club, but 6 o'clock's still wonderful. You do a great job.
1: Highly unlikely,
0: club.
1: Nate.
0: Yeah, you reckon we get him in there, Nate?
2: You've got to rest him.
1: Maybe.
0: Yeah, we need to rest him. He expires otherwise.
1: But I do like you're an early riser, Nate, and the early bird gets the worm right now, the $100 voucher. Congratulations, Tom's Confectionery.
7: Thanks, guys.
1: Cheers, mate. Appreciate you calling.
2: Fun, isn't
1: there
2: it?
1: There we go.
2: I love doing that.
0: One more tomorrow.
2: One more.
1: That's ridiculous.
2: We won't see you on your actual birthday.
0: Yeah.
1: Sad day, no.
2: Okay.
1: Probably
2: when I see you on next Monday, you'll be
0: 50 in a couple of days.
1: Yeah. Different person next time you see me.
2: You'll be different.
1: I've been walking the last couple of days.
2: Yeah, well done.
0: You're growing up so fast.
8: 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The Book of Mormon must leave Brisbane on October 4. 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
10: Watch out for a breakdown on the Pacific Motorway southbound before Miles Platting Road through 8 Mile Plains. It is slowing northbound through Slacks Creek as usual. Debris to watch for on the Gateway Motorway southbound before Southern Crossway through Eagle Farm. The Gateway slowing up from around Stretton for the northbound run towards Carindale. And there's a breakdown to watch for on the Logan Motorway eastbound after Wembley Road, Berrinbar. It is on the shoulder. A busy run on the Centenary Highway inbound to the Jindalee Bridge. An earlier breakdown has been cleared for the Western Freeway. That's flowing okay. The Bruce Highway slowing around Boundary Road for the trip south past North Lakes. You won't believe the amount of cars arriving at Toyota dealerships. Big cars, small cars, hybrids, EVs. You'll find the perfect car waiting. Oh, what a feeling, Toyota. Sunny at a top of 31 degrees today, currently 15. It's Mark on Nova 106.9.
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0: David Guetta, Rihanna, Throwback Thursday, Nova 106.9, Nick Lutzy and Susie O'Neill at 7.26. Coming up inside half an hour, we're going to play some audio of a stuff up on the show yesterday and talk about best stuff ups at work.
1: Yeah. Lucky none of us have ever had one of those.
2: I know what you're referring to.
0: Yes. Right now, I could be late to the party on this, but have you seen in some Woolies, I don't know about Coles, but in some Woolies, they have the new Scan and Goes? I used it yesterday in my local one at Ashgrove.
1: No, I haven't seen that.
0: So what it does is, because some of the trolleys you'll start to see, they now have a holder for like an iPad.
1: Okay.
0: And so you go into the Woolies, you grab an iPad, you plug it in.
1: You watch a movie as you're going around.
2: What do you do with it?
0: So it literally, you can put your bags, your shopping bags in your trolley, and you scan your items as you go, and it adds it to the iPad, adds it to your order, and you bag yourself as you're going, and you can see how much you're spending as you're rolling through, right? Then when you get to the checkout, it just saves time. Because then when you get to the checkout, you scan the iPad onto the self-serve checkout. It's already got your full order. You tap your card and you're good to leave.
2: So how do they work out? Is it a weight thing?
0: There's no weight needed. You literally. So
1: how do they test you're not stealing?
2: How do you know you're not stealing?
0: Well, for fruit and veg, they say they use the cameras. There's camera, I believe, on the iPad, but there's also they use the cameras in the shopping centre.
1: Yeah.
0: For fruit and veg, you still need to go. You know, near the fruit and veg, they have the scales. So you basically just go weigh your fruit and veg, scan that you're doing
1: old school.
0: And put it
1: do you
0: in.
1: Remember doing that in the olden days?
0: Yeah.
1: Really, really, really olden days?
0: Yeah.
2: I remember seeing mum do it.
1: Yeah.
2: Well,
1: same. I probably
2: it.
1: Would have seen my mum do it. Yeah, when you weighed your own fruit and vegetables on the hanging ones.
0: It's not hanging. That's
1: well,
0: gone.
1: I haven't heard of this, but I really like it because you don't have to double dip. You don't have to like pack your trolley and then pack your bag and then everything gets squashed up and blah, blah, blah, and you've got to put the right order.
2: So if you had those brown bags, you'd have them all set in the trolley ready to go.
0: And you stack it yourself.
2: I can see a picture.
1: And put all your heavy ones at the bottom. You know, set it out neatly as you go along.
0: As you do it. And so you see, it's like
2: that. Yes,
0: and then you can see how much you're spending as you're going as well, which is very fascinating. Like you see how quickly it builds up the money.
2: Yeah, I could get around that.
1: I have noticed even by scanning your own shopping, you see what things cost, especially fruit and vegetables.
0: Yeah.
1: Don't you reckon? Because you're like, oh, banana costs blah, blah.
0: I spent like $7 on bananas yesterday. Yeah. And I was like, what? So it's at Ashgrove at Indro. I believe Capera and Logan Home Woolies are launching today and they're going to start bringing it out. So you'll see, the trolleys have the little like black iPad sort of case holder. As you go into the right, you'll see a bunch of iPads there. And then you just take one out, put it on. You need a Woolies rewards card. It links to that too as you're doing it.
1: People are either Woolies or Coles people, aren't they? And I'm actually a Coles lady. I don't know why. I just always, because the shopping centre I go to, there's Coles and Woolies right next to each other.
0: Yeah. Oh, so you can literally choose either.
1: I can choose either at Indooroopilly Shopping Town. And for some reason, I just always go to Coles. I wonder why they're doing it. It would almost take this to get me to...
0: To move over.
1: Switch over for a bit.
2: I couldn't give a rat. Honestly, I'm the guy that goes to those... ones at the corner of the street that,
0: it won't affect
2: costs
0: times
2: seven times as much.
0: Yeah, you'll Uber
2: just
0: into.
2: Convenience.
0: Pure
2: convenience.
0: I must admit, there was an older guy yesterday using it at mine. It's going to confuse some people. This older guy had bagged all his items, but he hadn't scanned anything.
1: Oh.
0: He thought he did it automatically. So then when he got there, he was blowing up at the casual staffer at Woolies.
2: Oh, he did this?
0: Without actually, he just thought it automatically scanned as you put it in.
2: Well, I mean, that technology does exist now. Not at Woolworths, but I know in bars, there's one at the MCG where you literally grab your beers.
1: Really?
2: And cameras just know how many you've taken. You just walk out. You tap your card as you go in and then that happens,
0: It's pretty cool.
1: That's fun.
0: Anita's called in out of Southport, 13 24 10, if you want to get involved. Anita, have you used this or have you seen this?
3: I have not used it, but I work near the Robina Town Shopping Centre. I've got a shop there. And one of the ladies that was working there that I've come to know, she's turned around and she said that these iPads are a great idea, but people have got sticky fingers and they leave the case for the iPad but take the whole iPad with them.
1: Does it work as a normal iPad when you take it home?
2: They're still in the iPads.
3: I've got no idea why you would take it, because I don't know, unless you were computer savvy, how you would be able to change all the information to make it as an iPad. It was really strange how she was telling me. It was some young person that just ended up handing everything in but decided they were too busy at the counter to see what was going on and when they turned around, there was no iPad, but it was just a case.
2: So that's a problem with us. We, you know, it's like, as Mum says, it's like giving, you know, cream buns to pigs. Like, we just can't. Like, it's the same as those driverless cars. I'm going to have them in the valley. We're going to be spewing all over them. There'll be people trying to take the steering wheel. Like, maybe we're just not ready for this technology.
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17: 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We've got slow traffic on the Centenary Highway from Darra right through to Jindalee for the inbound. We've got a breakdown to watch for on the Logan Motorway eastbound after Wembley Road through Berrinbah, and a breakdown on the Pacific Motorway southbound before Miles Platting Road through 8 Mile Plains. Northbound, it's on the brakes Tanimera through to Slacks Creek. The Bruce Highway is also slowing up around Boundary Road for the trip south past North Lakes. Census night was Tuesday, the 11th of August. There's still time to complete. In the census, every answer matters. 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Sunny conditions today, 31 the top, currently 15 degrees. It's Mark on Nova 106.9.
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19: Good morning, it's Mike Humphrey with you. The Prime Minister is parrying criticism over the government's high-profile climate meeting for Pacific Island leaders next month. It comes as a UN report warns the world is unlikely to keep global warming below 1.8 degrees Celsius. Pre-COP will be held in Fiji and Tuvalu in early October before COP31 gets underway in November in Turkey. The federal opposition says its proposed cut to the cigarette excise is aimed at thwarting Australia's booming illegal tobacco trade. It comes after another tobacco shop was firebombed in Melbourne overnight, the coalition also announcing it'll legalise vapes if it wins the next election. Millions of dollars worth of Australian aid has arrived in Nepal following catastrophic floods that killed more than 1,100 people. A Royal Australian Air Force jet landed in Kathmandu carrying disaster relief supplies. Thousands remain unaccounted for, including 38 Australians. One of the Sydney Swans five has been cleared of wrongdoing, with police continuing investigations into an alleged sexual assault at a Melbourne hotel last month. Riley Bice is now being treated as a witness. No charges are yet laid on the other four remaining players, with investigations to take weeks. And Miley Cyrus has unveiled a track list for her upcoming new album. She's announced her 10th album, Bass Persuades, which is set for release later this month. Nova Sport is up next.
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19: The Bulldogs go in search of their first home win against the Broncos in 7 years tonight. Brisbane coach Michael Maguire with an unchanged starting lineup from last week's loss to the Storm. Canterbury recalling Jed Reardon and Jack Underhill. The US Open continues with Alex de Minaur leading two sets to love in his round one tie against Italian Andre Ghieri. Fellow Aussie James Duckworth continuing his campaign with a second round game against a Chinese opponent. And India will host the ICC Women's Champions Trophy in 2027, featuring Australia, England, New Zealand, South Africa and Sri Lanka. And now you're up to date on Nova.
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0: Throwback Thursday, Wallflowers. One headlight, Nova 106.9. It's Nick Lutzy and Susie O'Neill, 7:42. She's a warm one, top of 31 today in Brizzy as we come into a warm sort of rest of the week. Right now, straight off the bat, 13:24:10. How'd you stuff up on the job?
1: Oh, yeah, I know what you're talking about here. Yeah.
2: Must be heaps of these around, going around.
0: Has to be heaps. We'll give you something. Best stuff-ups, because yesterday we crowned Brisbane's best bubbler.
1: Yeah, it was a great moment, wasn't it, down there on the
2: river? I really enjoyed it, yeah.
0: It was awesome. Beautiful day. Lockie was there.
1: Lord Mayor.
0: The Lord Mayor was there. The City Cats were flowing. It was gorgeous, but
2: we had to go out and do it live.
0: Yes.
2: With our little machine, so we had to leave someone in the studio.
0: So Lockie is our assistant producer. Hello, Lockie.
3: Hello. Not to be confused with Darren Lockyer, who also gets called Lockie.
1: Sorry, yeah.
0: So true.
2: It's a good point.
1: Different Lockies.
0: Didn't even think about that.
1: Very different.
3: Very different.
0: So you were on the buttons, which is what I normally do. Now, you have a base knowledge of this.
3: I haven't pressed buttons since I was in community radio.
0: Right.
3: That, like, let's be honest.
1: Family FM. Let's not put downplay it.
2: Well, Rise Up.
1: Semi-professional.
3: I think they're called Rise now, but yes, correct.
1: Oh, okay. Rise FM.
2: Scoping them out.
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3: Competitors. So,
0: and Lutzy tells Lockie before we leave, mate, don't.
1: They aren't going to pay you, Suze, as much as you're getting here, I'm telling you. Sorry, yeah.
0: You told Lockie before we left.
1: Yeah, we're literally packing up. Well, not packing up, we're just walking out. And to go down, get in the car, because we had to race down there, get back for Smarter Than Suze. So it was a whole mission thing.
0: Yeah.
1: And I just said, my last words were, I've got one thing to say to you, Lockie. Don't stuff this up. Didn't I?
3: You did.
0: Yeah.
1: And you went, oh, you were sort of joking, going, oh, no, what did you say? Don't stuff it up or don't stuff this up? I said, don't stuff this up. Yeah. Don't stuff this up, mate.
2: Was that in your head then? Did Lutzy get into your head?
0: Yeah.
3: I don't think he did. It was simply just exhaustion. I didn't sleep well the night before.
0: Mate, it's tough on the buttons.
3: It is.
0: It's tough on the buttons. There's high stakes over here.
3: I forgot what I was doing, to be honest.
0: Let's play it, because then Lockie comes through my headphones and goes, Nick, I'll get you to back announce the song, which is what I always
1: do. So this is the start of when we're actually down there, the break.
0: He goes, I'll get you to back announce the song, and then you can go into the opener, which plays about the bubbler. Here's the entire 34 seconds of radio.
4: Brisbane's best bubbler.
0: It's Nick Lutzy and Susie O'Neill with you. I'm thinking we're coming to you live. We're coming to you live from Brisbane's best bubbler, guys. We are down here at New Farm. It's a beautiful...
4: Brisbane's best bubbler.
2: I think Rise FM wouldn't be doing that.
0: Yeah, that's our assistant producer, Lockie, pressing the buttons. Sorry, team.
1: Then he has the gall to get on air.
3: Yeah, just turns his mic
1: on. Say, sorry, team. What on earth was... I was unaware it was that bad, to
0: Mate,
1: be honest.
0: I don't think you can go any worse. It was... We was crashing vocals. It was silent. Did you fade us down?
1: What were you trying to do, mate?
3: I thought I was cooking... And I burnt it and both undercooked at the same time.
1: Yes.
3: Yeah. There's no point in me trying to break down technical. I already debriefed it with Nick yesterday, and he laughed.
1: If it was a steak, the external would be char grilled, but then you'd cut into it and it's just like blue.
3: Yeah, absolutely.
1: That's the cooking equivalent of what you did.
2: We should make Lockie feel better. I feel uncomfortable. Like, he made a mistake. Everyone makes mistakes.
0: Oh,
2: there must be other people.
1: I think there's three mistakes. I can't.
0: There's four or five. But it happens.
1: It is just funny that I said, don't stuff this. One rule, don't stuff this.
0: The comedy of errors.
3: Well, yeah.
0: Can I nominate my older sister's biggest stuff up at work that she ever had?
2: Mm-hmm.
0: She used to be the manager of Cold Rock Kenmore.
2: Yeah.
0: Right? It was her first day as manager. This is Abby. You guys know Abby.
2: Mm-hmm.
1: Yes.
0: They've literally gone, it's her first time closing the store. She closes it, gets a call the next morning from Cold Rock. She forgot to leave it on, has melted all the ice cream.
1: Oh, that's brutal.
0: So all the
1: she
0: ice cream
1: switched everything
0: gone,
1: off.
0: Switched everything off. So she melted Cold Rock at Kenmore. It was completely done. They had to stop. They had to get new stock in.
1: Oh, my God. Did she lose her job?
0: No, she didn't, actually. She kept her job after that. They didn't fire her.
1: God.
0: Melting Cold Rock.
1: Actually,
3: I don't think they're open anymore.
0: No, they're not there anymore. Yeah, thanks
1: reminds
0: so
1: me of another
0: that.
1: Mistake you made, Lockie, whilst working once.
3: Oh. Wow, go on.
1: He was playing. He plays guitar and sings.
3: Oh, don't bring this one up.
1: Well, it's working.
2: No,
1: he's in a band.
2: Not at this hour.
1: In a church band.
2: Not at this
1: he's
2: hour.
1: He's on stage and soils himself. I mean, it happened.
5: It did happen.
2: Mm. I'm not even laughing at this.
3: I couldn't control myself in that sense. Yesterday was totally on me.
1: What, so you're blaming? Who would you blame for the church incident, mate?
3: I'm blaming
1: you raised me up, Josh Groban.
2: Dairy.
1: Got to you. Yeah.
3: I'm blaming the white sauce, the cheese sauce I had the night before. Anyway,
5: ran right through you.
3: Yeah. Okay. Surely we got phone calls to go to or something.
5: 13-24-10 workplace stuff up. Save Lockie. What do you got? We'll do it next.
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4: 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Nova 106.9.
8: Couple of breakdowns to watch for on the M1 southbound left shoulder before Rochdale Road through Rochdale South, and also another one before Miles Platting Road, 8 Mile Plains northbound. Things are on the brakes, Tanamera through to Slacks Creek, and then from McGregor for the trip into the CBD. We've also got that breakdown to watch for on the Logan Motorway eastbound after Wembley Road through Berrinbah. It is slowing eastbound through that Parkinson stretch and into Ellen Grove and Carroll Park. A busy run on the Centenary Highway from Darrow right through to the Jindalee Bridge. The Western Freeway's on the brakes outbound after Indooroopilly. 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

0: 9.6.9, Nick Lutzy and Susie O'Neill, 7.55, 700 bucks cash with Smarter Than Sue's up next. But 13, 24, 10, we're talking stuff ups on the job.
1: Because Lockie couldn't do the buttons very well yesterday. Producer Lockie.
2: Yeah. Several things he couldn't
0: do. We were crashing audio and vocals. He faded us down. Things were grumbling. It
2: unbelievable.
0: Was, yeah, one of the great stuff ups, which is leading to the calls. I did get a text in from someone saying that they had a work ute. And they filled the work ute up with it was diesel, and they filled it up with the AdBlue in the petrol park because they thought AdBlue was like a new form of diesel.
1: Did you add that to diesel cars?
0: But AdBlue has its own little AdBlue hole. It's like a different thing.
1: Oh, is it?
2: Yes.
0: So he filled an entire car up with AdBlue.
2: Got to get it in the right hole, Susan.
1: I always do. Don't worry.
0: Public service announcement.
2: Thank God for that. Thanks for
0: because if you miss the hole and hit the AdBlue, $10,000 to drain it and get it all replaced.
1: Jeez, that's a shocker.
0: That's a bad one. Michelle from Deeping Heights. Good morning to you. Workplace stuff ups.
3: Yes, I'm a clumsy McClutz, I'll call myself. Working as a teenager in a heritage-listed building, I was pushing a trolley with wine bottles and glasses. I not only hit and damaged the heritage-listed building wall, but bottles of red wine fell to the floor with 150 respectful businessmen.
1: Tattersalls.
2: I'd say the floors have probably did some damage as well with the red wine.
1: And heritage. Yeah. It would have been carpet.
3: I never worked there again.
0: No, you can't come back from that.
1: Was it Tattersalls?
3: No.
1: That's any heritage just a men's club I know. You said 150 men.
0: That'd be a tough crowd too.
3: No, it was a mansion in Victoria.
2: Oh, right. Okay. It's like a home.
1: Okay, next one.
2: Susan, imagine if someone did it at your mansion, Susan. You'd be fuming.
0: Now, we have three anonymous calls in a row here, guys. So,
2: anonymous.
0: Anonymous number one, are you there?
4: I sure am.
0: All right. Go.
4: Yes.
3: No.
1: That's any heritage just a men's club, I know. You said 150 men.
0: Oh, that'd be a tough crowd, too.
3: No. It was a mansion in Victoria.
2: Oh, right. Okay. It's like a home.
1: Okay, next one.
2: Susan, imagine if someone did it at your mansion, Susan. You'd be fuming.
0: Now, we have three anonymous calls in a row here.

0: I was teaching 100 kids in Year 7 at that stage. That was when Year 7 was still primary school, so they were the big dogs. And I put on a lovely story about the Giving Tree, which is a great story about morals. And
1: We know it.
2: We read that on this show.
1: We know it well.
0: You know it well. I bet you don't know my version. Halfway through the YouTube clip of it, and I'd watched a bit, and I was like, yeah, this is great. And I didn't realise it had been hacked. So it got to the part where it was, oh, and the boy said to the tree, give me all your fire trucking apples. And it didn't say fire truck. I had 100 Year 7 kids just turn around. And I was at the back of the room. So I was stampeding through children trying to
1: get the remote.
0: And, that was the day I thought would be the last day of my teaching career.
1: Those kids will still be talking about that.
3: Yeah, that'd be funny.
2: Give me all your apples. In Year 7, that'd be the best.
3: Yeah, that'd be fun. That's fun, actually. Anonymous 2. What's everyone anonymous? Anonymous 2, what's your stuff up?
4: Well, hello. I was working in Canberra and we had cabinet papers that had to go over to Parliament House, which was a big deal. And I had to photocopy the papers, had to get into a cab and personally take them over and have them signed in, which I did, cruising, got back to the office and we got a phone call. They'd been double-sided and I'd photocopied them all single-sided. So the cabinet members got half the papers.
3: Not the other half.
1: That's outstanding.
3: Are you a journalist?
1: The voice, obviously,
3: yeah,
1: by the way.
3: Great diction.
1: Yeah, I'm trying to work out who that is.
3: I know that voice.
1: I feel like we know
2: great storyteller, succinct.
1: Really, yeah.
4: They never asked me to photocopy again.
2: I bet they didn't. Yeah.
3: You moved up to a journalist.
1: Yeah. Who is that? We know this person, I reckon.
4: No, you actually don't. You don't know me.
1: Really?
4: I'm truly a rando anonymous person.
3: Great voice.
1: God, you sound
2: good.
1: The voice.
2: Story. That's
1: fun. The diction.
3: Yeah, good diction.
2: And anonymous number 3, job stuff ups.
5: Hey, guys. So I used to work for a really large retailer. Up a formula in one cell, I accidentally fired over 800 people.
2: Wait, okay, you cut out.
1: So how'd you do? Yeah, sorry. Yeah,
2: say that again, because you cut out a pivotal part.
5: Sorry, so I used to work for a really big retailer.
1: Yeah.
5: Because I stuffed up a formula in one cell on Excel, accidentally fired over 800 people.
3: I still don't get it.
1: Yeah, like an Excel spreadsheet. Yeah.
5: Oh. So we used to use
1: she put an X instead of a tick.
3: Oh, right. Oh, God.
5: Yeah, to put into the system to tell it who to fire, basically.
3: No.
5: So.
1: 800?
5: 800,
2: so
5: yep.
2: What happened? Did they have to retract it or did the company just let them all go?
5: No, we had to essentially reverse it all and then redo the ones that were actually meant to be fired. So it was about a 3 or 4 day activity that involved about 50 people to fix.
3: Oh, geez, that's kind of funny, but bad. See, that's what technology
5: does. Now, but not then.
3: No.
2: Yeah, imagine being one of the 800 that think you lost your job and then,
5: work and they can't clock in because they're gone off the roster.
1: Yeah, you're gone, sweetheart. It's all over.
2: Oh, wow, they're great. Smarter Than Sue's $700 is coming up next.
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8: Police are making Queensland safer. They have an important job to do, so there's no excuse for abuse authorised by the Queensland Government, Brisbane. We've got a breakdown to watch for on the Pacific Motorway southbound on the left shoulder at the Marquis Street on-ramp through Greenslopes. Northbound, it's on the brakes, Tanimera through to Slacks Creek and then from McGregor for the trip into the CBD. We've got a crash being tidied up at Indooroopilly. Station Road is blocked both directions at Riverview Terrace. Police are on the scene looking after that. Also got slowing traffic on the Logan Motorway through that Parkinson stretch westbound. There's a breakdown to watch out for eastbound after Wembley Road through Berrinbah. 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Sunny and 31, currently 17. 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
10: Good morning, it's Mike Humphrey with you. Australia's top brass overseas this morning. Prime Minister Anthony Albanese remaining in Palau for the Pacific Islands Forum. Climate change topping today's agenda. Deputy PM Richard Miles in Washington DC for AUKUS talks. Foreign Minister Penny Wong now acting Prime Minister. Australian aid is being distributed in Nepal a week on from devastating flash floods. The death toll climbing past 1,200,000, still unaccounted for, including 38 Australians. A collection point has been set up in a Kathmandu hospital where several Aussie families are undergoing DNA profiling. The coalition is to slash the cost of cigarettes and legalise vapes if it wins the next election. Australia's illicit tobacco wars reaching fever pitch, another shop firebombed in Melbourne overnight. Russian airspace is no longer safe to commercial airlines, according to the Ukrainian President Vladimir Zelensky. Ukraine is preparing retaliatory strikes after days of Russian bombardment. And Donald Trump with some harsh words for Prince Harry and Meghan Markle. The US President says he's not a fan and is happy they returned to the UK.
11: I thought they treated the royal family with great disrespect. I didn't like it. If I were the royal family, I would not have taken them back.
10: Nova Sport is up next.
9: This is it. 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Don't miss the grand opening this Saturday with deals and giveaways.
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10: Alex de Minaur is through to the second round of the US Open after beating his Italian opponent in straight sets. The match was suspended earlier due to heavy rain in New York. Fellow Aussie Daria Kasatkin has been knocked out after losing her opening round match to Paula Badoza. Tonight, the Broncos taking on the Bulldogs at Accor Stadium. Brisbane with an unchanged lineup. Canterbury recalling Jed Reardon and Jack Underhill to warm the pine on the interchange. And now you're up to date on Nova.
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18: Sure is doing it for Shell Ready Express, and it's that time again.
19: Yeah, I just got a quick message off a friend of the show, Mark Beretta. Used to be, still Channel 7 sort of sports reporter. Big happy birthday to Lutzy, said to pass on to
20: thanks.
19: You.
20: Thanks, Brett.
19: Yeah, Brett.
20: Respect. Good.
19: He's
20: a great man.
19: Yeah, he was so
20: is
19: good.
20: Is he up here these ways at the moment?
18: I think he was listening yesterday.
19: He's in Brisbane for
20: someone
19: a couple
20: told
19: days.
20: Me he was up here.
19: He probably doesn't want everyone, you know, because he's very popular.
20: It's a bit like the paparazzi.
18: Yeah.
19: But I don't know. He gets around a bit.
20: He does.
19: He's got a podcast starting up, which I'm going
20: to
19: be on.
20: Oh, I'd love to hear that.
19: Yeah. Yeah.
18: Are you?
19: I don't know what it's called yet. I hope it's not a secret. Oops.
18: Embargo.
20: It's a good little tease anyway.
18: Yeah. Love that.
20: My podcast still going. I drop one during the week as well. Toward the Games, Brisbane 2032.
18: Nice. Okay.
20: Where you get all good podcasts and some bad ones.
18: Some terrible ones, but not yours. Not
19: you've done over 100 of those, haven't you?
20: Yes, a heap of them, yeah. More than that, I think.
19: Okay, more.
20: Yeah.
19: Well done.
20: I can't remember.
19: Some other Sues is next.
18: Business time, yep. 13, 24, 10, $700 if you want to play Sues.
19: I put my sweatbands on.
18: Yep.
20: You know, when you put your Lorna Jane on those wrists, it's business time.
19: That's what psyching up.
18: Well, oh, this will get you going.
20: Oh, yeah.
19: Best friend girl?
18: Foo Fighters.
19: Oh, okay. Whispering. That was Jesse's girl.
18: What?

0: Yes. Oh, my life. That got Suze going.
1: Woo!
0: Woo-hoo! How was that, Suze?
2: A lot. She's getting your breath back.
3: I don't like it. I don't like it. It's not my style of music.
2: I don't like it.
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0: 30 seconds, 5 questions, playing for $700.
2: Damn, girl.
0: We have Pete from Camp Hill. Hello, Pete.
5: Morning. Happy birthday, Musty, for Saturday.
2: Thank you, Pete. Appreciate that, mate. What do you got? You got some holidays coming up, I see.
5: Oh, 2 more days. Bring it on.
2: Where are you going?
3: Excuse me for a second. I've got to get out of here.
2: Oh, you're going? Sorry.
0: She doesn't want to be here for this.
2: She's going. She's getting out.
0: Lorna Jane Sweatbands. Eye the Tiger. Doesn't want to know you, Pete. Get into that BYD soundproof booth.
2: Where are you going, Pete, on your holiday?
5: I'm going to the UK, Iceland, Norway and Scotland.
2: Oh, God. You know, I've got this quest in life, my eternal quest to see the Northern Lights. I've been to Iceland twice.
5: Yeah.
2: To see the Northern Lights at prime viewing times. I'm talking, the first time I went there was the best time in 13 years to see it.
5: Oh.
2: Stood out in an ice desert. Might as well have been in a car park in Ipswich.
0: Yeah. Can't see it now.
2: I've never seen the Northern Lights. I've got to get back.
0: It's pretty common that people go and don't see it, isn't it?
5: This is my trip for my 50th, like you, Lucky. So come on, good luck. It's got to rub off on me, I reckon.
2: Well, you'll love all those spots, mate, and the Blue Lagoon at Reykjavik. It's great. You sit in there and you drink beer, put mud silica on your face, and you feel good for about 3 weeks after it. Your skin, it's actually incredible.
0: They live it right over there, don't they?
2: They really do. And then pubs are fun as well.
0: I bet.
2: Anyway, I mentioned something in the podcast about the pubs.
0: Okay, I look forward to that. Hey, Pete, you can win 2 BYD cars just for playing. Draw those at the end of the year, mate. They are excellent vehicles, and they'll save you a fortune because they're hybrid or electric.
2: Unreal.
5: I've got a friend who has one, and that would be amazing.
0: Yeah, they're great cars.
2: Good time to be alive for Pete. He's about to head on holidays, trip of a lifetime. He's a massive Lions fan. He can't wait to see him smash the Swannies on Saturday. And he's about to potentially win $700.
0: All right.
2: You ready, mate?
5: Yep, ready.
2: Pete, why does I always need Gaviscon at this moment, when you need honestly?
0: This is the time of the show.
2: Oh, just going to have a sip of water.
0: Get the Gaviscon.
2: Get the Gaviscon. Okay. Pete from Camp Hill for $700. Your time starts now. Jelly Belly is a brand most famous for making what type of confectionery?
5: Jelly beans.
2: What is the only vowel that doesn't begin the name of a state in the USA?
5: E.
2: In Charles Dickens' A Christmas Carol, how many ghosts visit Ebenezer Scrooge?
5: 4.
2: What launched first, Wikipedia or Facebook?
5: Wikipedia.
2: What is 66 times 1? And we've run 66. Out of time.
5: All right. Tough today.
2: You took your sweet ass time, but I'll tell you what, it was method in your madness because that is still going to be incredibly hard to beat. Pete, let's release the beast.

0: go.
1: All right.
2: She's okay. Locked in.
1: Let's go. Susan. Oh, yes. It's 18 past 9. Let's get going. Susan, 30 seconds on the clock. Your time starts now. Jelly Belly is a brand most famous for making what type of confectionery?
0: Jelly beans.
1: What is the only vowel that doesn't begin the name of a state in the USA?
0: You.
1: In Charles Dickens' A Christmas Carol, how many ghosts visit Ebenezer Scrooge?
0: 8.
1: What launched first, Wikipedia or Facebook?
0: Wikipedia.
1: What is 66 times 1?
0: 66.
1: Top the clock.
0: The questions are too hard.
1: That was a tough one today.
0: It's too
2: There's
0: hard.
2: There's some rogue ones in there. Back of house, Ben.
1: It's a tough one today.
2: Yeah.
1: We'll start from the bottom. Go back to something different. Ooh. What is 66 times 1? One of those weird ones. See, your brain's going so hard for the first four, and then he throws that in at the end. 66 times 1.
0: Yeah, I know. That's what I thought. I thought...
2: It's a trick.
0: I thought...
1: Susan, you
0: annoyed.
1: Said 66.
0: Yeah.
1: Correct.
0: Yeah.
1: Pete ran out of time for that one. So he actually got that wrong. So it's a 1-0 lead.
0: That's
1: for
0: good
1: Susan.
0: For me.
2: First blood, Susan.
1: What launched first, Wikipedia or Facebook? You both said Wikipedia and you would both be correct. 2-1 to Susan. Wikipedia launched in 2001. Facebook launched in 2004.
0: Oh, wow. Pretty close.
1: Mm. In Charles Dickens' A Christmas Carol, how many ghosts visit Ebenezer Scrooge? Like, how on earth would you know this?
2: I have no idea.
0: Has anyone got any idea of that?
2: Well.
1: Susan, you said 8. Pete said 4. The ghost of Christmas past, present, future, and the ghost of Jacob Marley.
3: Yep.
1: What is correct.
2: Good get, Pete.
1: So Pete took time.
2: He did.
1: But you could tell he was going through a mental process.
2: It was a clutch get.
0: So yeah, how do you get all. That? Yeah. Wow, that's...
3: I'm a massive Christmas fan. Sorry.
2: Really?
0: Oh, don't apologise.
1: No, it's all right. It's a sign of weakness.
0: It's a sign of weakness.
2: It's a good time of year. It's a good time of year, Pete.
0: That's good for you. I think that's some... I'm not happy for you, but good on you.
2: Where are we at?
1: Jelly Belly is a brand most famous for making what type of confectionery? You both said jelly beans. That is correct. So it's 3-all going into the very last question, which the way I've done it was actually question 2. What is the only vowel that doesn't begin the name of a state in the USA? Susan, you said U. Pete, you said E. The answer is E. Pete, you've just won $700.

0: voices as you're looking at those northern lights. I am strong. On your shoulders.
1: Sing it, Peter.
0: You raise me up to more than I can be. Congratulations, man.
2: Well done, Pete.
3: Thank you.
2: Well
3: Holy smack and dog chops, that man.
2: Wow. It hurts.
4: 4-5.
0: Woo!
2: What hope you're a nice guy.
0: He seems like a lovely guy.
4: Okay, enjoy your trip. Enjoy that.
3: Not
4: cash.
3: As nice as you, Steve. Not as nice.
2: Thank you. That's nice, Pete. Well done.
0: Congrats, Pete. Good luck to the Lions. Thank enjoy you. Your trip. $700.
3: Thank you. Woo. Love it. Okay.
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7: Crews are looking after a car and pedestrian incident at Indooroopilly Station Road. Is blocked both directions at Riverview Terrace. Local diversions are in place and emergency services are on the scene. There's a breakdown to watch for on the Pacific Motorway southbound on the left shoulder from Marquis Street at Greenslopes. Inbound that is slowing around McGregor. We've got a breakdown on the Logan Motorway eastbound after Wembley Road through Berrinbar. Old Northern Road, South Pine Road inbound through McDowell and Everton Park to Anogra is a busy run, as is Gympie Road inbound at Beams Road, at Castledine and Chermside. Bruce Highway slowing around Boundary Road south past North Lakes. 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Sunny and 31, currently 20 degrees. It's Mark on Nova 106.9.
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0: Four Strings, Take Me Away on Throwback Thursday. 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
1: I love me a good Dyson vacuum cleaner.
0: Dysons are the best.
1: Have you seen how they got a Dyson toothbrush?
2: Are they the best?
0: Yeah, they're very good Dysons.
1: Vacuums?
0: Yeah.
2: I mean, I know they're very good.
1: The stick ones.
2: Are they a sponsor or what are we doing here?
1: No.
2: No, I just mean, could you see rip-offs now? And are they as good as Dysons?
0: Oh, you know what I'm saying?
1: I couldn't tell you.
0: I haven't had a rip-off one. Dysons are expensive. There's no doubt about it. But
1: I'm just segueing to the Dyson $800 toothbrush. Have you seen that?
2: Well, I've not seen that. Come on, talk me through it.
1: Okay. It's got a tiny camera inside the toothbrush that identifies the gaps between your teeth as you brush it. And when it spots a gap, it fires a tiny targeted jet of not just water, of mouthwash.
0: I'd like
2: Come on.
1: Between your teeth.
0: So it flosses for you.
1: It flosses for you.
0: Oh, I would pay for that. I never floss and I need to.
1: It brushes, flosses and mouthwash all in the one job.
2: What, you got to fill the thing up with mouthwash every bloody week?
0: How does that work?
1: Well, I don't know about that, but it connects to your My Dyson app. Have you...
2: I don't have a My Dyson.
1: I do. Does anyone else?
0: The old My Dyson app.
1: I've got one.
0: What do you do in the My Dyson app?
2: Yeah, what do you do? Feedback?
1: We actually have a... Well, me personally, what I do with it, as well as a stick Dyson, I have a robot Dyson vac, and it tells you if it needs to be picked up or if it's fallen over down some stairs or if it's...
0: through the app, it messages you.
1: Or if its eyes are covered over with dust and can't move anymore, it says, come and...
0: Have you named it, your robo-vac?
1: No.
0: You've got to give it a personality and a name.
1: Oh, true.
0: Yeah.
1: No, I haven't done that.
0: Sweepy O'Neill or something.
2: Why don't you call it Filk?
1: Filk as in how? Why?
2: Cliff backwards.
1: Oh, God.
2: It's not bad.
1: That's pretty good.
2: Filk, right?
1: Filk. And also it's like Filky.
2: Filky.
1: It's Filky. The good floor filky the floor is Filky and Filk cleans it.
2: Filky the floor ferret. Filky the floor ferret.
1: Yeah, that's pretty funny.
2: Cliff backwards. Backwards Cliff.
1: But yeah, just to be honest, I'm probably not going to get this toothbrush.
0: I would definitely.
2: $800?
0: I'm not going to spend $800 on a toothbrush, no doubt. But I would love this because I never floss. Every time you go to the dentist, like, you need to floss more. And it's just the one mundane task I can't bring myself to do.
1: I'll
2: tell you what people frown upon, I still do it. And dentists used to say to my old man, do you floss? He goes, no, I use a toothpick. And they said, well, you can tell. So that's, I'm not saying if you can't afford a Dyson $800, maybe toothpicks are the go just after you have a feed.
1: Okay.
0: Right, check it in there.
1: We could tell.
2: I'm not a dentist.
0: Yeah, I thought it was bad.
1: I think it was bad.
2: How
1: you
2: said toothpick was good though.
1: Oh, it's how you said that. Said
0: it. Yeah, you can tell.
1: You can tell. I'm like, I thought to myself,
2: they meant it was a positive.
1: Okay.
0: Like you poke your gums and it inflames them or something, but it's good.
2: No, they said it was good.
0: Okay.
2: But my point, I don't know. I just think reloading the thing, and I don't want to get data on my teeth on my app. I'm not going to do that.
0: You can share your data with your dentist.
2: Because what do you want to?
0: Imagine that.
2: You could. Here's my latest results. But when you're brushing your teeth, though, the times you're doing it, when are you doing it? You're doing it on your way to work for me, or I want to get to bed.
0: Hang on, I've got to
2: refill it.
1: Occasionally, if you're about to kiss someone, I might brush my teeth.
2: I'd use mouthwash probably for that.
0: Well, it has mouthwash in it, so you can use this.
2: Yeah, I guess you can chuck it in that.
0: Yeah, that is pretty funny.
1: I think I've run out of time now, but I was thinking about all the other gadgets that you have that you never use again. Like for me.
0: Oh, yep.
1: Bread maker. We got one for our wedding as a wedding present.
0: That's
1: ridiculous. That was 28 years ago and I have not been able to throw it out. I've got as close in the last decade as buying the flour for it again. But I wouldn't have made a loaf of bread in that since the
0: 90s. Why would you bother?
2: Wouldn't the ingredients cost as much as a loaf of bread?
0: Yeah, it would take more time. Yeah, I got one of those ice cream makers, the Ninja Creamy Ice Cream. And don't get me wrong, when you do it, it's great. But I have not even taken it out of the box.
2: No.
0: Like...
2: There'd be a million of them. Hold on this and do it again tomorrow, another day. I wouldn't mind hearing
0: useless items.
2: Because we've got a press. We're a bit pressed today, aren't we?
0: Yeah, we're going to get to the press conference. We're going to get to news.
2: I'd like to have a think of some. Timo,
0: your whole house has
2: got useless items. My whole house is full of useless items.
0: We'll take you through Lutzy's house tomorrow on the show.
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20: 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We've got a crash being tidied up Slacks Creek, Kingston Road, the southbound direction before Park Road. No delays through there though. Also a crash at Indooroopilly Station Road has reopened both directions at Riverview Terrace. Minor delays in both directions. Police are still on the scene of that one. And a breakdown on the Logan Motorway eastbound after Wembley Road through Berrinbar. The Bruce Highway still slowing around Boundary Road for the trip south past North Lakes. 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Hurry, sale ends Monday only at Freedom. Sunny and 31 the top today, currently 20 degrees. It's Mark on Nova 106.9.
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1: Deputy Prime Minister Richard Miles in Washington this morning for ongoing AUKUS talks. The Defence Minister meeting with US counterpart Pete Hegseth. That's while Prime Minister Anthony Albanese is talking climate change in Palau as the Pacific Islands Forum continues. A week after National Cabinet and Queensland is chasing a slice of Australia's AI boom. Premier David Crisafulli pitching tech giants to build data centres in Queensland. That comes after Anthony Albanese failed to convince the states to power new data centres with green energy. One of the Sydney Swan Five have been cleared of any wrongdoing. Riley Bice now being treated as a witness as police continue investigations into an alleged sexual assault at a Melbourne hotel last month. Renewed hostilities between the US and Iran continuing overnight. The US president claims the latest Iranian attacks won't last long and that he wants to change the name of the Strait of Hormuz to Trump Strait. Bruno Mars has announced a second Brisbane show after fans rushed pre-sales yesterday. Fans in South Australia left wondering why the 16-time Grammy winner won't visit Adelaide, the singer hitting every other cap city in next year's tour. And Lionel Richie is on the mend. He's been released from hospital after having precautionary cardiac tests. He's now back in his home in LA. Nova Sport is up next.
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1: NRL chair Peter Volandis is urging players to be on their best behaviour come Mad Monday. Reports 9 clubs have already spoken with players. The fallout from AFL's Sydney Swans scandal looming large. Tonight, the Broncos taking on the Bulldogs at Accor Stadium. Alex Dimonor through to the next round of the US Open. And the Brisbane Bullets will be without star duo Tane Murray and Sam McDaniel for their first games of the NBL season. The pair sustaining injuries during training. And now you're up to date on Nova. Yeah. So
22: come on. Nick Lutzy and Susie O'Neill's Throwback Thursday. I love this record, baby. On Nova

0: Doggy Dog. Next episode, Throwback Thursday, greatest day of the week here on Nova 106.9 with the greatest team ever existed, Nick Lotze and Susie O'Neill at 8:41.
1: What? Why are you saying that for?
0: No, I just, you know, I'm vibing because we just had Maccas.
1: You can't say that about yourself.
0: If we can't say it about ourselves, who can?
2: The Maccas, you know, has got his confidence up.
1: Okay.
0: I just had some spicy sauce. It's new birdie range.
1: Oh, nice. Okay, good.
0: Yeah.
2: I'm having one of the, I don't know what it's called, but it's like a strawberry thick shake with like shortbread.
0: Mm.
2: And it's nice. Delicious.
0: Yeah, the birdie, they do like, it was like a brekkie burger.
1: Yeah.
0: But with some spicy sauce.
1: Mm, spicy.
0: It was good.
2: Thanks, Marcus.
3: It's Nick, Lutzy and Susie O'Neill's Producers Press Conference.
4: All right, all right. Hey, settle down, settle down. We only have time for one question each, please.
5: Ash from the Gateway. Suze, we were talking about naming appliances earlier. Does your car have a name? And if not, what would you call her?
1: Oh, it doesn't have a name. I drive a Jimny. So obvious name would be Jimmy.
0: Jimmy. Jimmy Cricket.
1: I've never named my cars.
0: You don't get too attached.
1: Well, I already get attached to material things. So I don't want to name, like, you know, like,
2: yeah,
1: when
2: you
1: I say
2: do.
1: Material things, I mean like my pool boy.
0: Huh? Pablo.
2: Oh, this is so strange.
1: Okay.
0: What about your boat? Have you named your boat?
2: Your boat's got to have a name.
0: It's got to have a name.
1: Next question.
2: Oh, it
0: does have a name.
2: Is it her prerogative in a press conference to say next question?
0: Yeah.
6: Nick Davis, the fraternity host. You'll be running the bridge to Brisbane with the rest of the Daddy Dashers.
0: Maybe
6: we head to our socials to register. Tell me how one can be more daddy in their day-to-day lives.
0: Oh, jeez.
2: More daddy.
0: More daddy. And the way he said it was quite sexy, wasn't it?
1: What does he mean, like carry a nappy bag?
0: Oh, well.
1: Like more like a father?
0: Literal daddy? Or is it like, you know, beer belly and, you know, let yourself go, wear some thongs, just cruise around? I think
1: that's
0: to access,
1: dad.
0: I think everyone's daddy is unique to them.
1: Mm.
0: You can't quite put a finger on one daddy. You just need to.
2: Well, mate, why are you trying to put fingers up on daddies?
0: Huh?
2: Why is he doing that?
0: You just need to let daddy come to
2: you. Sorry, I was having a thick shake.
0: Yeah.
2: Came in at you saying you're trying to put fingers in daddies.
0: Well, you know, just let daddy come to you. Let daddy energy roll to you. However that looks, you know.
2: Oh, daddy energy.
0: Yeah.
2: For me, daddy energy, you know, call me soft and 2026, but I say it's taking more of the fair share than of your little bub.
0: One of the great parent comments.
2: So, mate, you know, to me, that says to me a great dad.
0: Yeah, you know, I see. Being a good dad,
2: not being at the pub in your thongs, whatever you were saying.
0: No, well, that's daddy. There's dad and there's daddy. You know, and I don't know if I.
2: I don't even know what I'm talking about.
0: Yeah, I don't know if I need to take parenting advice from David.
7: Yeah, Lutzy, Lachlan Sands here from the Grocery Gazette. We were talking earlier on the show about the new technology coming to certain Woolworths stores.
2: Mm.
7: When was the last time you went to a grocery store? As the king of Uber Eats and ordering food, have you stepped into one in the last couple of weeks?
2: I worked at Ivan Cooked at Home for over a year.
1: Oh, wow.
2: The other day.
1: Good way to keep your kitchen clean.
2: Crazy. Yeah, I'm just in my oven. It's spotless.
1: And your unit wouldn't smell at all.
2: No, it's all good.
1: Apartment.
0: I just can't fathom it.
2: Yeah.
1: Every year. That is mental, isn't it?
0: It's crazy.
2: So I'm just eating Maccas.
0: All the Uber Eats bills.
2: What was the question?
1: Last time you went to a grocery store.
2: Oh, like sometimes.
1: Physically.
2: Sometimes I'll physically go to a grocery store during the day to get some lunch.
0: Mm.
2: But from that hot bay Marie, whatever they call it.
1: Oh, yeah, the sort of grab and go
2: section. I might get some potato bake.
0: Really?
2: Or slice of lasagna.
0: I don't know if I've ever used the hot bay Marie at a grocery store.
1: You go to a nice...
2: I go to a fancy one.
1: Like a fancy one.
2: In Ascot.
0: Ascot. Yeah, Ascot.
1: Is that Harris Farm? No. I shouldn't mention it, should I?
2: Okay, I don't even know what it is, to be honest.
0: Just like a deli-esque.
2: But it's just that sort of vibe where, I'll get a slice of that. What's that one? What's in there? I'll grab one of those, thanks.
0: Bang.
2: So technically that's a grocery store, but... Last time I got their trolley and went, I might grab an avocado.
0: And like did a shopping list.
1: When
0: last time you did a shopping
1: that?
0: List?
2: I've never done a shopping list. Oh, probably when I had a girlfriend.
0: Live normal for a bit.
2: You've got to be normal for a little bit and have a girlfriend.
1: Gotcha.
0: Crazy.
1: So, I'm so jealous of your life.
0: Crazy.
1: Right now.
0: Crazy, yes.
1: Actually.
4: All right, that concludes the press conference. We'll be taking no more questions.
3: 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Brisbane, it's Mel Trusina. Should we hang out after Nick Lutzy and Susie O'Neill? 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
2: Brisbane traffic. 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
3: Still heavy traffic inbound on the Centenary Highway from Darra right through to the Jindalee Bridge. Oxley Road inbound at the Walter Taylor Bridge through Chelmer, also a busy run. Anley Road inbound through Dutton Park and South Brisbane, and also Ann Street inbound from Newstead to Kemp Place in the Valley. Also Brunswick Street, Gipp Street between the Story Bridge and Hurston. We've got a crash that's been cleared at Slacks Creek on Kingston Road southbound before Park Road. No delays through there. Also that earlier crash at Indooroopilly has been cleared. Station Road has reopened both directions at Riverview Terrace. 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Sunny at 31, currently 20. 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

0: 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Nova 106.9, Nick Lutze and Susie O'Neill, 8:54, doing it for Shell Ready Express. Just about done here, Suze. Don't forget, if you want to be involved in the Bridge to Brisbane with me and your daddy that wants to run,
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0: 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I'm looking for one more dad.
1: Great. Yes, that'll be fun.
0: No dad will be left behind.
1: Is it next weekend? Sorry.
0: Next Sunday.
1: Next Sunday, okay.
0: Yeah, it's coming up. So make sure you enter. One dad would be a great day. I will kit you out. We are running with a pram full of beers. And we've got to be pushing that pram at all times. I think we're dressing the beers up, Suze, as a baby as well.
1: Good, because I'm a little concerned that you're running with beers.
0: Yeah, but
1: you know, the responsible one.
0: But you know what? That's why the dads wanted to do it. So
1: yeah, that's what got them in.
0: That's what brought them into it. So anyway, NovaFM.com.au. And up next, Mel Trasina. Fresh hits and throwbacks. Tame Impala, come into Brizzy.
1: Yeah.
0: In a month?
1: Yeah, I remember that.
0: They are also apparently touted to be at Coachella.
2: Oh, really?
0: Supposedly.
2: Tame Impala.
1: Maddie did a great job on Tuesday night launching, was it Big Sound?
2: Oh, yep. Yeah, Big Sound.
1: God, she's great at the MC.
2: On stage with Nikki Webster.
0: Yes.
1: Nikki Webster
2: is terrific, I might add.
1: Is going to be performing at it. And Maddie said that Maddie Rao, said that Nikki's one of her favourite artists.
0: Nikki Webster, Nikki Strawberry Webster. Kisses.
1: Yeah.
0: Olympics 2000.
2: Yeah,
0: so
2: that.
0: So, reckon that whip her up for 2032, you know, like full synergy moment?
1: Up in the sky.
2: She's not
1: across.
2: From
0: Brisbane. She's not from Brisbane, but the Australian Olympics.
1: She's got a daughter, hasn't she?
0: Yes, she does. She lives on. She lives on the Central Coast.
2: I mean, potential. I just don't because it's so Queensland centric.
1: Actually, you're right.
2: I think we're more likely to see a kid from, Townsville than a kid from Sydney.
1: You're right. Mm. Or someone from Rocky, maybe.
2: Or from Rocky or somewhere. I don't know where the talented kids are hanging these days. I called it even. I mean, I don't really care. But yeah, I mean, they're not leaning on Sydney at all.
0: Right.
1: It's like the Commonwealth Games when they were here in 82, if you guys can remember.
0: I can't.
1: And all the kids fell out of Matilda's pouch.
0: Oh, that's right.
1: And ran across the field. They were all Brizzy kids.
2: Yeah. We're not
0: only Brizzy kids to fall out of the pouch. Like, we don't want any down south.
1: No.
2: Matilda's a chance, though, having said that.
1: Yeah, I reckon Matilda
2: like
1: might be there.
2: A 2032 version of it.
1: Very retro.
0: An updated version from the 80s.
2: Yeah, some sort of space-age Matilda.
0: Yeah, that'd be nice.
2: The kids rollerblade out, maybe, or something.
0: Oh, yeah. Come out on Heelys.
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0: Hey, we're out of here. Back tomorrow, though. Smarter Than Suze, of course. We've got Grinding Your Gears. Hopefully the great Dane Zorko joining us ahead of the Lions game against the Swans.
1: Lutzy's last birthday present. Which everyone can win.
0: Yes, that's happening. And don't forget to nominate for Brisbane's Best Coffee on the text line. We'll see you tomorrow morning.
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14: There's the Queensland we love and the one we fear, and it takes an unwavering resilience to call both home. Suncorp Insurance, resilience never rests. We've got a crash being tidied up at the Lytton Road exit, left lane eastbound from the Port of Brisbane motorway, Murarrie. No delays from that one though. A breakdown to watch for on the Gateway motorway southbound after Old Cleveland Road through Belmont, northbound still slowing around Runcorn, and a breakdown on the Pacific motorway southbound before Miles Platting Road through 8 Mile Plains, northbound slowing into Slacks Creek and then from Nathan for the trip into town, and busy conditions inbound on the Centenary Highway to the Jindalee Bridge. Get crazy deals at JB Hi-Fi this week, like over 40% off a Dyson V8 Advanced Stick Vac, smashed to $384 while stocks last at JB. Sunny at 31 today, currently 21. 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
15: Good morning, it's Mike Humphrey with you. Australian aid is being distributed in Nepal a week on from devastating flash floods. The death toll has climbed past 1,200, with thousands still unaccounted for, including 38 Australians. A collection point has been set up at a Kathmandu hospital where several Aussie families are undergoing DNA profiling. Penny Wong remains acting Prime Minister, with Anthony Albanese and Richard Miles both international. Albo in Palau for the Pacific Forum, while Miles is in Washington DC for more AUKUS chat. The coalition to slash the cost of cigarettes and legalise vapes if it wins the next election. Australia's illicit tobacco wars reaching fever pitch. Another shop firebombed in Melbourne overnight. Overseas, police in Papua New Guinea to Australia's north are searching for 25 gold bars and over 300 in cash after a robbery in Port Moresby. Thieves attacking a security convoy before taking off with the loot. And champion golfer Tiger Woods has lost his driver's license for 5 years. The 50-year-old entering a guilty plea after rolling his car back in March. Nova Sport is up next.
13: Nova Sport.
15: The demon Alex Diminor through to the second round of the US Open after beating his Italian opponent in

0: great sets. Fellow Aussie Daria Kasatkin has been knocked out. Journeyman James Duckworth in action shortly. In the NRL, it's the Broncos finishing their season at Gore Stadium. They face a Bulldogs side 7 years without a win against Brisbane at home. In the AFL, the Dockers host the Hawks in Perth tonight to kick off the AFL's first week of finals. Brisbane taking on Sydney on Saturday. And now you're up to date on Nova.
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your tips in. We've got games tonight. AFL and Broncos taking on the Bulldogs. That's happening in Sydney, I'm afraid. But I'm going to get you in the running for Nova's Cash or the Cars. Get ready to call me in the next 10 to 15 minutes. And first, the man that's coming down underneath.

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1: You're on Nova. You know Sienna Spiro? She gave us that song Material Lover. She wears this really cool beehive hairdo. You got to Google it. Anyway, she's got an incredible voice. Her fresh hit Great Expectation is playing after Sabby C. And 13 24 10. It's open if you want to give me a call. Get in the running.

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Nova 106.9, just keeping the energy high after last night at Brisbane Entertainment Centre. Did you see the one and only Alex Warren performing? He brought out Rob Irwin. The Rob Irwin. They pushed the confetti cannon together and then Rob did the worm. I mean, it's pretty iconic. It's all over my socials. You got to check it out. Here is the great man, Alex Warren. Not Rob Irwin. I don't think he has the music and his songs out yet. Would have put it past him. Alex Warren, Emerald Eyes.

0: Kelly's coming down under, not coming to Brisbane. Oh,
1: the audacity. Do you know who is coming down under to Brisbane?
0: Somba. I love him. Pre-sales next week. I'm already anxious thinking about queuing up to get those tickets. Let's play some Somba and 9 minutes of the 90s.

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21: In Holland Park West, there's been a multi-vehicle collision on the Pacific Motorway southbound. The left lane is blocked at Marshall Road. Minor delays through the area. Please avoid Boaters at Beanley Road in Beanley. We've got all southbound lanes blocked at Mount Warren Boulevard for a fire emergency.
18: 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Hear it all from two doting dads with Maddie J and Ash Wicks. 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
21: In Holland Park West, there's been a multi-vehicle collision on the Pacific Motorway southbound. The left lane is blocked at Marshall Road. Minor delays through the area.

0: Flat Road at Derby Road in Chambers Flat, we've got heavy holdups due to work, so you might want to give that area a miss. 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While stocks last at JB. We've got a sunny day ahead, top of 31. Right now it's 23 degrees on Nova 106.9.
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3: Morning. It's a busy day today. In about half an hour, I'm opening 13, 24, 10 to get you in the running. 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Madonna and the Venga Boys coming up. 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Oh my gosh, I'm so excited. 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We're celebrating Homewrecker on Nova.